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Arise, shine, your light has come. The glory of the Lord is risen upon you. From the north to the south, east to the west, there's nothing like being at the right place at the right time with the right voice. Welcome aboard, Midnight Fire.

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It's going to be a wonderful night. The Bible said, effectual fervent prayer of the righteous man availeth much. And men ought always to pray, not to faint. My God.

special dedication going to all of you out there, especially the Gideon Army members. Love you, love you, love you so much. If you're not a member, get connected. 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And dedication going to Kofodia. Love you guys. From me to you, all of you in Kofodia. And listen to me, we are coming to Kofodia first week of September. The Grand Convention. House of Prayer Church International. At Bishop here, we're doing attendance.

this is Daughters of Glory Jesus. 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Thank you for staying consistent.

hiti ya ye trumpa ye sheshe na anajui ye hiti dedente aye ye nye di beurate. Bible shall we enter in his gate with thanksgiving in my heart and know his cause with praise. Nye radian ke enti ya se enti ye hiti yume ye na anasha se no ye di aye ye ye bura ni srabe emo and anajui sheshe she aye night of new beginning aye asha se fofokura. Number one means beginning. Number two means agreement. Number three means resurrection. Number four means to open or the number of balance. Five is the number of grace, which is unmerited favor. Six is the number of man or high favor. Seven means perfection. Eight is shmone. In the Hebrew calendar, on the Hebrew calendar, sorry, it's called shmone. It means super abundant fertility. It also means new beginning. It also means majestic, great. Named after Emperor Augustus, which means great man, majestic man, strong man. Tonight, get ready because deeper revelations are coming. You will never be the same again. Jesus said, come and learn of me, for my yoke is easy and my burden is light. And your day. The Bible said, my people are destroyed for lack of knowledge. It is lack of knowledge. The devil is not the opposite of God. No. The devil is not the opposite of God. The devil is too small to be the opposite of God. The last time I checked, it was still under our feet. It doesn't matter what the matter is. At the end of the matter, I can assure you there will be no matter because you are the only matter. God bless you guys. Tonight, pick up your Bible. Get ready because fire, there's fire on the

November, and I'm going to be in Holland, second and third week, I think so. In October, I'm going to be in Virginia. In our affiliate church in Jersey.

adwuma yɛ fine papa shana shishishi my night of new beginning yo dem bia mwabemu enana twe yɛ wodia see the Bible say yeah do I walk through the valleys of the shadows of death I fear no evil why for he's with me his rod and his staff will comfort me your worst days are about to become your best days oh yeah and dedication going to everybody especially so many I'm gonna be there for sure pray for me we have 5 months to the end of the year I have to be in so many and Odumase.

tonight is going to be your night. Midnight fire coming down the lane from 9 to 4 a.m. It's a lifeline to your deadline. 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

dwede wo san ka wo die na che se wo sa ba ka wo die kan bi ya so running behind me crunch here man I'm in strono running me come on what thing for man I'm on popo na ni yes so my fun my god aha yeah aha he deserve

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We are live on Facebook right now. You can plug in. Open so called Facebook, I'll be to type of Frederick S. Frederick S. Humans. She said,

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Roger Cohen had saying, Elizabeth Agri, how are you doing? Good to see you. And now I'm here trying to say, you're serious. For steel.

First Corinthians chapter 14 and verse number 4. 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You can see a midnight fire, a night of new beginnings, a yashasa fufu. Number one, yashasi. But number 8, yashasi fufu. Number 1 is beginning, but number 8 is new beginning. That's what it is. First Corinthians chapter 14 and verse number 4. Bible says he that speaketh in an unknown tongue. Bible says no book as a fufu umpire. Edifies himself. Or shut him down. And I'll charge him.

kasem, but my ball French, but my ball Spanish kasem, but my ball Anglem, but my ball Krem. 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

0: 106.3.
1: Yes,
0: you may have to need things. What will you do at midnight? A midnight fire.
1: Oh,
0: a anajuja.
1: Oh, yes.
0: A bausu baby.
1: Oh, yes.
0: About many of the PMA got Matthew chapter 3. Sister say, and verse number 11.
1: I'm
0: around Fisa, you would have the month of new beginning.
1: Open
0: Facebook page, depending on what type of my night of new beginning. My night of new beginning. My night of new beginning. My night of new beginning. Number one is beginning. Number two is agreement. Number three is resurrection. Number four means open. Number five means grace or unmerited favor. Number six is the number of man. It is also the number of high favor. Number seven is the number of perfection. David said the Lord will perfect everything that concerns me. But number eight on the Hebrew calendar is Shmoneh. Shmoneh. It means super abundant fertility or new beginning. The Bible says that I will do a new thing. The Bible in the PM come. Matthew chapter 3, verse number 11. Said, I indeed baptize you with

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1: So

0: Listen to me very carefully, because you see, faith comes by hearing, and hearing by the word of the Lord. You can never activate faith if you don't listen, because you can only activate faith if you hear the word of God, not the word of any man, the word of God. Hear me very carefully. No matter how corrupted your life is, you can begin again. I said you can begin again. And found say they were brabo. I am busy passer. We want to make a chassis of fufu. And I'm not doing well with a chassis of fufu. That coach is a chassis. Me and Nutch is a dancing. Me and Sanch is a wushori. And I'm just a puna yapi. And Nutch is a yamia at dom. And then yamia and tear. And Sianch is a duma a crown. And I say, Onipa emre. And Sanch is a wabba brabo a rear payo. And I said, you bring it from perfection. But number 18 here, a chassis of fufu. And it is a winning more, a brabo by a bassa. Yami betumia yadia bana wini. Let's go, come on, let's go.
1: Yes, sir.
0: Let's go.
1: Psalm 82, verse 5 to 7.
0: Again.
1: Psalm 82, from verse 5 to 7.
0: Again.
1: Psalm 82, from verse 5 to 7.
0: Please, if you are on the Facebook page, when we pick up the scripture, you make sure that you project it on your page. You just type it on your page and be covered some with the scripture. Psalm 82, verse 5 to 7. Let's go, come on.
1: They know not.
0: Bible say,
1: neither would they understand.
0: It means that once you don't know, you lack understanding.
1: Yes.
0: And once you lack understanding, you are deprived of that which you qualify for.
1: Yes.
0: And then you're about to be wounded because you don't know.
1: Yes.
0: Again, come on now.
1: Yes, sir. Psalm 82, from verse 5 to 7. They know not.
0: Bible says, Nimina woman.
1: Neither would they understand.
0: Therefore
1: they walk on in darkness.
0: Darkness means ignorance.
1: Yes.
0: Tiwini say, baby, what are we in? Omenam Tiwimu.
1: Ah.
0: And to say that go for baby, I for say, would you body up here? Not just say, avoid the starch.
1: Uh-huh.
0: I don't know where they got it from.
1: Uh-huh.
0: But that person is a starch.
1: Yes.
0: It also made me person avoid the starch and intimidate what that person is. Just say, oh yeah, sincerely ignorant.
1: Oh, yes.
0: Which we say, what born cancer, but what mean? Let's do it again.
1: Yes, sir.
0: Uh-huh.
1: Psalm 82, from verse 5 to 7.
0: Yes, sir.
1: They know not.
0: But we say,
1: therefore they walk on in darkness, and all the foundations of the earth are out of
0: course. Not just baby, I was because ignorance has a heavy consequence.
1: Oh, yes.
0: Ignorance has a heavy consequence.
1: Oh, yes.
0: And she said, what to seek? We went to seek. Nobody are called to. A friend said, maybe it is the magnesium. Now, magnesium, whether it's magnesium complex or whatever. No. Now, one known together with the heavy meal. And now I got one cut of vitamin C. Now, vitamin C, one known after heavy meal. So,
1: yes, sir.
0: The best time I was on me here into an empty stomach in the morning.
1: Yes.
0: And a magnesium glycine in here, no, before bed.
1: Yes.
0: In the evening.
1: Yes, sir.
0: Na emra wuni pediana adano. 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You are just wasting time.
1: Yes.
0: Enye sa drorun enyo. 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
2: Enye juma. 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
0: Uti winti enye juma.
1: Enye juma.
0: Enti doctor Trevor Bimawa. O se oye antibiotics. Wuba 30 minutes before meal. 30 minutes and stand where they want to eat.

0: situation.
1: Oh, yes.
0: From the dark. And to be anywhere, we'll be sure what's as well.

I'm picking them, say yes. Also, for the person who be the idea be

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Yes, I'm a family. Yes, I am.

0: Chronicles number 3.
1: Yes, sir.
0: Second Chronicles.

is the God of numbers. Yes, shall share for only a 12. Is Zebu shall come for only a 12. I'm only 11. I'm only 13. Even though 13 is a number.

0: sell a bottle of oil and now they soon change. So
1: yes, sir.
0: Your friend anointing oil. Now they soon change. Instruction concerning the anointing oil and not apply. And as soon as anointing oil, but you may get a fresh bottle of water, but you may a bottle of water in you, but you may as sense you soon change. And yes, some sorry for you, maybe yes, I'm quite sure. Seven on there, water in shower num in shower num a year, yes, soon change. There's nothing mysterious about anything. The name of Jesus is more than enough.
1: Yes.
0: But there is a prophetic direction that can come at any point in time.
1: Yes.
0: That's the punchline. Young call again. Young call.
1: Yes, sir. Uh-huh. Second Chronicles 34, uh-huh. Verse 3.
0: Again.
1: Second Chronicles 34, verse 3.
0: Again.
1: Second Chronicles 34, verse 3.
0: Again.
1: Second Chronicles 34, verse 3.
0: Again.
1: Second Chronicles 34, verse 3.
0: Again.
1: Second Chronicles 34, verse 3.
0: Again.
1: Second Chronicles 34, verse 3.
0: Come here, uncle.
1: For in the eighth year of his reign,
0: Bible say, na afia tosun wate. I want to hear you. Okay, read the previous verse.
1: Yes, sir. Second Chronicles 34, verse 2. And he did that which was right in the sight of the Lord.
0: Bible said, Nanya, na oye,

0: now our money and couldn't far and now been come. For in the 8th year of his reign, I feel no better a brow yes, I dear. Or say, in some say, I fear Tosu and my check. I want a hymn. While he was yet young, a woman said, now or your brandy was shoddy. He began to seek after the God of David, his father. Or Shasia saw much shed David in me and Yankopon et Chirakwine. And in the 12th year, he began to purge Judah and Jerusalem. So, or Shashin Yankopon every 8 year. And in 12 years, as Oshasia said, and you fear a walkroom in our day. So he processes personal life before processing the life of the people.
1: Yes.
0: Because you can't give what you don't have. You can't give what you don't have.
1: Yes, sir.
0: You cannot instruct in the area you have not mastered. You must master to be able to instruct in that pedestal. Yes, you cannot give an instruction in an area you have not mastered. Isaiah 55 verse 8. Come on, let's go. Isaiah 55 verse 6.

she said, well, we know. And try my idea more once I know she got it. And try my someone twice. And try my time. I woke up every time I said,

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Let the wicked forsake his way. And the unrighteous man his thoughts. No, Bibi, I want to be as soon

0: say would tear no double. Wherever you are, wherever you are, whoever you are, please give me maximum attention. Because you see, a lot of the things that pop up when I show up comes out of the overflow.
1: Yes.
0: Now, I told you on Monday night. It was Monday, right? When was that?
2: Monday.
0: When was that?
1: Monday.
0: It was Monday?
2: Yes, sir.
0: Or Tuesday dawn?
1: Yes, sir.
0: Tuesday dawn?
1: Tuesday dawn.
0: Catch fire. Catch fire.
2: Yes, sir.
0: Catch fire.
2: Yes,
0: sir. Catch fire. I told you on Tuesday dawn. It was your, if you are in the States, it was your Monday night.
1: Oh, yes.
0: I told you that there are 8 things that you must watch very carefully in the 8 months. 8 things you must watch very carefully in the 8 months. Now hear me very carefully. Number 8, and you're more critical chain number 7.
1: Uh-huh.
0: Even though they are all important. Because a dear a yan say, on yami ya de fofro, na still a water them. Now hear me very carefully. Watch this. Watch this. Abraham said, "On funny double back up, Emma for him. On one no catch the suffer the jay. Na fa sa utray de
2: Emma for him.
0: And it's a one tier organic tier. Na kukum ubana wakum de wakum kwasiya kum. Because enyi nyamine kasa okaye batenya non wakane.
1: Yes.
0: And you know, behold no chese she. Because me ya difofo. Behold, I do a new thing.
1: New thing.
0: And if you're not very careful, you will get stuck in tradition.
1: Oh, yes.
0: You will get stuck in tradition.
1: Tradition.
0: I can say, oh, you say, say, you say, you say, you say, you say, you say, because nyamino awosom no no, or your progressive God, and every word of God goes through progressive revelation. Progressive revelation. And he said, one shiye, now the asona udi TMA, a juada

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0: 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What the engu go hifa?
1: Me tell you so.
0: What the engu go hifa?
1: Me tell you so.
0: Me na ya say.
1: Dabi.
0: Me na ya say.
1: Dabi o.
0: Mechi.
1: Dabi.
0: Me koto jo.
1: Dabi o.
0: Me hifa.
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0: Thou anointed my head with oil, and because my head is anointed with oil, my cup runs over.

0: and be very, very careful with the oil on your head. Psalm 92 verse 10.
1: Yes,
0: sir. One of my sons who runs a church in America. What's also for you say okay, I say more tree. Yep, but because okay, send me a move me pa or say we are an extension of your ministry. Or say we and then one so
1: yeah.
0: Or say me tio and son my copichi. And to me tioa, you'll be preaching no mess my name.
1: Preaching
0: my copichi be has come. I just said any swadia. Something new in my life. Psalm 92 verse 10.
1: Yes,
0: let's go, King James.

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0: Fresh oil, a new one, I say old.
1: A new oil.
0: And to be the new one, instead of fresh.
1: Yes, sir.
0: Uh-huh.
1: Yes, sir. I shall be anointed with new.

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0: 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Ecclesiastes chapter 9 and verse number 8. We got to go. Let's go. Come on.
1: Ecclesiastes chapter 9, verse 8.
0: Again.
1: Ecclesiastes chapter 9, verse 8.
0: One more time.
1: Ecclesiastes chapter 9, verse 8.
0: Again.
1: Ecclesiastes chapter 9, verse 8.
0: One more time.
1: Ecclesiastes chapter 9, verse 8.
0: Let's go.
1: Let the garments be always white.
0: Or say, she is seldom my watania yet in Sita. Protect your righteousness.
2: Yes.
0: Protect your holiness.
2: Yes.
0: So you said the Bia Watadia, Usunsuma Tadia, and Yamedia Sono, Ubamana Fita.
1: And let the head lack no oil.
0: Or say, now, she hears it with Tisusudia, and Munya Day, and Mum Pasuda, and Mum didn't lack oil. Fresh oil.
1: Fresh oil.
0: Come upon me.
1: Come upon me.
0: One more time.
1: One more time.
0: Say, oh Lord,
1: oh Lord.
0: Release.
1: Fresh oil.
0: Fresh oil.
1: On my head.
0: On my head.
1: One more time.
0: One more time.
1: Say, oh Lord,
0: oh Lord.
1: Release.
0: Fresh oil.
1: Fresh oil.
0: Fresh oil.
1: Fresh oil.
0: Fresh oil.
1: Fresh oil.
0: Fresh oil.
1: Fresh oil.
0: Fresh oil.
1: Fresh oil.
0: Fresh oil.

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0: ni anyansa pe chiri come ko. 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
1: What say? What say? So kasa obi bia ro be so reje ba ntumi nyina woni. So ya kasa say kima. What are you talking about?
0: You say
1: what are you talking about?
0: Come.
1: Manifest. I'm going to make stop for one minute. They cannot stand against it. They cannot resist it. Can be your mom to be
0: sick. Yes, sir. Luke 21 verse 15.
1: The papa. For we are now the New Living Translate, New NLT. Now one to try.
0: Yes, sir.
1: Come on now.
0: Luke 21 verse 15.
1: Again.
0: Luke 21 verse 15.
1: Yeah, can't scripture and one type of screen. No, so. Keke. No, shia. Adi on him, no, no, no, no, no, no, no, no, no,
0: no, no, no, no, no, no, no, no, no, no, no, no,
1: no, no, no, no, no, no, no, no, no,
0: no, which all your adversaries shall not be able to gainsay nor resist.
1: I will be beyond our own power, some man, or town, on to me, see, no coin, known to me, you know,
0: yes,
1: on to me,
0: car. Calling. Yes, sir. From NLT.
1: NLT.
0: Yes, sir. For I will give you the right words.
1: What?
0: Yes, sir.
1: A door. NLT, a door. I was in the mouth. I somewhat put here. What's our chance?
0: And such wisdom that none of your opponents.
1: Name someone, yes, sir. Come on. Or be beyond all your gains.
0: Will not be able to reply or refute you.
1: Oh, Kasa, own to me, Yano, own to me, soon challenger.
2: No challenger.
1: Nanka go for Eko Giadru.
2: Aye.
1: Ukotakotre, Kotre Tetraman, Kotre Tetraman, or no, Kotre, or to me, Kasago, or telephone.
2: Ah, got a bomb.
1: Aye. Aye. Okokumakola.
2: Aye.
1: Okokumakola. What Jimmy answer? Hey, I came your mom.
0: Yes, sir.
1: New Living Translation.
0: New Living Translation.
1: Uh-huh.
0: Luke 21 verse 15.
1: Uh-huh.
0: For I will give you the right words.
1: Or cinema and someone a year and sempa.
0: And such wisdom that none of your opponents.
1: Any answer or be any one should be tiawa. Every Juma
0: will be able to reply or refute you.
1: Oh Kasa Obin to be Siano crying. Sakasanana G.
2: I receive
1: a voice
2: and a wisdom.
1: I receive right.

Let's go.

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kichiru mchina unye mchina uli unye una mantamuni I will give you a voice and a wisdom that your adversaries cannot, your opponents can read it.

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He said, Bishop, thank you very much. 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Shut up. Acts chapter 6.

0: Christ.
1: Synagogue of the Libertines.
0: Yes, sir.
1: And you some crab out of the kill.
0: Hey.
1: I'm a senior Norman Schweider.
0: Hey.
1: I'm sorry to you.
0: Hi.
1: Stepping.
0: My God.
1: What is called the synagogue?

0: his pig. I just spit it.
1: That's right.
0: The Bible says.

Educação.

31 years. And you

0: wish I had time. John chapter 7, verse 46. What do you want? Yes, 7:46.
1: Yes, sir.
0: What do you want?
1: Yes, sir.
0: Come on, we got here.
1: John chapter 7, verse 46.
0: What's today?
1: The officers answered.
0: Bible said, David, my 45 number and son of the 46. Now,
1: yes, sir. Yes, sir.
0: Yasuma, see, and coach you,
1: my God. My God.
0: Yasuma, so you have for say, Omon Concochi, Yasumara.
1: Then came the officers of the chief priests and Pharisees.
0: Now, Father, see, Fono, any Ashofon Penny Fono, and so you have for no pie.
1: And they said unto them,
0: Nom Catron say,
1: why have you not brought him?
0: I didn't deny you, Summa Summon Cochi, Yasuman Chinama. I enter him, oh, why? Nipone Casmon Cochin, no, why?
1: And they answered, and the officers answered,
0: now should the phone boom catch on say,
1: never man speak like this man.
0: Oh, be any walk as I say, yes,
1: yes,
0: my God. I should watch me a channel.
1: Who
0: do one walk as I?
1: Hey, who about you? What
0: about you?
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0: Me see busume fufra ye urami. Aye new beginning. Uba mene watan for.
1: Oh yes, the devil.
0: You will swallow your enemy.
1: In Jesus' mighty name.
0: When they hear your voice,
1: yes, Lord,
0: they will disappear.
1: In Jesus' mighty name.
0: When you speak, they will disappear.
1: In Jesus' mighty name.
0: Matthew chapter 8.
4: Thank you, Jesus.
0: Matthew chapter 8. 26 and 27. Anoint my voice. My voice.
1: My voice.
0: Give me dominion in my voice.
1: My voice.
0: Yes, sir.
1: Matthew chapter 8, verse 26 and 27. Matthew chapter 8, verses 26 and 27. And he said unto them, why are you fearful?
0: I didn't know Musu.
1: All ye of little faith. Then he arose and rebuked their winds.
0: Tobuase.
1: Yes, sir.
0: Na osori.
1: Yes, sir.
0: Na okasetia and flamabonina elpono.
1: Yes, sir.
0: Uh-huh.
1: And the sea.
0: Any and shiono. And there be any epono.
1: Yes, sir.
0: Uh-huh.
1: And there was a great calm.
4: My God.
0: Now Bible said, a whole time with
1: Dean. But the man marveled, saying, what manner of man is this?
0: Not just

0: Jesus of Nazareth.
1: Uh-huh.
0: And no answer and say, I am he.
1: Uh-huh.
0: I am he, no. It is said here, Peter.
1: Uh-huh.
0: And I am he, no.
1: Uh-huh.
0: As I'm talking, you are going there.
1: Uh-huh.

0: judged an ass.
1: Oh, yes.
0: Then go. Yes, sir. John chapter 18, verse number 6. John chapter 18, verse number 6. Uh-huh. Yes, sir. John chapter 18, verse 6.
1: Uh-huh.
0: The Bible said, 5 and 6, sorry. John chapter 8, what's it?
1: Yes, sir.
0: John chapter 18, 5 and 6.
1: Yes, sir.
0: Now, what print the actual screen?
1: Yes, sir.

ɛhwehwɛ yesu fi nazaret jesus say yes unto them na yesu ka kyerɛ wɔn sɛ

0: chapter 42.
1: Yes, sir.
0: Job chapter 42, 7.

Abraham, Jesus. Verse 7 and 8. Me say, tie, a voice, and I saw falling in our voice in your prayer. Push it. I saw four voices in your prayer. I saw falling in your prayer. No, sir. There be, don't make that mistake.

0: formian and a car, one yammy a janam for formian,
1: my God,
0: and yammy a moment, Jumbo Bruta.
1: For ye have not spoken of me the right thing, that is right.
0: A son, sir, man can't send pound for me what is in the Jumbo Kayano.
1: Yes, sir. As my servant Job has.
0: As what?
1: My servant Job has.
0: As what?
1: My servant Job has.
0: Oh, say a new job is what my servant has.
1: That's right.
0: That's what my servant has.
1: That's right.
0: Or some more sound for me and some week. My job brutal. Namo man kasa. Kasa voice.
1: Voice.
0: Kasa voice.
1: Voice.
0: Kasa voice.
1: Voice.
0: Or some more voice. And this semi makua job voice.
1: That's right.
0: And man kasa to send a job kasa.
1: Yes, sir.
0: Seven brooks and seven rams
1: and go to my servant Job
0: and go to church.
1: No, sir.
0: Go to church.
1: No, sir.
0: Go to church.

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Yes, sir. 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

0: grandson says, so no bumper and a meddling. 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This is a job we had a
1: hinge.
0: Some of all voices are not the same.

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0: Matthew chapter 2, verse 1 and 2. 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We got to go. Matthew chapter 2.
1: Yes, sir.
0: Verses 1 and 2.
1: Uh-huh.
0: Now, when Jesus was born in Bethlehem of Judea, I was a now. Was it now? Say, I'm not a Yeshua. I was Bethlehem of Judea. I was Judea. 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

0: Me se bo sumi ngotwi on suruma be pie.
1: Ewa Yesu dimu.
0: E pie.
1: Ewa Yesu dimu.
0: Me se e pie.
1: Ewa Yesu dimu.
0: On suruma e pie.
1: Ewa Yesu dimu.
0: Me se on suruma no e pie.
1: Ewa Yesu dimu.
0: On suruma no e pie.
1: Ewa Yesu dimu.
0: On suruma no e pie.
1: Ewa Yesu dimu.
0: On suruma no e pie.
1: Ewa Yesu dimu.
0: Thank you, Holy Spirit. Thank you, Holy Spirit. Me address it, pa. No, sure, my cat. My God, what tip polish? Over to me, a degree, sechent thermometer. One from Stanford, one from Yale, one from Wisconsin,

0: education. But I don't believe in education without revelation. Because you can be educated without revelation. Man is a spirit,
1: yes, sir.
0: has a soul, and dwells in a body.
1: Right.
0: That is why the professor has joined an occultic group.
1: Professor,
0: professor, not join occultic group.
1: Professor,
0: your professor will join or your uncle. Bible say you will yes no, and yan some fool be buy it. Abe can say. A hina Judah for him in a war. It's as a Hunan Suruma. Let us all be our day.
1: Yes, sir.
0: Osho for, I didn't know be our one in Suruma because when you yam a baton Suruma.
1: Yes, sir.
0: First Corinthians. Let the Bible speak. Let the Bible speak. First Corinthians, I think chapter 15, verse. Give me verse 41. And two Suruma, young Suruma Keku, and you'll be Suruma. Nanke to be Kasachi Devia.
1: Hey,
0: Kasachi Rosamo. Osramo, you to be Kasachi Rosamo.
1: Let
0: me Kasachi Rosamo, Samo Soritia.
1: Oh, yes.
0: I'm a Ria Soritia.
1: Oh, yes.
0: I'm from a club to be a Soritia.
1: Oh, yes.
0: Hey. Divine element.
1: That's right.
0: Watch this carefully.
1: Yes, sir.
0: Something is happening here.
1: First Corinthians.
0: Chapter 15.
1: Chapter 15, verse 41.
0: Go again.
1: First Corinthians, chapter 15, verse 41.
0: Thank you, Holy Spirit.
1: Yes, sir. There is one glory of the sun.
0: Or say, Eria, Ewa, Nenyunyam. And you yam, you can't want some you.
1: Yes, sir. There is one glory of the sun.
0: Or say, Eria, Eriana, Eriana, Hata, Onyama, Woman. Ewa, Nenyunyam.
1: And another glory of the moon.
0: And Osramon Suwan and Yunyam.
1: And another glory of the stars.
2: My God.
0: And Suruma Hudwin and Suwan Yunyam.
1: Yes, sir.
0: Officially.
1: For one star differed from another star in glory.
0: Or say, Nasye Yi and Suruma Yunami and Sa. A Bianin and Yunyam.
1: That's right.
0: And Suruma Yunum cried the same and Yunyam.

0: Yes! Oh, yes. Thank you, Jesus.
1: This is the radio station that only plays your favorite dance track.

0: my son is writing. It's good.
1: Yes, sir.
0: Make an impact in the States.
1: Yes, sir.
0: Make an impact.
1: Yes, sir.
0: With prayer and fasting. Isaiah 25.
2: Yesterday is gone.
0: I think verse 7. And then when we have time, we add 8. So we shall my star.
3: My star.
0: Say my star.
3: My star.
0: You will shine.
3: You will shine.
0: Say my star.
3: My star.
0: Shine.
3: Shine.
0: For me to shine.
3: For me to shine.
0: Mensunuma, Uba Shreyo,
1: Papa,
0: Bushumi Way,
1: hey,
0: August Bushumi,
1: hey,
0: Mensunuma,
1: Uba
0: Shreyo,
1: Uba Shreyo,
0: Esa Sao Shreyo, Shreyo, Mama Niyo Nyam Yedi,
1: Esa,
0: let's go, sir.
3: Isaiah chapter 25, verse 7.
0: Again.
3: Isaiah chapter 25, verse 7.
0: Somebody need to type it.
3: Yes, sir.
0: Yes, sir. Let's go.
3: Isaiah chapter 25, verse 7.
0: What does it say?
3: And he would destroy in this mountain the face of the covering cast over all people. Yes, sir. Isaiah 25, verse 7.
0: Uh-huh.
3: And he would destroy in this mountain. Yes, sir.
0: Bible said, no, nyanko pombe say.
3: The face of the covering.
0: The face of the covering. It means that the covering has what?
3: A face.
0: The covering has a face.
1: A face.
0: Not just you to me the info Friday.
3: That's
0: right.
1: You
0: bet to me the and you freeway are about face.
1: Yes, sir.
0: You freeway are about face.
1: About face.
0: You bet to me the info Friday. Bible say,
1: that's right.
3: He will dis the face of the covering
0: that has covered,
3: that is cast over all people.
0: Yes.
3: And the veil that is spread over all nations.
0: He has spread it. And cut us on your name.
3: He has spread it.
0: He has spread it.
1: Thank you, Jesus.
0: And to win himself with PhD by

0: woman I had to. Jeremiah chapter 5 verse 4.
1: Yes, sir.
2: Hey, Jeremiah.
1: Did this?
3: You are very happy. Yes, sir.
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0: That's right.
1: Oh, yeah.
2: And I know permits it, yes, say, yeah, yes, from or sorry.
0: Oh yes, they will.
2: No, you should tell me a worry.
0: Oh yes, they will.
2: Me or sin a deal and you on one.
0: Oh yes, they will.
2: I am moving from local to tenet.
0: In Jesus mighty name.
2: Get your power.
0: Yes, sir.
2: Oh, yeah, the fofro.
0: Oh yes.
2: And Rabbi, yeah, the fofro.
0: Oh yes.
2: Oh yeah, the fofro.
0: Oh yeah,
2: the fofro.
0: Oh yeah.
2: Me, yeah, the fofro.
0: Oh yes.
2: Jeremiah chapter 5 verse 4.
0: Yes, sir.
2: Come here, cause it.
3: Jeremiah chapter 5 verse 4. Therefore I said, surely these are poor. They are foolish.
2: Isan says, Sabi, Obiyan Kwasia
3: for. For they know not the way of the law.
2: Isan, so many Yamia Quine.
3: Nor the judgment of their God.
2: Any Quine Yamia Fasu Yen a Jumako, NLT.
4: Oh, Jesus.
2: Tibia woman and Yaw Dia. Yamia Mobia, so Maya Kwasia. Yamia Money Pafo. Yamia Musu Jani. 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Yamia Mopia. Jeremiah said, Nintia here, I'm going to say, Sabi, Omini Minyansa, Nomini Minyamia Quine, any Quine Yami Faso Yanati, Omunguye. Read it again.
3: Yes, sir.
2: From the New Living Translation.
3: Yes, sir.
2: Jeremiah chapter 5, verse 4.
3: Yes, sir.
2: We got to go, sir.
3: Jeremiah chapter 5, verse 4. Then I said,
2: Nami can say,
3: but what can we expect from the poor?
2: Or say, Nania here no dear poor number to me a Jeffrey chain.
3: They are ignorant. They don't know the ways of the Lord. They don't understand God's law.
4: My God.
2: They don't understand what?
3: God's law.
2: So problem ain't taking long.

0: Jeremiah chapter 5 verse 4.
1: Yes, sir.
0: From the ERV.
1: Yes, sir.
0: Come here and consider it.
1: Jeremiah chapter 5 verse 4.
0: From the English Revised Version.
1: Yes, sir.
0: Consider it.
1: But I said to myself,
0: now me catch them who say,
1: it must be only the poor who are so foolish.
2: My God.
0: Where they are not here.
1: Where
0: they or say, it is only the poor who are foolish.
1: My God.
0: What didn't you?
1: They have not learned the ways of the Lord. And they don't know the teachings of their God.
0: Hey!
3: Mercies of God.
0: Hey!
3: I will never be.
0: Oh, yeah.

0: tonight. Let's go, sir.
1: Jeremiah chapter 3, verse 15. And I will give you pastors.
0: I'll give you politicians.
1: No, sir.
0: I'll give you what?
1: Pastors.
0: I'll give you what?
1: Pastors.
0: I'll give you what?
1: Pastors.
0: I'll give you what?
1: Pastors.
0: The appearance of a politician in my church is not a plus.

0: land.
1: And increase in the land.
0: In those days,
1: said the Lord.
0: As also for our problem,
1: yes,
0: now for who increase in our multiplier,
1: yes, sir.
0: Sabrenos, Ube Kase,
1: yes, sir. They shall say no more.
0: Or say, Mom, come, you say,
1: the ark of the covenant of the law,
0: yeah, go fish on your pomadacano.
1: Neither shall it come to mind.
0: Namo be as on you say,
1: neither shall they remember it.
0: Yeah, kwako kan yomia pomada kano because unya so for pe wanya den
2: unya pomada kano unya
0: den pomada kanya den
1: pomada
0: kano so for the den
1: pomada
0: kano ah me no sure unya so for pe wanya pomada kano
2: no I don't
3: know.
0: I tell you something is happening.
3: Hey,
0: debia omo mu tide mi anfi omo. My God, God have mercy.

0: and collect.
1: In Jesus' mighty name.
0: He said that you will connect with the man of God.
1: In Jesus' name.
0: And you will collect what is yours.
1: In Jesus' mighty name.
0: And you will connect.
1: Yes, Lord.
0: First Samuel chapter 22,
1: yes,
0: verse 23. What's it in?
1: First Samuel chapter 22, verse 23.
0: Ebiom.
1: First Samuel chapter 22, verse 23.
0: Ebiom.
1: First Samuel chapter 22, verse 23. Abide thou with me. What? Fear not.
0: Previous verse, you know?
1: Yes, sir.
0: Previous verse.
1: Yes, sir.
0: First
1: Samuel chapter 22,
0: verse 22 and 23.
1: Yes, sir.
0: First Samuel chapter 22. Verse 22 and 23.
1: Yes,
0: I was saying.
1: And David said unto Abiathar.
0: Now, David captured Osofu Penny Abiathar. Abiathar, don't you regular pastor?
1: Yes,
0: or your high priest?
1: High priest.
0: Or your Osofu Penny?
1: That's right.
0: And David captured Abiathar. Say,
1: yes, sir.
0: Uh-huh.
1: I knew it that day.
0: So I don't know. Me say, say, you never see.
1: When Doeg the Edomite was there.
0: I mean, Doeg Edomino.
1: That he will surely tell Saul, I have occasioned the death of all the persons of thy father's house. Abide thou with me. Fear not,
0: and
1: he that seeketh thy life, but with me, thou shalt be safeguard.
0: To be in Qatar.

Exodus 17, 10 to 13. Exodus chapter 17, 10, 11, 12, and 13. Exodus. The power of the man of God. The power, the effect of having connecting with the man of God. Don't just connect with the program. Connect with the man. The anointing is not on the

0: so so for any program no so abi e wo so for no so
1: so na wo
0: and got tete
1: abi
0: what are you doing come here uncle Exodus chapter 17 verses 10 11 and 12
2: and 13
0: and 13 yes
2: come here uncle sir
0: so Joshua did as Moses had said unto him
2: what say na Joshua yes said the Moses catcher no
0: and fought with Amalek
2: no ni Amalek kokon tokwa
0: and Moses and Aaron and Hur went up to the top of the hill
2: tio Moses and kun tokwa ni bi Hur and kun tokwa ni bi Aaron and kun tokwa ni bi omo ya sofo no mo ko fro bepo unya me bepo
0: and it came to pass
2: na ba betwa mo say
0: when Moses held his hand up
2: Abra Moses
0: that Israel prevailed.
2: And Israel
0: and when he let down his hand, Amalek prevailed.
2: Cornelius Living Translation.
3: Yes, sir.

0: Yan Kosho.
1: Yes, sir.
0: Joshua, Exodus chapter 17, from 10 to 13. And so Joshua did what Moses commanded him.
1: And until Joshua, the Moses, a shenon.
0: And fought the army of Amalek.
1: Now, only Amalek, a slave for Kodiakon.
0: Meanwhile, Moses, Aaron, and Hur climbed to the top of a nearby hill.
1: Now, Moses, Aaron, and Hur, you almost froko a sro.
0: As
1: froko be ponoso.
0: Yes, sir. As long as Moses held up the staff in his hand.
1: As long as Moses held the staff in his hand,
0: yes, sir.
1: His hand,
0: yes, sir.
1: Ninsa, no ninsa,
0: yes, sir.
1: Moses in Seminole,
0: yes, sir.
1: I didn't see it.
0: The Israelites had the advantage,
1: Israel for young couldn't deal.
0: But whenever he dropped his hand,
1: Nasa or the Ninsaba for more.
0: Amalekites gained the advantage.
1: Na Amalek for sure didn't kunim. And ye ni papa konsao. And ya so for non san e determined to kwano.
0: Yes, sir.
1: And ye bullet no.
0: Have you?
1: And ya missas. And ye ni pabin sa. Bible say, and son of Koshua, Nan kunim diaba, Israel, son of Bafomwa. And nun alata for no one a beauty gana for.
2: Mercies of God.
1: And ya latanino. On Saturday, correct,
0: yes, sir.
1: But to himself, Obin Sack,
0: yes, sir.
1: Okay, question me, Is that for no me, correct? But I am mine, sir.
0: I am Moses, sir.
1: I am Moses, sir.
0: So for this, sir.
1: I am so for no, sir.
0: My God.
1: Kowanin.
0: Yes, sir. Moses Armstrong became tired.
1: Bible said Moses in son a brave.
0: He could no longer hold them up.
1: No, for Moses in to me man in such with himself, and that's why they
0: were
1: so.
0: So Aaron and Hur found a stone for him to sit on.
1: What's the why?
0: Aaron and Hur found a stone for him to sit on.
1: Moses went to look for a stone.
0: No, sir.
1: Moses caught a boy.
0: Yes,
1: I'll bet in a
0: stone.
1: Why not make a boy?
0: Aaron and Hur.
1: A question, a
0: boy, my net in a
1: Bible said Aaron and Hur caught a boy. And mom also for a tenaso.
0: Yes, sir.
1: Said about Moses, be a comfortable.
0: Yes, sir.
1: No one to me.
0: My God. Then they stood on each side of Moses.
1: And to Bakujinifa. And Bakujina Bekum.
0: Yes, sir. Holding up his hands.
1: I'm crowning seven.
0: So his hands held steady until sunset.
1: And to know Moses and Sanud I was Rakopim, sir. And we are the air top. And you for the crown seven.
0: Aaron and Hall.
1: Moses in the crowning
0: seven.
2: My God.
1: Hey,
0: yes, sir.
1: You're from divine partners.
0: Yes, sir. Yes, sir.
1: You're from partners.
0: Yes, sir.
1: How many say, you're to me, Peja, you're so for insam and a cost. Yes, so you couldn't hear better. And tell me a day.
0: Peja, yes, sir. As a result,
1: Osanunti,
0: Joshua overwhelmed the army of Amalek.
1: Joshua, a chief, Amalek, a slap for in Aso.
0: My God.
1: Anunti,
0: Anunti,
2: as a result.
1: So what? So, you can't blame them. You can't blame people because also for no better no way. Oslo so better.
0: Yes, sir. Yes, sir.
1: Oslo.
0: Yes, sir.
1: I didn't know when you mean some no Oslo so better. As I say, you defend the gospel. No?
0: Yes, sir.
1: Now you preach the gospel. No?
0: Yes, sir.
1: Now you preach the messenger. No, Christ has come to the buyer. Then you preach the messenger.
0: Messenger.
1: Now messenger no kosura. Yes, you are coming here.
0: Abba,
2: sir. So I'm comfortable. As a result.
1: As a result,
2: sir.

Zero five five.

0: So Susi, did you not miss it? Number near MTN 055-944-6673. And you 2026 Ghana, 1026 Ghana, 926.
1: Yes,
0: Baba Pim 126.
1: Yes, sir.

0: never.
1: Testimony is never banal. Dosh of Papa.
0: Papa.
2: Yes, Mama.
1: Also, see the new prefer. I do my from Lionel.
0: That's right.
1: 0302.
0: That's right.
1: 216561. And answer 0302 216562. And you're two lines. I want to pray for you. The person me bump by your
3: mouth.
1: Said on Yanko Ponca, Job now for fun, say Job bomb pie, Mamma, Mia Radman,
3: Major to

0: 0244-6673. You are on the Facebook page. Plant your seed. Don't just be on the page. No. Plant your seed. Plant your seed. Hello, good morning. Good morning.
1: Morning, Dad.
0: What's your name, Kazi?
1: What's your

0: so see the no see ya. Hello, good morning. I do my FM line here 0302 216561, and I said 0302 216562. Good morning. Good morning.
1: Good morning.
0: But you want to say?
1: Janet.
0: The Pajam Payama Juliet, about what Dream Kazam for Mount, it was just dinner. Amen. The Pacho and Fred seed line of Fred, I do my FM line. Mount said, probably I plant some seed. Who plant to seed? Seed in the line of 055-944-6673. And when I was so seed in Wasso, a year from 2026, about the 126. Oh, so seed in Repenwa Fred at Dome from Lino 0302-216561. Good morning. Hello, good morning. Hello, good morning. I see a lot of people on the line. Hello, good morning. At this time, hello, good morning. Okay, Pacho, over to me, I saw a friend 054-551-1063. Hello, good morning. The bachelor's are old friend, Katia Koswa Fresh, and say, we'll be breaking through. Sister Beatrice, you me a fraud. I see a lot of people already planted their seed. When you plant your seed, give a call. Give a call right away. I do my family. Seed line here 055-944-6673. It's a beautiful night. Such a beautiful night. Hello, good morning.
2: Good morning, Daddy.
0: Now, what you saying?
2: I'm your room, Daddy.
0: But you want to say?
2: Enoch,
0: be pejam payamount wherever you are. I decree and declare as a man of God, may your life turn around and may your fortunes turn in your favor. In Jesus' mighty name, amen. How much me a plant to see now? Planted now. Hello, good morning. Good morning.
3: Good morning.
0: What is saying? Now, when I can say,
3: I said you can't tell.
0: In the mighty name of Jesus, I declare over your life, may your seed speak for you 1,000 times more. In Jesus' name, amen. Yes, hello, good morning.
4: Good morning.
0: Netisayin, Pastor Wani.
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0: Prosper, I lift up prayer for you. I declare by the word of the Lord, may everything turn in your favor. I lift up my hands for you and I declare, have advantage over all your enemies. In Jesus' mighty name, amen. Hello, good morning. But the means of prayer, we know from too much.
5: Good morning.
0: I lift up prayer for you. I decree and declare by the power of the Holy Ghost. May the Lord favor you and may the Lord turn your fortunes around. Amen. Yeah. Hello, good morning.
6: Morning.
0: But you want to say? Me pejam paya ma baby wo biara ba wa dia enka ma enka wa juma enka wa boafo e wo Jesu dey mo. Patch over to me, who plant to see the number to me, and Fred at Duma from line is 054-551-1063. 054-551-1063. Good morning.
7: Good morning.
0: Now, Patch, what I can say?
7: Kaduna is in Anqua.
0: Me pejam prama, Kamana, baby, I will be ara, a bar with Dian Kasam for Mount, what Dachi, we ye dear, U Sabre, and yet Juman for Mount Kwan, who doing an asso, it will just with Dinamo. Amen. 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
8: Christian Dumont.
0: Father, in the mighty name of Jesus, I pray for my son. I decree and declare by the power of the Holy Ghost, let the message of God speak for you. May your seed planted speak for you. In Jesus' name, amen. Oh, yeah. Such a beautiful night. Hello, good morning. Watch me plant your seed and plant your Gideon seed. This is a brand new month, the month of new beginnings. Plant your seed into your new beginning. 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Good morning.
5: Good morning, Daddy.
0: Now, what you want to say?
5: But all this word I don't know about, but Adjumani
0: is saying. I'm so excited for the people. Hello, good morning.
9: Good morning,
0: Dada. But let me try and pray. But what is saying? Me pejam paya ma woni wo mo mutie mo bi ni benyi na obi a wodua na babia aba wodua nkasa famma wo e wo Jesu din mo amen. You can plant your seed right away. Hello, good morning. We bet you may plant your seed. You know, it was 055-944-6673. 055-944. I know, I plant your seed. You know, 055-944-6673. Oh, plant your seed. We can no friend at Dome FM land. 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Oh, plan to see the penu afre. Come on now. Good morning. Hello. Plant your seed right away. Now. The honey puppy pray some plant some seed. Plant your seed right away. Let your seed speak for you. Upon something, too many people. Hello, good morning. Hello, good morning.
10: Good morning.
0: Na pa chwane kase. 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And she yesu dien yu nyamu yesu dinu. Amen. Pacho, we bet you me a plant two seed in was 055-944-6673. 055-944-6673. Oh, plant two seed in a penua fre at Dome FM Lionel. Hello, good morning.
11: Hello, good morning, Papa.
0: Neti saying.
11: Pacho, me mini.
0: Pacho, one a case.
11: Pacho, friend me, I could tell
0: me. Me pejam paya no dainty mau, wuma, unsan wa juma, usebre, sir. Bosumi ayewuramaye aye asase foforo onyamema ne manyina anya foforo wo Jesu dim na mabompaye. Amen. I have only 2 minutes to go and I'll move to another state. Me free how Hits FM and, you know, in the next 2 minutes, you know, so we saw seed in our frewo the state. Hello, good morning.
12: Good morning.
0: Let's say Father, in the name of Jesus, I lift a prayer for my daughter. I decree and declare by the power of the Holy Ghost. May your life turn around for good. In Jesus' name, amen. Hello, good morning.
13: Good morning.
0: Now, what you saying?
13: I'm in Seattle.
0: I don't call baby free by me bomb pie mouth. Bible saw Sumana Samana Sam Kosaya. I had a Sasam Suma de Maui, Messiah, and Tom Cobby free by. So I got a self-future Suma from Monastic. Where Jesus came,
14: Jesus, mighty name.
0: Amen.
14: Amen.
0: Go punish the devil. Punish the devil. No sickness. Hello, good morning.
15: Good morning.
0: Now, but you want to say?
15: But
0: you want to say?
15: Me
0: pejam paya my sister Elizabeth. Me bomb paya. Say, baby, a puma to emie. When you mean for Mura was sassy for from. Near me in Anya for fro. A bow with the anchors and for mount. It was just with them. Amen. I'm so excited for the people. Hello, good morning.
15: Hello, good morning.
0: Now, what you saying?
15: Pacho,
0: what you say?
15: Quickly, pick it.
0: Father, in the mighty name of Jesus, I pray for Pacho, OBBS, bottle of oil. pick up the bumpire, say Nami, Bible say Musan in Kunya be say, am I this way free ho? Me bumpire says Samui, me bumper my we are anoint your head, anoint your feet, anoint your hands. Tia de Mekano, anoint your head, anoint your hands, anoint your feet. Utiso on Saturn on nine. And yet you man for mount, they will just with animal. Amen. She a fearful in a man what it. Bye-bye. Patron Kobe Bia because you go so ha. But so seed in our and frag to my from Lano. Who so seed enough for the word seed line as well as any public brain or what line or so. Who so seed in Uber so was 055-944-6673. 055-944-6673. Gideon Army Seed for the new month, a year 2026, and I said 1026, and I 926, about the pen 126. Who so seed we prefer the same line? Name no mon pie and pine so big chuma. Name kaho no mo. Am I refus or china three services or china third service in your sister town by 11:30 them from microphone 12:30 K in your by 11:30 them from microphone no. You take a praise and worship, you pay no announcement. I take the microphone. You take a praise and worship, you pay no announcement. I take the microphone because you're best at test service in a chibium. Now make a home of more and come be out so far with chain and a pump for what I say. The champagne nominee pa tie utiswa ma enyen shira and for mao na yen shira so for momo with just the dinamo. Amen. As of all, the fifth is saying.

Adom 106.3. As you end out here, Yanko Ponshirao, no Antin and Munchirao. So we're ready, Adom Monte. We know. No, you name in a year with Sano. Come on, the Bemun, who are barbers around. Meaning this of Georgia, quite a bit to me, I found my witch. Meaning, come for Nassi and for my. For Solisio Mensa. God bless you with a powerful word. What do you know? For 2 hours. Yeah, the baby pay also. I'm not some near the baby pimp. Yeah, it to your home for you to me. It one of the baby. I will be a didn't impart a shower for no more. So, a dancing.

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It's all best. 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

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The Most High. 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
1: Papa, you're uncle Pondo Maria, the super team.
0: Namia,
1: you was up.
0: Namia, you be.
1: Yeah.
0: We are to turn on business. I'm bringing. Joma, bring him. Kaswa.
1: Because Adams, or Casa, I know I catch. I was there. Kofo, I will picture very 3 years. With 3 years picture, and Kofa, the festival. Nigina, you should not show.
0: Hey,
1: well, because I say, yeah,
0: yes, one guy. Sabi Sabianka, I am.
2: Bishop Michael,
0: Facebook Reverend George Prince Akwanda.
1: Senanda no afra David Kasa yakoda ya da ya sore na basebi kura ye mum na nye wewrade adoma nka ye nam he ye bompa ye ye jetiefo nyina hye wonsa anopaisu ya ba wa bengwa na so ewrade de wa funo de wa samre be kan wo boa no wo nyankopo wo ntutu nipa na ni si ye ka ye hu ye be wie be sore no de afata ni nyire biara fa dom ne ne na ma okre biara ensi ni ye Ewo Jesus Christ e demunti. Amen.
0: Amen. Then your Facebook Live, Reverend George Prince Akwanda. Bishop.
2: Yes.
0: Yanko nyami asin.
2: Yada oti asifu yanko fomu asin. 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What a pair at Sinti, and what the hat is say. Sorry, Sufre, Yami, Sabia, Obebino, Nayan Toto, Ewa. Sorry, Fru Yami, Ebia, Obebino, Ebia, now one. Better my kind at Waswa. But I don't pay. You don't for baby, I will numb. And the baby will be a Jonah chapter 1 verse 6. Or say, na a same opening quantity of war. And I will share a srotia elbow. And you answer what the sheep man says, what the Ijibutu. Now say Ijibutu, let the wool qua. Or share, send me a panto. Share, send a panto, no, a load buses a whole war. I will be a pantone. And what they say, Captain, and as a pantone will be full Britain, or not so bad. But, or say, you know, and from a big ball, a bar upon us, and from an air bono, or who will be a fee? The experience, Munina, no, on Tiasia. Now, when I, or say, Dean, what control near Munina to me, and so. It's banadwene mu say ba bia dun de this obo cast a lot na oko one after the other no head the anti asan ye man ye dan e cos bible said the ship captain no sorry ye na all your assessment ehwem krofo a wo mu say abrantie bi wo ha ono de
0: ujafo
2: ujafo and from my born one day at the cos worship mu on TV wada. Na ana obi atie tie mu fure ni yankopon chenye baya e poasso chenye e betu ba wa ma fro mu nyame o ma wo because you are bushing. And you because you fear. And you because you are mining. So be sorry. Now I fly with young Copola and get to be chat. I was sorry now, Casa. I tell with young Copon. Or be a friend in Yami, and then a wada. Or be a friend in Yami, and then a way a dee. Why a dee? I must fear one year, my cousin.
0: I say,
2: Mister, up a knee. Why a dear chat? Had near my cousin with you, had near my friend here, had your bushian moon AC, a bushiopani, and then where it is. A bushiopania was sorry, Casa. I'm a bushian for the one among us here to where it is. Wada. Chief, why a day, and then Sasano, you are tonto disa. Nana, why a deal? Asasio be batoyan. Why some be a toy with the buffalo? And I yet say that dear to try. Nana, I don't know why you did, sir. Mr. Judge, I summon now when I say the right when I wasn't a boatin. Kakra, kakra, na ya did my wedding. What she has summoned my summon, I check. I wasn't a boatin. Mr. Judge, why you did, I'm a confusion, see, or baby who was summon. That's why I should be a beodia. Lawyer, as someone who said no correct, and a dao. But I don't know lawyer why a deesa. And then prosecutor, I don't know why a deesa. Yen sisusina, yen nemusaya dia watoswan. I don't know why a deesa. On my penny, I don't know why a dee. I put a yama go one cobet in my casa. I'm a problem, and I saw why a dee. I am such a foul. Now see a way and found one. Oh, how cause we and found one. Also, for why a dear man, I saw them no, and what a chate, and what a chate. You would have saw the one. You are mamma do edda as a mercy. You are mamma pedicky as a mercy. It is a decay, sorry, so walk as I am bad in a soul. Edda, be sorry. So far, then why you did, sir? What man you may say, sir? What the fuck? Why you did? I wouldn't say. I didn't understand that yet. What could come a confusion? See? What the fuck? I didn't know my one. I didn't know my one. When I come back, one to them. Here, the echoes. Bible said, I felt you almost confront to Jonah. No. Jonah said, I am here.

Ebrem
frame. Now look at it. Yeah, yeah, yeah. Scenario,

0: 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Oma ye ye ya suma de.
1: Punish them.
0: President, say nipa we want punishina. 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Oba ma oma na say. Party we, Mr. President, the way ye we mtia no suka. 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Onye sofu be chanum. Onye edo be chanum. Suro nim. Order because leaders in the body enemy
1: will be sent.
0: Obi Senegi. Obi Rosa Sukino. Yafa Mano.
1: Amen.
0: If you say Jonah, and not the Nan Bonnet, they could ye in the mind. On your men, why? On Kayahu. No shame, so I will use him. Amen.
1: Amen. The summary in the air bomb pie is so free. Amen. A month from our age, choke. And the men in our hand.
0: Everybody, you're born by Jesus Christ. Where we are, Yankopon, Atuminina Yankopon, Shabras is a Yankopon. Everybody, you're to Yahoo Shawan, sir. Everybody, you're from by Jonah.

0: Ibrahim. 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I did get away a brother. I did get a Yachona. I did get a Yachona. I did get a Yachona. I did get a Yachona.
1: Procrastination, all that because the Yakaya went here and there will be send ya operation and no cry a yet thing. That will be a finina, my cassa for infection, my cousin so and so, and no mekaya. Now me catch it, I was a say, I never waste ya say, a bed dipenya for with Johnson, but starting there so tea. I feel what why ya sick with spinal cord, which ink I say, a to the big cry, what you are. I have some movie and a number. Why would you move back when Sabbath from Wawu Hoshi? At the Dimu, one day, Bamusa Johnson, a locky. Sometimes in Nipponos, I didn't buy a line the PS no, a bayacasia. 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ever banner said, was he a choir? I see. A year will film and she say a paihua, a wono, and then sin in the daddy will bear him. And say a banner, son, no more piper, no more. I tried the pipe. I shall hope. Yet the Adena say, will ya, I feel never, sir, Sabby, Mita, yet the abode dying home. And say, Johnson of Crabba, never guma, would Johnson a guma, a dubby be a new beer, no way she, no one's answer the adding. 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and you bring a bow. Now, I feel be says, we are si burning. Sometimes I feel Yaribani, we are, it to me say, we am organs. On an American, it to me, my winya osa, it to me, my winya, and your first kidney problem bound, it to me, my liver problem bound, liver, or be bashed on upon any mini now. And so, over quack, yes, in the kidney, and you okay. A bad drag it was Sabisa and more bonny a from HIV. I feel do baby, a drenny beer ever calling for the even off. I feel banister, a breachery, infection, a wood deer, a bit me do no, a bit me a bama. Why you weak, sexual weak? A bet me a what the boss who are no what you a bet me a when you low sperm count, a bet me a war a catchery, a bet me a bug form, infection bet me a free winning. Baby, I want me say. And it does so, and woho. This time, Debbie Amikao, me say, Yenja Montour, Yenja procrastination, gun and nippin over from Waji direction, by Yabusum, you know, not so. And son Oban was a milk or dicky one, na Yarabano, Ebe Kunevie, never send a look at him one when you can say, and Kofoso when Yaku could draw, or say, Debbie, Metsia Dickin. 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
0: I'm going to say. Yeah, I'm
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0: to say. Yeah, I'm going to say. Yeah, I'm going to say. Yeah, I'm going to say.
2: Amen.
0: I'm going to say. I'm going to say. 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
1: if you why disabilities foundation and ye chair ye tif onye na wo wi ase fana baby biara omotie nya me nhiramo pa se do samrin munya adaje a tiny mo radio network Adom FM. If you say you are a dear, yeah, aha, it's not the beer mutie, you know. It's Yamin Shram will be brie, non cosso, mamma contenting. Send a beer mobetie, and so I check. Amen. I wish I was in Yamin Shram will be brie.
0: Yamin Shram also.
1: It's in there, ye cassafa. A day in the life of a child with cerebral palsy.
0: A day.
1: Yes, a day.
0: Da ni da.
1: He said, yeah, sorry. Iti, akola, cerebral palsy, akola, sorry. The morning in a ni aoye. Iti, a day in the life of a child with cerebral palsy. Mbofo na yeka ni ni na ano. Iti, iti, ano. Say, yeah, sorry, ano pay. Ebi ane say, yeah, share ye jume di ase. Iti, ya ba no wa cerebral palsy no so.
0: Then, obey.
1: Yami, aha. The moon, then, ayoye. Yes, I prefer be our cerebral palsy be our baby strong co and answer or how be kakra. Into no, the morning in our extra time or to me also to me, yeah, in your man can cry typical day. No, and I said the moon also to me, be your support, no, your shining crying. So also call any therapy. 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o nse ne makaka kakra o so mo ye wo class no bo ne be ka activities no activities from your school no one in and now for another ne classmates no or new money na your person or involving a home or new money in a fancy and obey here say obey here and more our classroom because you know beyond a bit to me and because of working 8 nights, you use our classroom. It be why you more be you so the best you are there and I quite our first one in Kita who dear any classmates, you know, omo be bon come on a grow movie dinner. It is omo was support to be a. I will say, I buy anything she should be by say, see, yeah, see, Diana, I will see a disability friendly facilities. Then, yeah, normal, I said, or more disability, they can also use our disability friendly buildings and facilities. And it's you also say, yeah, first steps, sir, or moment to make first steps, and see, will be I slope here, I am more fast. It's a sign, no money in our school, no, sir. In the morning, you know, you criticize the environment. Now, Emma Aqualano, Ombre, and Senebe, which me you so be beer as a normal Aqualabia a use, and also be a user, also no so it to me a use to be. Senebe, a bit to me, Emma Aqualano, Niniaka. Now, Yentuno, Ajay, Yentun Enchine, and I see a rib if you know, Ajay Jamu, aha. Nothing so near dear grown, maybe social activities in your answer. A clan so very involved in a home. Your man will say, be more, that's your therapy, physio, and your occupational therapy, physio, a bank of funny and more funny baby. They be a cafisio. If a cafisio, if it's a physio, you need a emma and more funny, a bois or more pan. It's a more funny baby, a cofisio, and occupational therapy. And I say speech therapy because it be more a casa nemont into with the speech therapy room, a more mocassa, a tea or mocassa as part of their routine activities. And it be more quiet or more therapy. The therapy name bore most of the bear on between me and auntie on be maintaining star balance. No more so a wiring. A bore most of to me. Among us, to me feed you, and as among us, or to me did. Now, fame so a monkey and would dear and come on board, no more for funny, and we are no fear no son. I fame so a mark on Anga Sadden or Nanga say independent, I want the daddy Juma also or yellow. And to say, yes, I did with Marble Freya and as I call a born will climb the breeze. So I fame so if we are no, and as our poor school, I be fear no. About finding who is obedient a lunch. A weird year near also Odi. Odin a lunch near Yenswa or so homie or homia. Now faded when Yamre Ama Ebusian Ebusian and any Niano. If you are no monster, if it's cool about or say almost spend the time. Aha, now faded and also Adrian dear and also Omoody lunch and so be taking time because I feeding. Feeding also, you won't say more for man. Omo dia aya omo break akra nti no se ono nka se be yusu ni na tre ni eye no obeti de na kwa hye na no no kwa na e take be 5 minutes ansa no be risa eduane no so aha nti se be o se yesa o se ye mo mo e position mo hu yi ye mo mo tena si ye se na be ya o betumi edi eduane ni ye afen so se ewia no wedi di ewie no. Then you know, and I said, enough for being so around. Say your compound house, and I said, your neighbors, and I'm a friend of one now. One person be the agroca crab. A monster was our talent, say, they be a cassette. I'm a friend of the uncle Poy, dear baby, papa be woman. Send your papa no be so tenium, will be so dry, will be so dear grow. Nothing's on an enough for one, I said, a fair four, and then the boosting of one, I said, Indian or no, so a be bonkum. It's me the busy had Namini and also at yes.
3: But yet was so in your memory. With his school about with dear, dear, near in your memory. Abiana said, dear Mrs. Duncan, family time on it was your anabet now he didn't come or cacra, and it be our homework. Yeah, it was saying a mamma and a papa born in all ye. Call any one on my exercise now, on my no anopa, any in your memory. In say, be a sir, I call out with maybe all your exercise none of any in your memory. In your radio, and say, I have one note to me, be and you know, or in homework, and look on and take a crack near the number. And I say, Bia, or no, any exercise, sir, ever born a man, Jerry. Do you know what to me, Jerry, never a meeting hall? No, shun, no, Jerry. And also, can you radio, and be a collab you all know, then if you can crack, never me ever kitchen up, but me, what none of my chain, never me to chip plates, never no so room, man. And also, I dear, bits betimi aye nyimbe ka ono akasa na djuma no we betimi aboa no ana se bia ne bag do be kosko the next day no ne ma me be boa na ma na pack no wa pack ne socks at all wa polish ne 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Here, Koda. Into here, Koda. No, I say a boy name position. He be on no name panel. On no Koda. He be a back on our channel. And I be a bad bet for me if you bed next to. Into here, say a position. He there was a beer. Yeah, they be big at turning chain pillow. Be near their choking. They see a choking. Do be here positioning. He no. I say position. There was a transfer. Comfortable or koda onti mi mda ebia no no ne mpa no ebia na sa akwako no boda epa enti enyi mre no ese ebia odi bibi ti se rubber Macintosh ese ne mpa ne so now den tu mebi asesu aman ansana wa 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yeah no we are near making sure so I are comfortable say we are and to maybe now the bed katanoa bet me pian to manash and panacea and I say we are bet me at the natural sitting position a beer only be bomb pie and now we can story be a train call any bomb call die a story room and near bedtime stories a bed done the iron country and you bet me a kind bet me kind book a man and no ankasa e wo 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Most of them are adventurous into Ubebano. Now, the toy be away to tomb into your nono and a draw quacodano. Oh, a colassa, and any so John Unqua. I said, Tim, you are making sure so be one in chain or guide no or shen or do any minutes. I'll be bano. Now, I dear be an hour saying in so cranny, so you grab an old shagu. Unquine be a sewer, obey say be a war around no amma, ain't he? Every time I see a my ni corner him. Ni play near my no di diagon, and you build the diagoria. It be a bull and a bag, be a no packing in the egum fe fe. Now, dear see baby, and yes, sir. And call any bits me the plain toys no more di diagon now, obey me the prana home. Obi one more bits me a tiaso. Now call one, obi obey me the ashen and no crown or re. 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
1: 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very special, they are special children into no yes sir I am in your time am I a banner am I a damas I think so this time you know I won't pa and tell my area and kakanka will be empty yes sir I am money my and she share home opinion crown says any award though how much more your banner was cerebral palsy entire she share am a friend of pa am I not because of whether entire and tum so I will hop into your stream. So, maybe you will be a mosquito repellent, you know, and a mosquito net, you know, so your stream, mama, you and demona, you and prevent malaria, and a one year rank, getting pardon. You're the master. It's time for your twist. My second name. I was sure I said, Mequire Gazette, and I'm doing a twist in the coming day no more. Madam Oliver Twist, Madam Oliver Twist, yes, Oliver Twist. I will always ask for more. Why we support ne boy in the share ma cerebral palsy? One person be a wee piano. It doesn't go waste. A comma, yeah, more free. More hospital bills, or more rent, and your man can't cry. A day, ma, yeah, man. Aha, it's no. A person donate my indie, yeah, it needs to draw some. You hear your mother breathe because your man also me is special. So me is special. So everything about them is so special. It's you know, you hear your man crying. Your man, I hear diapers. They be make up about diaper. Yes, they can diaper because your man, be want to make us say they live on diapers 24/7. And they be and we are battling crying. So we work like a diaper. Don't say the beer, I'll cry about diaper. No, we do a diaper for the rest of the life. Uh-huh. But I'll cry there. At least you did baby, I did diaper. But we do a diaper now. Because it's time. I'm going to put a friend. Enti se ye pe diaper, ye hia medium, ye pe large, extra large, and I'm paying for large. Sizes no, diapers no, ye pe medium, large, extra large, and I'm paying for the large. Ye manu se bi buwa monsa, enti ye bi hia pad, ye bi hia rice, ye bi hia oil. Tomato paste, I have penny sachet. I Milo, say penny sachet. Milk powder, say yanny sachet. Gari, beans, ebro, disinfectants. They are disinfectants, liquid soap, near the best, yes, mofrano, antiseptics, near the big one, so my man, corona, or mommy jarring, yan tarian, and tarian, I have pet, brony way. No money, we are fine, pa. Bibini will do it. Baby, our chiana, a shame cry. Aha. A big day, a fine beast to the idea, our chiana, and your fine cry. Into when you know, open so my easy counsel, ye beggy. Open so best try and so a queen yana ever. So open so my easy car. Your mobile money number, and I say more number of between this canato. Number near 0599. 0599 199 899 0599 199 199 number name 144 100 252 6148 144 100 252 6148 Echo Bank branch B out the Betum B I and Sabeka. Account name YOA Disabilities Foundation. I fancy your Society General account number and also number near 600 912 4126 600 912 4126 And also branch be out the bet to me be yes, Abeka. I face open so best your my father's house, Bishop Shia Demho, Edward Dan Soman, Resurrection Pie Living Bread Ministries, Oba Baba to ye, your manager, Ewoho, and I will check. Me say, see, Momo number and so. Number near 0599 199 899 A dear baby, a answer. Me pamocho, San number non so, ube to me so, afre, is so. Ope so ne me anka sanso kasa. Me number is 0277 771917 Yamin shamu be brave. Mamu be demo birthdays. Mamu be mo wedding anniversaries. Mamu pesa mu ye donations in yinano. YOA is the best place I also would donate to my Yamin Shamu Bibri and I'm support. Baby be a music and if you be a no Yanko Pong and Bohom Bohom Bohom non shame one name and my Isaiah Mofrain Bishop shared that from my angels or any angels and baby be a rescue new I'll be my angela a big go waste and to say you are sowing in an angel's life no. And you also the Oba won chenya or the good news and I bro in the Senate if you give an angel something or the good news ebe bremu yakopo nshamu bebre afen so ye do in church ye chia why o team 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San Abigail, Obia, Uncle Nat, or your manager, and so. Auntie Linda, Namin Shayen, Awoche, also, Yankupon shall be bringing. In Chaway Free, Ma Benedicta, Ekoma Ma Josephine, Ma Cynthia Sarkodi, or so, Ma, a happy birthday, Yankupon Koswa, and shall be bringing. Ma Faustina Odro, Vida Odro, Beatrice Inti, Susanna Cheneboa, Hajia Hawa, and Mr. Tony aye or some happy birthday in advance. Yamin share a crap South Health Directory phone na majuma your phone in a fantera ba nyankupon shell. And I mean mammy mamma ba could be our wa shaman. Ma Paulina Tete, me ma happy belated birthday. So nyankupon shell yin na
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1: Nana how and a Mr. Suman and bro, Yamin Shamun in Abbey Bree.
4: Come on for the last time.
1: 0599-199-899. Oh, I would check. Yawadan Mishri, Madame Fopan, a very good friend of mine. Unfortunately, I wasn't there to support him, but Minim say baby will be a Yankopo and Mana home. I Nanaya will poke appear in noon. Baby, Yankopo and Fowl crying. See,
4: I will see you.

Adam 106.3 Sona Utielo. Happy birthday, Brenna Asho. And I'm going to catch it on. Maybe a nice now, man, Wafre. Maybe our friend is Ambatua. Me a send a text message and a WhatsApp. I want no message, so 024-638-145. I mean, for birthday, Shrunko and Fama, Mr. Ebenezer Ajini. Who are you from Concrete to me? When you're 88. I mean, sure, papa. Mr. Ebenezer Ajini, Concrete to me. But you're no man, I'm in the mountain, no man, friend. Send a WhatsApp and I'll text message.

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Say happy birthday and come on me by Samuel for it but we 6 years in here first but we catch of Pentecost it's the Akumia it's your pa say we effi Ebenezer for it yabua for him for that kuma Christ Presby Presby and come on the door for the year papa pepe I guess in our for your boy happy birthday belated birthday so and come on the bar and kunim for your boy when you're more than come up 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

so calls me a J. My name is Shannon Yako. Oh, Papa, if you're more opening, could you connect? 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

o se me ni Eddie Nicholas o se e champion wo him fa a chim se di ma se ani ko furudia se yema ebusua ne shede anya ya ko wadada Mammy, on to the new Montreal. 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

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We free with you. 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
0: na me ho ye papa minister.
2: I'm going to go to the school. I'm going to go to the school. I'm going to go to the school. I'm going to go to the school. I'm going to go to the school. I'm going to go to the school. I'm going to go to the school. I'm going to go to the school. I'm going to go to the school. I'm going to go to the school. I'm going to go to the school. I'm going to go to the school. I'm going to go to the school. I'm going to go to the school. I'm going to go to the school. I'm going to go to the school. I'm going to go to the school. I'm going to go to the school. I'm going to go to the school. I'm going to go to the school. I'm going to go to the school. I'm going to go to the school. I'm going to go to the school. I'm going to go to the school. I'm going to go to the school. I'm going to go to the school. I'm going to go to the school. I'm going to go to the school. I'm going to go to the school. I'm going to go to the school. I'm going to go to the school. I'm going to go to the school. I'm going to go to the school. I'm going to go to the school. I'm going to go to the school. I'm going to go to the school. I'm going to go to the school. I'm going to go to the school

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1: Ayo. 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Let me assume that you do me. Aye, what you make it? Yo, aye, now we just present so far. And see, never gay me tiao. 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But now they make me present so far. That means tia. Aye, see the fear. Ah, what ye? The auto shit turning. Cause she have a punish. But I come a pop pa. I will rebuild them. Only my miss see ya. I not to sure rebuild them on our supply. You see, by the end in India and TB, Omunia will bring them home. Omucho, Papa, and everybody here to come from my air and Tim Rebecca Quaid, Ralph and Tibaki, what is your or your much your from us or to my love? The mission of Papa, I allow my two girls.
2: Okay. And the kind of make me in my brain about because me Chia or questions here. I will also say, no man Chia, a penny or Martina, Nibufu. Michia, when you're mad, you're not saying that Manchia who was somewhere. On Chiate, Michia, when I say Manchia, Paulina, I was ripping them out. On Chiate, and they are okay. Minchia, Minchia, Minchia, Minchia, Paulina. What for that? And Cooper, that's a Beyonce, so Chiano, why?
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0: 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In case you are say say din komo, e say yakasa, e say ye one or two things na pe me moa. 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

0: Sia Aboha, a year Adum 106.3, Extra 104.5, and now Asampa 94.7, and now you're damn near that super weekend news. A bread now so you're simquanya, you're deba abesumo dia. Na and some of those who's in Anu BC in Quadetro, ye. Private school, Snookan, Womo, Kamadaya. 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
7: delays, no. We have the three delays. Clients, you know, were referred, no. There are a lot of logistics I would need, and there are a lot of hands I also need to carry out my work. But I want to say, pimping or mobile facility on our castle, we them a server, I promise so correct. You know, this is a personal punish. So, if you want to say, Tikadian, when they introduce you to my tenor care, then one of the greatest policy and anchor boa, your system, because why is that a bono, Chia, Namen Show, F. U. N. T. Emma, Nipa Neba, or feel free, because when you say maybe I can get the care I want at the end of the day, no, maybe I meet you a corner, mean Chia. That much. It's our price tag, no. So you know, so you feel what? And also between two, and also one amount delay in the back. I think so. Transportation wise, Senipano Enya, you know, you should be able to communicate down with only driver and I sign that agreement at least three or four drivers. And two friends, I could see Papa no and just so I could see Papa there. Maybe I no fear of betting me abo. And I think so, no bed syndrome.
0: Enti seven amwa ena uti se wote mono niema wamo FM se wamo eye apomudie juma efuo ayafo eba wamo wamo ba wosuo ebina bubo osuo nuntino neche se sintwa kesie ni die ekito amaino ya kwain ene de keka hune ye ya kwain biswa no diwamo kano sudo ebe ye ye
4: 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Omo Boon continue here, you almost catch it so, and Yama Boon who could just one near beat his Akadro say, I usually say, trying a come on and Yama Bo a Kosro. Now, some in your CNTC form. 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
4: Oh, my Kia, we be so busy. Take over the battle.
0: But why are we in the yet? Ah, a ye asampa 94.7 JP, ABY Edico Crantu, Juma de Benadier, and Awachi Emma so, and Awachi, say. Oh, it's the same. Yeah. That woman would be enough in a muscle. To be Sabim, I dear, and I can give you because I day.
4: Blink.

0: Monom coffee, wine, any tobacco, a camel sesono, a bamamo, Kel charcoal toothpaste, Sankofa, ENG,
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And Uti and I was a Uti and Quadrisem are a free apostle, Quartin, our bride of Christ, are sorry, Anno. 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So, now our Bravo Besses, you share the bride of Christ, are sorry, Chiaquine, Ewa Accra, Madina, Lanquanta, Red Coat Flats, Fitting Shop, Nuke and Mupe, Mua Mortimer, any Ashaman, so. Ewa Ejekuju, Ashanti Farms Kwanaso, Yebeng Agri School, Fred Apostle Quartin, Ewa 0244 69 9266. Yami Asubi.

0: is FDA approved.
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6: Papa, I still bear my enemy upon us. 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With two, Miss Betty.

0: see a phone in a crab bass from Cocra and the bar as a snap and you may be so. And that's when you're called for a woman bridge of a hurry about what I am quite a sense of drawing to a lot of family when you're called for a drawing young cousin. Now, that's not see the now as I say, yes, now you get your smile, you know, the juma and it's an appain. I set up a new day. Oh, my money, I'm a wonderful papa. Be minding, and I'm pushing him back up. Pay my ganganganganganganganganganganganganganganganganganganganganganganganganganganganganganganganganganganganganganganganganganganganganganganganganganganganganganganganganganganganganganganganganganganganganganganganganganganganganganganganganganganganganganganganganganganganganganganganganganganganganganganganganganganganganganganganganganganganganganganganganganganganganganganganganganganganganganganganganganganganganganganganganganganganganganganganganganganganganganganganganganganganganganganganganganganganganganganganganganganganganganganganganganganganganganganganganganganganganganganganganganganganganganganganganganganganganganganganganganganganganganganganganganganganganganganganganganganganganganganganganganganganganganganganganganganganganganganganganganganganganganganganganganganga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Doctor Dana, we can get a part of get healthy. Get keep up with every other day. Come, they don't come. Maybe party, I am.
1: Amen.
0: Say.

0: Now find that they know since I want. Ah, we dog. Dog, where they are made a can you? They say, oh, come on. Hey, now me tell you, cancer money. Dog, maybe this thing can't show us if I need this in the first thing. So, man.
1: Dog, yeah, I'm in shan, baby.
0: Yeah.
1: I'm Zach, send a can in on the end. I would have done this one. Near Tomot. Nah, I pay a quacko quamma. And the enemy quacko quamma, doctor.
0: Oh, wow.
1: You know, you're
0: not going to double one up. And you're not going to double
1: one up. We'll be starting up with the
0: movie. We'll be charging. We'll be
1: charging a coconut.
0: Sao,
1: a siapano.
0: Sao,
1: hey, I break it here now. My one in my name.
0: Hey, you are a cuckoo. We are friendly coupons.
1: Hey,
0: a cuckoo. I can see white. White and can see a pan.
1: Yes.
0: Oh, my mom's wedding. Capons. When you're capons, a pan and a monk crack baby pie.
1: Gang, gang.
0: I come and I can draw.
1: The dog, gang, gang, show so a monk.
0: I'm the barman, my barman.
1: Show. Mamma, you're quite a seven son. Say, baby piano. Yeah, now I can be beset. Yinti, nipediano, yinti, nipediano. It's an sanipediano. Ayana and one seven a delicate power. And then again, maybe I can say, Nipadian system. A DBS system, we are interconnected. We anyway connect to our, we boy, we are, now we are boy, we are, then you are kicking for, now me a nipper. Now, baby, I can see in tea, Nipadian, send a baby, Mrs. Sun. The moon and term, now for yes, yes, so now they are back with only say, say, Cassetti, by a cry, I'll be tipping now.
0: Yeah,
1: and no cry, no. Who say, Sabi, me tinia pine on. What do you say? You want to bring it in Kofaba? It be a stress, be the pressure, costro, when you're malaria, when you're typhoid, tipaye kekano. You must say, be a Sabi, who be sissy and a ya, Nisi, Nichisi, a chisano. A bit my be an alambas man on a worker, with my cartilage, no, when you see Simona Arabe, osteoarthritis, no, with my alambas spondylosis, a bit to me cry, but say, osteodegenerative diseases, I would walk. 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
1: So, a cat swollen feet and in an essay, yet nine as a honor, not a memaso. A woman and as a pija. The abetima by say a 9 for no feet no, and now say uncle honor, the pony so honor, and a woman and as a memaso, assistant so. And now say you are a leg now, Cassa. The Cassa was sent area is sunny down, who could to be not sent a sun honor. The beauty of one in a team honor, now be must work a second. And now we are.
0: Yes, and then to know the court to the new one.
1: Yes, the one now.
0: Wow.
1: And now as a man, the one we in a set, the one we bring over for the work. Yes, ya tuna drew, ya bonipia, and I am said, never be be, but don't do na a medical conditions. Yari. Now, I dear be bringing a bit mamma on, I say, ya home, and I say, pija. Did he carry a lifestyle?
0: You.
1: He did he want some crank with ya? 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
1: 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Miss Simon will be a more cranny and where we are. Next century, no one is entering a monocrony or a sentry up this way. One already know. And imagine crying. So, if you didn't chill it too much, and then I gave you a too many people are putting out check. Because of force of gravity, no, said Adavia took us through behind us in Saniform. And the announcement impact will be an answer. Who was there? So, Juman would you know, chair? Then why would you know be brain? 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
2: Sir.
1: Yen chen chen so kra. So, car will fear mo bin drive it. One go drive it. The moment I would hear no, na se tata na se na se pija pija no, I was sudden onset. Say it we are. And then my bed, my baby, all of a sudden, I'm going to say, I'm going to cram him one emergency. Also, drum in scientific within the shortest possible time, man. So, how soon have you all got down? What were you fine? Baba, that's all. If you all cry, sister, or Jones or no. Who's here from now? Nancy, I say, from 83 years to be on Nancy, Nancy, not that pija pija. Emergency. So, how much in our crown? Wait me a bar. Also, to me, car. Now, Pekaba. So, I know what I'm saying. There will be no more. Nidia, and that's not after the sense. Rose, send me a say, and our tomb. Minutes and sign and start feeling dangerous. Wow. And the class time say if you live anarchy in Waka, Tempana also dry as Sabia. It will be no so, mammy, or monastic at that time. And what's I call? The moment I bear call, may suggestive and I say, show say it be an infection come. An infection may be a cellulitis. So, most of you now infection yard in his swab in the mono. That's I call emergency. Make up and tell them so, and also what you do, I'm scientific. So, how soon you'll be no more? I'm not saying that I know about my back. Now, the neighbor couldn't have done the woman has a musa cry and yaka cry. So, and also, so your class sign say, if you only be a friend given to Moses. Now, they are never man only when they said, the moment that the woman has a neighbor couldn't have no, then we all your own pen was money. No, a drum what you could do, baby, sir, cross to our bemo. A home break it. Who's a pocket saying about? Say, Cacra break it. Nefra, Mogan Chifaso, Ne Basra. A went to make a sim, and the air bent naked to a
2: moire. I said, why?
1: Exactly. And to Ponce, a Harawan Castano, who said, Miss Mogan, or says, Baba Jim Frama, not one is our Pompey. They say, bad, they say, in 3 o'clock, maybe a break it. Never share a crowd, Cassin, one, I say, a lunch in one. I'm going to be a friend of pulmonary embolism.
2: Aye.
1: And that condition is an emergency condition. Aye. Pulmonary embolism. Let's just say, a dear be a pobby cloth, maybe a break, a sick point. I'm half a mujer no crying to me. I'm from my dear only. The moment a woman has a tattoo, now if you bring a chest pain, especially severe chest pain, now as I would do when you are my home, you're crying.
2: Have you home? Why can't you take
1: it? Exactly. We will say, doctor, I have a chest here tight. It too tight, just say, maintain feeling free and me. So, the moment I've been just a signal, let's say, be a mea moa, pulmonary embolism, maybe never. Obedient, a quack could do be a fellow respiratory distress. I feel intimate moment, and I'm a dikia cassay, oxygen, and a fool. See a top four, good a camu, with a car, a beast of gas, beast of petrol, beast of diesel, and it's half four, no oxygen, and yet no in the beginning. See the moment I went to me from a year. These seconds, organ damage, baby. 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Take a crana to tree, you want to see Jacka, no one at tree, on as a sorcerer, now, now, I call Cornia, then also to me. Now, the bar, I'm in scientific care by an alternate medical hospital. And yes, I miss a watching chain, so I'm a good rich dinner, better complicated. No market, I can say, never back. The same day, Kakai, every hour, you know, never knows insufficiency. And I said, the event of Moses. Name one per one similar intimacy. Only acquire a crown. I could do pulmonary embolism. And a mea moa. Complications in your medical bronco. Doco. Sanson as a liver and a kidney. Yamia moa was a knock for how about what's a broken we. There to us. Tinas to tack a kennel. Man, go on your mouth.
2: I
1: scum.
2: Tinio
1: Marcus.
2: Open us, let's open us, let's open us, let's open us, let's open us, let's open us, let's open us, let's open us, let's open us, let's open us, let's open us, let's open us, let's open us, let's open us, let's open us, let's open us, let's open us, let's open us, let's open us, let's open us, let's open us, let's open us, let's open us, let's open us, let's open us, let's open us, let's open us, let's open us, let's open us, let's open us, let's open us, let's open us, let's open us, let's open us, let's open us, let's open us, let's open us, let's open us, let's open us, let's open us, let's open us, let's open us, let's open us, let's open us, let's open us, let's open us, let's open us, let's open us, let's open us, let's open us, let's open us, let's open us, let's open us, let's open us, let's open us, let's open us, let's open us, let's open us, let's open us, let's open us, let's open us, let's open us, let's open us, let's open us, let's open us, let's open us, let's open us, let's open us, let's open us, let's open us, let's open us, let's open us, let's open us, let's open us, let's open us, let's open us,
1: Brian Sabian, you didn't make a car say your lifestyle. What did you name Koyi? I said, now, sedentary lifestyle only exercise. What the fuck was I? Now, you know, sir, and the amount of jano, and to me, flow ye, and soon better than us. And no buyer, Sabia Betro. But apart from a no, who said, Yakin, Yakis, you, and to obey them, who saw the Yakis even a walk. So,
2: and I know,
1: today I was all buyer, Sabia.
2: Now, be can say. Otnasi nasi bia ne nine enya ne nine no enya bibi so ensi na ne nine hangi ho a hangi ho a cha na ne nasi atata
1: yes and also ho enya sa complain pa ne bi so ho a na amana yititiriti kra ya wa die bi ho a otnasi a bi ho a construction se ona no bi a die ne tia no ntisa ha na se kamia ntini ne ho mana ho na ntima ne sa because akamia no backflow of blood because we be in a coin. So was it so needed on us, sir? And then again, say, Cassa, what's Nassa chairman, yes, and so what's Nassano? We all call him Moodu. So, you wait in the Moodu bar to what Nassian is waiting in a big bunny system. Salute one queer person, Roma. To was a backflow of blood,
2: man. I for him for one
1: at that time.
2: No one has that time.
1: Exactly. Exactly. Symptoms, you know. A young my boy, a cocoa, so be being queer with any peddy. In Tiana, baby, no, near catcher, say, the moment I'll be saying, back, whom you don't know, ain't nephew. So, enquire self medication, and co say, was him. Sans sooner, enquire near my bassa, then go for how Cassim at all.
2: Lifestyle,
1: yes, very important. A penny be a man who's a jan out to say, when I'm a dummy. Because the one show we are. A bell, you won't be brie, ever say. And the other say, your TV be and could ye be as a nursing at that time, Tipayana be full beer. It be most as a so in the baby anymore. 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More bomb modern room. Nancasa one and this own who quite why you're all called baby are there be. Never be any baby on because I have hospitals in Iapa and Yep. Oba amen I'll be home fidia kesia de boa mouthful. And the professional say show. Need no papa if the idea to my de boa. To make sure say. Omo amina na waba sa so na cosplayers in patemwa yo last week la gon on any go filling station no and I didn't share any one I ben asama na da bridge ne pa frey
2: 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well. Happy birthday to Mike too. Penance your Mike too birthday. Oh, ya boating. And then your Mike too birthday. Yo, happy birthday to you, baby. I will be a. Minum says they say why you join who? 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Womacho na too baby. 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Ume yina che.
3: Amen.
2: Oh,
3: amen.
2: Ay, amen. Amen. Hey, Papa. Now, I am too impatient when I'm about to wash your face.
3: So, oh, you're macho. Mac.
2: Oh, piano. I'm not content. But before watch it, Oh,
3: yeah. Okay.
2: Yeah, Boko. And then that's why I stayed. We say, hey, I'm back. I can't wait for to sing. And then your Papa will call you so soon. So the end. And yeah, I'm heading. Hey, I can't wait to be in. Wait for to watch it. Papa, come on, some nibu.
4: It's empire, boy, and I'm guys wash a home, my say, where pee.
2: Oh, my say, home, my boy, we pay. No, and yet, you might may young come, boy, we are not a hawk, a crab, 20 minutes, met ye, dear.
3: Home,
2: no, back, catcher,
4: and it's
2: ye. Say, dear, may I do intimate ye? And pine, there's a summer boy, a woman move into me, dear, boy, man. Timet, Mekoswa, drink, who said, near my bonnet, bay, you, my man.
4: I'm sure that's amen. A powerful prayer.
2: Amen. Amen.
4: A penny. Let me have my look about questions.
2: Oh, and come over, Banana.
4: Oh, eh. Oh, my so
2: oh, Mammy Chavis, so for Mammy Chavis, so for me, so for a year, Pastor Seth Ataba for on the Mama Eunice Ataba for. I Papa on the 4th of September will call your transfer no call Navrongo say so call your area head woho. Papa call your area head woho. Papa Nyamenka Huati. He's such a lovely man. Pastor Seth Ataba for Tema Community 4 District. Yeah, Pastor Enono. Into the Michion in Penny Funy na Macampa send me be a phone line seno. MIT for Normandy kind. Am I in factors na? Am I in factors na? A ya day, a mamma frano, a behavior, a quiet woman namaso, a behavior, a schools na, a quiet and yansha de, a quiet to trust them, a quiet and poor chania to me de, a quiet and you may be a yan system we, yan yintu, a yes, I knew when it be beautiful lines number, it's here for bare 5 minutes be, now it's here for so, it's me, Eddie one drink, Eddie aba. Now for you, we are, you better quiet, be fast, you see, San Yomano. I know quite to me, Patrick. Bet me a frame 0302216561. 0302216562. Wait me a frame now. What's so? What do I drink? Red Eddie Abana. Hello, good morning.
5: Hi, morning,
2: Papa.
5: You, what about my pa?
2: Amen, Patrick. Frost and I'm free.
5: I'm one if it's a free fear some market.
2: Me facho you.
5: Papa na so be change yare no so no yada na pa.
2: Ai, I mean for me ya die.
5: Me facho, wa ya die.
2: Amen.
5: Na wa wo da ban so na me ma one.
2: Amen. Amen.
5: Yo, we asema wa wo pen. Me bi wie from fun. From fun na bi wie ye no. Let discipline wo ho. Enye le wo ho yi.
2: Da bi o.
5: Me kai say ye ko fun tre. Ye be wrap from four. It best na you use the whole class ye pijani dia four. If you don't need a more because your perform will be used. Me say hey, you heard Mr. Abu Yang and no particular to no number of 30 or Buyina Aba. It's a very sign. But the name is a say, Satya Mohana. Yet you are brought for the other 2 years. Me and my daughter, oh, US, or Sapolano, can't be that far on a far away. With that point, I am not here to know rather. You mean to say, yeah, you're not a son. I was a discipline, a sign baby. And yes, I had pain. And if you school, we must school in your heart, oh yes, course. Make any teacher me, and then Kalana has an envy. And she was at the way that the man play up here.
2: I have some more bra. Yeah,
5: it's a one year. Say you don't see you 1 year. Yes, somebody.
2: Matty, papa. Matse, hu, hu, ankasa, ankasa. Yeah, that's it. Pacho, nyamishra, won so, so beti mi afre me. Hello, good morning.
6: Good morning, mama.
2: Yes, mama.
6: Welcome, Pacho. What was that? 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
2: 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Hello, good morning.
7: Good morning.
2: Yes, mama.
7: Auntie Maggie.
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7: Hi.
2: 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Oh, Auntie Maggie line e breaky breaky.
7: Mumoni ejuma fa amoye
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7: ni wo ba yi Only my dear, I bet you see I am woman and a papano, and I need none for you for I want to mean ya. I bet this
2: overcook, yes, I subbed be nominal. And no
7: credit. Yeah, for an idea.
2: I should die a so.
7: I'm afraid so. Yeah, I am my discipline teacher.
2: Aye,
7: I'll promise you. I'll for school no for ya, dear, and ya. A piano, a kind of thing. I wish I was for an astronomer whose idea with the bank book, I say. I give it something to Shabo Frakoma and transform by money from.
2: But yes, your mama,
7: what a person of one who said, Debbie, I dare we are. I am from here to
2: Mate, mama. Mate, Yanko Pong is shrap, papa. Pa. Yamisha, hello, good morning. If I two calls near the call session, let's see.
8: Hello, good morning.
2: Morning, morning, auntie. Now, Patrick, what to say?
8: You are doing
2: me, Patrick Frost, and Afrifi.
8: Yes,
2: I'm
8: Rini, make a happy open.
2: Oh, Opa.
9: Batman.
2: Na ho e wen opa wen.
9: What happened man? O fi ama sama e ko sap na o branch e no aba opa.
2: Ayo. 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Any auntie Rene me enkwe.
9: Ma me enkwe auntie ke Jamaica ni se o. Sometimes me, o be ti a travel and what is good and what is right will feel. But o ko schooler. He or she will be influenced by. Maybe I'm not funny at all. They are three people. Maybe I'm making less than standard. And then we blame who? Because we blame human rights. We don't blame human left. I'm a media attacker. Because discipline, any idea. Then we say we should be. If I hear we be, I could pull. I should pretend to join the young one. I could not to watch us. They go carry stone. Also want the rights. So human rights. Thing and thing. But so cool in and cool. So you cool media. And kebe ye ye ye school ye sa kwa ni ye boni ye first ni ya kwa ye tumi chou ni ya so wo ni emu ni so ni ye liu disgrace kwa ye ubeba ni last time adu kunu ye bi ye se human rights upon one of this agent but ye so omu omu shi human rights ni ma ye wa omu fa discipline ni ba ni ye mbano ye se ye se
2: omu jinse mo ante ye very very frightening very frightening. Me da se nyanko pon shira wo. Your last caller. Aha. Hello, good morning. 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
10: Acho, good morning.
2: Morning, yo. 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
2: Your man and it dying the council house when ya.
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11: And no, you're behind the scene. And you want to bring
2: behind the day. But there may be the behind the scene as you. But you obey and not make a way. The old year, any chim.
11: Nay, cheer.
2: Hey,
11: I
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2: 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Na first no nanka SU wo hopa. SU ko school those days. 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
2: 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You bet, she. Now, yes, you see any mono. 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
11: Me da se me kuya. 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Ya fa kwan so. Echia ye tearfuny na beam. Ya don't want to say ya would see ye. Na, I say my mama, okay, say ye di kan di won ko money be. Dan de mo a ye kano. The more and some who so ACC HRSA say near ye canoe, no quire no, and na a quire ben a ye becacus say ye bet to me enya and no puma sibri. And not see an ope ye say ye can, said ya ya papa no a kay. Mama, dear em, now a kay in a occultism. In Rubonne.
2: Social media.
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2: enye health wise
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2: phone.
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2: ewa brochure
11: because o play video games and ane nana say oh ya no dodo because of that akwala nya access to gun we kum ne nana ekokum school teachers ewo ni school and sanyo me na say yen so nkakrankakra ye bridi ya the mobile phones asia mo france na baby say mobile phones no mama nyoma na omo hwe no enye ni nyina na e play yen culture mobile phones
2: and na na pe na me
11: foreign material
2: na me Mr. Richard dey can say phone kran kran ni kisa ekita no papa o hwe bibi no no suddenly na bibi a pop up
11: yeah
2: eh yeah adult content
11: exactly
2: na pop up it is a phone kita kran wo mama wo nyina wo papa wo nyina ho na suddenly e be pop up ma kwala na
11: also I say nko
2: bi
11: obehwe
13: no he
11: obehwe enti miss re mama meme wo school I know what I'm saying. Apart from that, I also see people at church. Eh I mean who say about time e mo fane disturb na ye phone na say na ma question enye me kwa be bia me fa bia me hu say akwala kita phone bia no. Me ka say wo say you are breeding a different animal. Say enye nipa e na wo pesa obridi because phone no okuta ne ho. Or your technology or my information but your
2: papa ne boni
11: enti wo peni no wo the manner make sure after some time say education be na person will provide there after some time come in woni ne nye efia there woni ne di efia gro abofre bia or shase no na wo de be wura ne mu no eno na wo de be to aso enti me dia me kan say dia ye papa park e kan yo mama mobile phone is an animal.
2: It's an enemy.
11: It's an enemy.
2: Yeah.
11: It's a very dangerous enemy. It is akwala no onye matioda. Ma yemfa ma no because new man na osua no. Emwa emma o makasa delay. Enkwala o mota ehwe mobile phone so no. Say they be engage and at the more o mbosa video games no. You know they have some of the games ah. What they want sa efa. So it runs faster than imagine no and such a mofra no omo ni abotre o jibi
2: always in the rush
11: always in the rush and to mess mama me ka sasem we na maka ne biem mobile phones are not meant for children. It is not meant for children. It is a per se, yes, it is a normal year. Especially about a banner. Yen she say, ye bebo ye homodin, see be ye mobile phone no. Na yan kasa ye de yen hum, ye kasa, ye ni ye, ne yen titi ye no. Ama mofrano for native years no. Eighteen a ye.
2: Mate. 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
11: Sa.
2: A dear bakun sa me pese ye be she. 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
11: Papa pa.
2: Papa pa no. 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
11: Sa? I know.
2: Ye ye everything and almost everything wrong. Towards our children, our children are bringing. Eh ye, eh ye, eh hu. Papa nyama.
13: Yes, mama.
2: Me who na che ma feel?
13: Eh, me da se.
2: Asma ye ken. Who ni say ya mshishi asem?
13: Yo, me da se. Eti for nyame nshamo. So for sake nyame nshamo. Me dream. Whatever is happening, mama. The question is, ya ye crowd say, ye be correct wrong sanana.
11: That's the issue.
13: All right. I agree. Yaya crado. Say a better correct wrong, Sanana. One was a dear chin, a dear Sanyano. Titinaman a feedy. All right. Me as a person, my qua sorry. I'm a name penfresh. I say, oh dear, you can use your tablet, you can use your phone, but dear, for Bible, letter, Fabra, sorry. Only papa to make a
11: joke,
13: papa. A honey, you do. Ain't no Bible, seven in the fatto. They say hymns are mutuny anno, much your grand. And I make your kind. Oh, her swap. The unprepared baby. And they say, Yami, I'm wow over here. Gabo, no, you're creature to what other. You're ready, say, you're a Bridgiana. Because, oh, time, me time. Not discipline, oh,
11: yeah.
13: Na ye chiri mano discipline every ho ti aye ya adwen se omo edi ye chiri mano echi no ye be correct ya na so that at least sister never running through asetra pa ye kwa benyina ne ye ye da chi nti o how are we going to correct the wrongs afra for no ba ko kan se anka ne na ne ye bo ma no na nka ko yi na ye gai bo. Yo, we are dear mama. Out of towers will be canas or see. In the pedumi, no, I used to power. Now, Judas Baku. Intend the obitimia a teacher for 1,000 Baku monye. But in your own, also, I'm fine, say, Bibia. Ye are quite saying near air cosono, ye am Siciana. Anne dear, ye perceive to us here now. Anne dear, ye best I see or he near to me to us here. These are the questions. But as a winner, why being say, Obe, to us here, and Rania, near come here.
2: In this case, we know a year, a bushan, parents, and a move to us here, and our system, we need to us here.
13: Yes, the system, and our system, also any parents.
11: Yeah.
13: Mama, from home. You see, whether we like it or not, try some say, Slaquala, Quaya, on Faso, when you're on film. Me for Winchum, interest, Sebabuaya. Me baba bako me kan you know as church pastor there Emmanuel Bre. O ware opene me ware no. Satan na me wo asen as a pastor. 1 week na niku fa ne honka no. Ana niku ne ne ba me kura na se to report the case to me na me bisa baba as adan. E no so okosuku no. Ye ka kire no se sadi we enye. Ana ne ma me so ka kire no se ehhehe. A dear colony trim them. Emma, when you are worried,
2: wrong information.
11: So,
13: umpet. Into no senior, ye catcher, ye man. Oh, son, woman, the phone. Into time, Ben, I'm against the phone yet.
2: Aye.
13: Information or phone is so no, you don't control it. What time, Ben, I will start to use your phone.
2: Oh, never, my barber, what could
13: I want to say? No one. Yet, no, I bear war. Yet, no, for four. Yet, no, this. Me na number catch us a one woof for be the banchin and quine. And I will
2: obey walk. And any ho.
13: Any ho. Discipline, Naira, ne frifi. Miss will be in wa. Oh, to could see, baby.
2: Yeah, we
13: want to fear.
2: Yeah.
13: What damn, Passo? Adriani at the ma wo, Cassa, mamma, no more kaye, near Papa no more kaye, and then I would see ya now. Into Oquasso, Adriani at the ma wo, Cassa, mamma, no more kaye.

0: So what I'm saying is that baby ya do no mama ye hia se ye be bu compare ye chi na ye hu se ye ti ye correct ye nyina ye tum sa we are good to go
1: other than that eh hu ania wo for ye wadwuma pa
2: o pa mama
0: how on earth say a school for betimi on camera edi president at them mabawa how on earth no how
1: it's a if he na buy
2: no ko nya camera wa him po na wa ko
1: na so if he na buy
0: how on earth why buy bia ne sin so e ya politician wonu so di atim to o be sua how on earth
1: e be ba won so
0: anka ne anka wo kasa woni pen mu kasa won se gu echi no ene wo he
1: ni ho bio
0: anka ne anka sa me pa wo cho wo mu no ene wo he
1: yes, the way they tell me I evaporate in 10 term course and I'm in one
0: water. Now, there's anywhere I say I'm going to.
1: Ah,
0: I didn't see it here, didn't I? I seen it say it.
1: And okay.
0: Yeah. See, I would say, who can be in your normal picky on that? One radio presenter can say, I say, who didn't say money na radio for pick here? You don't pay anything. But what you are, the papa na person be cover wa. You pay to keep.
1: Of course. It's true. Of course. Papa, me da say. Me da say, papa, papa. Na adofo e me se me tie me worry pa ba ko e no so e se me voice ne out e mo frey a won ko school si wo hun kwala ni bi man dwa na won bags e bon we chi any books e gumu a ye nwi mo fra na chi bre mo ne ho e na mo fra na kwotna school for all those hours no obe be fie no so no wa say kita homework a wodi be fie I mean, what sort of system is that?
2: Ma.
1: No one, your mama friend, a dear grow more. I'm afraid dear grow be brave and I dream more.
2: So then learn through play.
1: I'm a dear grow and now, oh, my name is near grow. Just so fiscal no ref, you run a tad, and no one's uncle's homework. A dear or how, and your dear Tom of Franos was am.
2: Mam Pacho, my member hockey to AB. Bag ned that one chin. No cranny, oba me mewa. Every day, any subject I ye ye. Ain't a subject I ye ye no ye mfahu book kra and makwalano. And I think say it's high time because say especially JHS emofano omu books no very heavy.
1: Ah
2: ya ye no J1, 2, and 3.
0: Yeah.
2: Ain't it no say a ye science ah. Nika say to say say a ye history. Nika say to say. I think say meme ho mofano do drona it's not kemu. So they don't face that challenge. Yeah. But as I say, one year would say, and would say, and Kualane bre.
1: I'm a bre, I'm a bre.
2: And Kualane bre.
1: I'm a bre. I'm a frequent chair, yeah, but we. And then you have Kwadane's son. And then you have Kwadane's son. As I'm a friend, one way frustrated, no, then I'm. And it's in the baby near, and then also so I trigger baby nephew. And then, yeah, and it's a say, well, you know, they're back. And therefore, a Pharma Trust Limited for Pharma Trust for. 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
Join News Habitat Fair so Ebaso and also so Ebaso from the 14th to the 16th of August 2026. And we have mini one Ebaso Achimota and na Bobodi and say Obekobi. Now I could share then see on your ma send you sit as I say send you see dance and you see them decoration in interior decodia de Yinara. Ubenya advice and so be bree and the fiho and on the 14th no and Bobodi and da. If I want you to see the 16th of August, you know, 2026, in that, and also so M. Well, say, O per se, O come home, and I don't want to dom, a yejum, dear, join News Habitat Fair, over friend 0233 233 444. Now, if I want you to be, say, I have a call, a back. To the days, those days, no. Okay, Akatechi. Okay, or Confort, the book back. Or Brad for Lord Kenya. And at the Akeka, you know, those days, and you may shoot for ma, a jibe, bea, let me say, yea, yea, fi. Now, a sign, a baby, a best sign, bounce, so they are drum FM, hey, yea, and a best sign. If you are by Y2K, dying any day, Bremo. And to the Monday, I'm going to share, and you may check, bea, VIP for you, another, a woman. Now, I'm going to tell you, my TV, a chair. Ah, those days now, you did try, young and nine. I say, Moka said, you may dear, so beba so. Moka said, you may dear, beba so a year or chine. We are our studio, sir. Host near Pokia 101 on a mic, too. Na guest near Team Retro Vibes Day Club for and a beba sponsors near Joy Industries Limited and a Wimbora Spicy Kebabs, Pokes Kelly, and Nomota Yachira. Ye de Mokasa, a you may dear, the Bremo. Watching we are 2 p.m. to 3 p.m. Mokasa, Ejumedieno, Enono.

0: Yo, ya san best your papa Rachel wa hana papa Rachel ko ye busy wa sempa hunti no. E me say na ya suspend no.
1: To me
0: eh to me wa ho, to me wa ho. Me wa power wa.
2: Eh jawa.
0: Me wa power.
2: Who say power?
0: Eh who say power no de papa? I feel dey be show wa me hu. Me be say ya so ko
3: sempa. Sempa for kidnap me.
0: Awu kidnap o. O dey be wi abuka ko tu ko kwetwu wo. But some man your head, you are not for no man your head.
3: Good.
0: Addition, the egg in I pay. And to the platform, be answer pay. Why, I did. Now, you share your brain, I can see man and see a penny a year. And to know, memoir can be a crabby. Now, next week, in a me and Duma, may the woo as shall see. Now, come my dinner no pay be no. Yet Mr. So Eddie B. Eddie Atuja. Yes, your mobile phone once a year came for a mofrano, one no more a year, dear.
3: Yo, Minia, Nancy. Your car, social media, and I say mobile phone. And me say, brofona, omudi start here. Amudi bre, and I need you, and I hear some. Eh, we no, and Dodona, I start irregularity. Ebinom crop wo ma bane the use of phones are or we no say Australia na say sa we countries no be and an say France almost say nkola omo nye ndru 18 years omo capping at 15 years emra aba say ehun hia say omo use omo call social media na say
0: omo use phone
3: yes our France
0: emra ye dwuma wo ba bi o
3: ha I just say our system no is very very robust. We are calling our nyandru 18 years, and I say sir, we age bracket now. I say what to me understand, analyze the issues, sir. I hope to me you say where a year where nyan. You are likely to be deceived. Now, who qua? Want to me
0: assess it? Just say no, you are too want to me. You are there. Want to me assess
3: it? Who confirm my phone? As I call no. I say we go through process. Be answer. I hope to me be away. Until nyan who my password, and I say no na. System is very robust. Since here, we call France. We are calling. Want to access to social media
0: and as
3: a phone. I will then I'm going to buy now. Say, me who information say a Ghana. That when I say bedroom, sir, very pencil. And that is the way. Is it? Yes, see, and they can watch in social media and misleading and caller no into so many things, sir. Well, nanka phone anka nya idea way but when say bibia is a system no you have to build a system first send a be ya say ebia akola no we no modu emre bia say munya access na say mo ho ni good use send a be ya regulation so our one ma dia ye papa na obey use because be a ne we standard based curriculum na if it digital literacy. Digital literacy no na a teacher for we curriculum na say ye monkola no ye research. But because schools no ye ni sa computers ni other way I be an schools no na school be at least who was a class ye install 60 laptops and I said computer that
1: computer
3: and
1: computer lab,
3: lab. I said library Cinebia as on the timetable one more ICT and I say other way and I'm betting our student idea under supervision of a teacher. Yeah it not na teacher no do moko bibia and for so awards our gadgets and also a chess omuniko we na umuhu for so awards or no and no anka omo be suana edina komuni ba won se ye schools no san niema no e bi ni ho ente ye a ye si ko ofie na ne fa wo ma me phone ene ne enfan ye research
0: no homework na research
3: research no wo ma me so oyɛ busy ente o de phone no ma wa na
0: ɔkɔ to aso ye na de
3: aha ente na kɔla no oyɛ ne homework no wi a de aka ne ye agron ko ana ɔkɔ entertainment sa we ente that is also one area I say say percent digital literacy no ye di Nicola no start here. Yen a start free school. Some facilities and resources no nyina o school no mo. send a bayon colano, omu to me teacher new under the guidance of the teacher, no one who dear curriculum or edited is a omu ye.
0: Matthias, yeah. And they say, oh, sir, oh, I am come on, be brave, or why are persons today? And send a me if you hear what me. Eh, may you ever pay me, who no? And told you, I am fancy her in the woman, Yamia, do my next week.
3: Okay.
0: Na ya bet to us, we shall see ya. Na dia aka won kan ye chirechire yin nyina na odie no so aba ye bre no aye bre eno ntino mema ma adwa na kwanya tia wa na wo do number no atudwa na yetimi asori so
1: 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the same time no me pe Montessori trained teacher Papa, pa. Montessori trained teacher.
0: And then Pacho me wo.
1: Pacho.
0: Oh, my Montessori course.
1: Make you Pacho. What do you have? For no chame. Oh, send us off for a show. And see, and I'm making cooking. So, cook out, you're fine. Obi on the media, and then no pa. Also, a ya frame. So for you, but I'm so
0: for so. And the message,
1: you, when I see,
0: my amen. Sure,
1: amen.
0: Papa, Richard.
3: Yeah,
0: Kosi, Kosi Mremu, Richard and Richard.
3: Yeah,
0: it's it. Me,
3: the way you question the brand,
0: not
4: my one of the question.
0: Whoa. Okay. And a papa so de Kosi. And on Sunday Richard, and also de Richard.
4: Oh no, ne Richard, ne I'm gonna Richard.
1: No, then
0: and now the near day.
4: Brofo.
1: Brofo.
4: Jim Effie.
1: It's all the bono Richard.
0: Different,
1: yo.
3: Papa, wow, school and public and as a private, we ahead and as hope will be able to me advise you on technical issues. I bet you be to me contact me on 0244-176423.
0: Matse Papa Kosi, Yanko Pong, Isra Wonso, I am for Kosi.
3: Kosiga,
0: you. Kwashigani
3: Kwashivi ye junior.
0: Ah, who is
3: senior? Kwashivi ye two Kwashivi, but the oye kitone ye junior V. And that guy is the senior.
0: Okay. You wafi na Matthias, yenti mi shio biya oye Kwashigani. Neche so oye.
3: Oye neche.
0: Ibi ye two, but ono ni peni na kitua wo. Papa nyama.
4: Yo.
0: Mi pacho fanyen wye wye.
4: Yo, already nishira mama.
0: The radiasi.
4: The bottom line is, yenye ya adwin se, we will correct the wrongs. That's
0: but
4: all.
0: But edi yo.
4: Then everything.
0: The system is fighting you. Uh-huh. And
4: yeah, and the system will be respected.
1: Yeah.
4: System Ben any party put in place.
0: Me
4: bet na hey. Me we say we do machine no. Opa say me ne ba no.
0: Na maso.
4: System. You are controlling. In the fish ro hoba it will help. Ne fi ase ha so kwa na boa. What's it that's an equam bebem? But what we are saying is yenye yadwin conscious effort to correct it.
0: Yenye intentional about it.
4: Intentional about it. Other than that, yeah, we are going nowhere. Say yesu nya maya nya ye ehu. And no, be kind will be a collake 20 me at you too. Yen correct wrongs and in term into no system when it be fade.
0: Yeah.
4: If he did an upper panel, I'll be shan. And it is possible.
0: Wow, what number, no papa?
4: You where me nua ba Kofi Hansen.
0: Uh-huh.
4: So for Hansen chenyambwa ya transfer ni ejano kwani Inti wo se wo ba bi e be ye. Se na na wo pese wo ba me die me.
0: Eh, o die die me ba.
4: Emre nso ye.
0: Sa.
4: Eh, but
0: emre nso ntama me mre bi e.
1: Eh, wo pese emre nso.
4: En e train ya me bo a.
0: Da bi o, enye se onko me che se pese
4: pese. 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Enti we die eh apostle funny na so for Hansen program me train ya me bo a. Nine ni asase o ni gba we. Or any by way so for only the air transfer no head office into Momrana Momrani. My number is 0244 706904.
0: Everybody is so baby. 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I said, God bless doctor for his health tidbits. Uh-huh. Thursday coming, 13th August, no, will be her birthday. Hey, and so the 13th and not 18th, yeah, means my birthday. Well, August, why a different, no, a different, Mark Lobin, watch, I ain't no pay, and Parkway. Thomas, I say, Bawasaba GH, or Shaye, live from Ayetema Community 2, NFA, Onwebio, Bawasaba Sandy, Bia Baby, Makenka, Waba, Bawasaba, the Mkwan FD, Mapon, Bawasaba, went to Mapon, Mapon, it's here for. 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

0: It's amazing how people you've never met can ruin your mood, make your day, break your heart, or become your favorite person. 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Big Brother Naija is back with a brand new season. 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
2: Bit warmer today, boss, but how do you explain the game today here in Stadio Olimpico?
3: Look, the referee has to explain, but they don't speak.
2: What did the referee do wrong?
3: Did you watch the game?
2: Yes, of course, but I want it from you. You see it from your point of view.
3: You tell.
2: No, tell me. I want to hear it from the Roma coach.
3: No, you tell.
2: You mean it should be penalties?
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2: No, you mean it, you should be penalties.
3: And you?
2: Which situation did you see should be penalties? I want to hear that from the

0: 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Now, special good morning to Baby Awobi Awutie, yeah, Kasafidie. Ebene we do Sam and Emmenda no Payade Adum Agukense Edishia wo. And some of you are Ebason Awachi every year. Also, you keep you updated with the latest trends of news. Now, on Openo, the American Yasada, I see the PSA, I see them Renko Besedu. I'm a mommy, a queer, and any team. For such a wonderful job, Oma Yeno and Anopei. Na Yanso Yajiedra, Yedin Samaho Duan Wanso Eba Midin Eddie King Kaninja Pablo Aima International and Oye producer. I will produce a show do and I've a Mavis Malaika and so Eddie Echo social media, Facebook specifically. Na afe stories I would wa yedi eba nwonso when you been a fee. Wait me Edwin so Edichi and so El Hoyera Sami Kwada de Yirenchi Sky and Oye Sports Director I will lead ye and so I will this with himself and the last weekend here yeah ye every one of you yamia duma next week and a school baby na school baby there's a major European league senum for 2026-2027 and ebe to me asha say next week ye betia tomina fee and hon koma pi and so etimiaba na ye disa and common from next week going in idea now say ye be intensify ye quiet fast to ye dem betting also ni games in here betting tips, you know, and so Emma will show you so next season, you know, ever started. Now, you need one, a bashas here, into a fee and not a corina. Over prepare, say, I mean, do more 2026-2027. Now, next week, a shas, you know, when you are a better than a fee to me at the stories, I hold one way one, some nature, you know, and some to me at the amount, into some and a honsem, and so. But before we get to that level, you better preach and then we will Oscar crowd and so the morning of friendly games are hold your air. Yes, friendly games are hold your air to the preseason games. You know, there's a clubs in Guswan and some of your preseason into the preseason games. You know, a big goofy bet me at the amount of you know, we'll call Morocco and Swan as a Wolfcon games. I hold your air. But so, I mean, I do my doubt in Ghana, Blackways. Yane Malawi, and so a game no eba. Na sa game no Koresko a womb, and so to me about cancer. O umpire ba, no one saw Bobby Ediama Black Queens, ye pa visa a game wa, emu ebe dimbeshi, and so Ediama Ghana, and ya some ketwa quantinina ebe dietri. Na afin so to me, then some hood on and so to me, Ediama, your life, ever Facebook in his wa. 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Into be joining. Na wait to me, Ashe Shono. Yes. Na and the slips I hold one morning in a minute big goofy. Me was slips in the pee, Miss Awa Correa scores in the pee, so Ewa, in team, and so Ewa, Mede Ebremo, and so Ewa Honia D. Ayana was joining Temper, and I fear to me, I call you in. Na ya the stories are pa el honin so etumi e di amount and na won so e musane ensam no en so e si eti enti join us se e wa dom 106.3 FM on Facebook and so na afen koma ke we chi ni na so yentumi endi na yenko yedim en so e ho transfer update abudu aba ni na yenkoma e ba what is the latest e wa Barca Chelsea Madrid and afen Man City Liverpool ni ate wo mi na camp no en so story I hold you a banana, and so a crammy and I'll pay me best sunny when I forget to be the goho, and so a timmy a day amount. And once some AP, who journey our radio Niswa, a do 106.3 FM or Facebook Niswa, a do 106.3 FM on Facebook, and as I would join ya now with a comment and so a timmy at one to mommy will comment in one now me to me a breach and so a timmy a day amount. It was a and she's shining so a mo nam and some a bitch. And the Madrid stories that me wop out here dorsal and some I show this so in team ya be the kind every remo na ya to me aquanim abo 818 na for ya kwatia community mamini kamo update nessa would win a chemwa nessa and friendly games I would wanna pass of preseason games on a Chelsea and we'll get my chest one met me abo into preseason and slip and I say also no are you ready me uber rim na hwehwe 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because season ya start here ya start free August nti August September October November December ina se me ba ne ya bobe 5 month kregu na se season no ye du baby a ye ba ba wie ne ho nkwade ba ina se 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Wom game ni nso aye both team to score. And also aye Chelsea latest. If is a game no more ever. Na Jose Mourinho. Jose Mourinho won any team Madrid. The White Angels. Real Madrid, the White Angels. Wom ebo Ferran Varos. What you say? Wom ebo Ferran Varos enso team no. Me pacho ku Madrid to score 2 goals. Real Madrid to score 2 goals. Yeah, come Madrid to score 2 goals. Because I'm not, you know, Madrid ever winning, but Madrid bet me winning 2-1 and 3-1. In Tuba Facebook, I want some of the so Madrid ever winning that game, you know. No. Liverpool Ebo AS Monaco. Liverpool Ebo AS Monaco. And so, Elho. AS Monaco and Liverpool a year over 2.5. Sabachi ni over 2.5. What do you say? Liverpool and AS Monaco. And after Brighton, Wamonso Ebo AS Roma. Brighton Ebo AS Roma. Sa game ni so e yo over 1.5. Over 1.5. And so ewo ho. Over 1.5. And so ewo ho. Inti sana Facebook ni so. Also no ACT friendly games also no and I'm media to so no. Se ene Chelsea. And so Ebo AC Milan no a both team to score. A Tottenham Hotspur straight win against Hatefi. And I for PSG against Manchester United. And it is a both team to score. And so El Hormo. I will man you any PSG game. And also I told you that for Ferencváros. One month so Ebo Real Madrid a game no a away. Madrid to score two goals or more, and so within 90 minutes. And after Liverpool ni AS Monaco, one more game na over 2.5. Brighton any AC and AS Roma. Brighton any AS Roma. One more so game no ayo over 1.5. Brighton any AS Roma. Ayo over 1.5. And so El Hom. Ayo over 1.5. And so El Hormo. And no AHS Kakra. Nelson and also Etimi Ababe Toja. Ewasa and Shishanin so. Emu into Brighton and AS Roma. One more and come on say and a hunsem and so ebusha for a C at ye ewo jube deniswa medica cra and so at too many but yeka friendly games also yeah the atoso amamuna me kawse and the games are hotwa and also ebe to me ato janisa started renes woman and the Brentford Academy. One more game in so Ebana for Freiburg and Strasbourg. Juve and Inter. One more game in so Betimiatuja. And of Leeds United and RB Leipzig and Leverkusen. One more and Sevilla. One more game in Ebana for FC Cologne. One more and Real Sociedad. And of no and then of Freiburg and Strasbourg. One more so Ewa game in so Ebetimiatuja. Interiana Washington so and so Edia Mami. Mepacha Shaka Novia. One more and Atalanta Bagemo. One more game in so Eba VFB Stuttgart and Everton game no. And also Ebesifem and Afenum Coventry City and the RCD Espanyol. Woman so ever game at the Galatasaray Klubu. Ewa Turkey woman and a Villarreal. Woman so a game no a Real Betis in the FC Bournemouth. Woman so ever game and a Nottingham Forest in Barcelona. Woman so ever game on so betting a Basso and a Napoli in Celta Vigo. Woman so a game and Basso Valencia in Newcastle and a Fenu Utenes a Cartu. Woman so ever game and so El Hodmo. Where he enters the games are Hodwa. Basso by the way of friendly games are Nessa non so ebe to me at your and penny for now hold one so woman and so a dear and so I was a and she shining so and one to a Facebook and so no what to me I say show now to me acquainting our other stories and so emu now with himself stories I would wa a paper and some natural ados here by ever come nothing yet to me editing come on and so el honmo now with when he etching other stories are it was for an anno pay and so opportunity upon a face stories and ever and it's a better line of mercy yet the mercy story no and so to me I shall say and so no pay and what you made in the sophista better line of mercy and then they are seeing the statistics in 2026 now say and yes I'm ketrafi equanery ne social pressure line of mercy ne statistics in 2026 you know me patcho so far Accra we bought 28 games so far we bought 28 games so far and of any goal contribution me patcho 37 in 28 matches we no so to me sim one kind me patcho 25 goals na Brent line of mercy we to me shine 2026 na for 12 assists you know we no so to me dey go fame in teachers Brent line of mercy we shall Brent line of mercy and so born humbody and then you see age is just a number. There's a num a mercy and the air criminal fits and the numbers no air quite incredible and mind blowing our 2026 and more. You don't want some air by no goal contribution. Our 28 games no a 37 goal contribution. And also when you answer a hot mo and no air reporter quality no mercy I catch ya. There's a no so and no pain. And so to me about the Twitter. No, what the line of mercy in some answer to ya? Nessa, what the tone chair in some ever? And it's a Neno, Wushamuan, Sia Coparis and Jamakachi, Mepacho PSG, one more Eric Campano, reported by Ensa Brenton, did you Osman Dembele? Nansa, oh, holidays, and it's a watching any. No, Osman Dembele, no, and I just seen the holidays, no, Guswana, it's a watching any, and a home crime, banana, no, and an anchor ever, and it's also in the holiday celebration, no, Mepacho, but to me, Chasufi said, no, you wait for Super Cup, no. at the hall at the air train and setiman dim at the PSG Safi Womo S Alquaco Jim Kwakobo Super Capano Ubekatch as a last season. Me patro super capano woman totsna mospa and a question on says omu to Michelle Womo Nansa Fin Suno PSG bet me about chess and a super capanoa a Brenton D as it Dembele was it a bre any one more does an intino and nature's any holiday celebration. Neso Guswana chess all celebrating and what to me a cut and a short one. We're returning to PSG for cutting a fee. What you may be intensifying the training sessions, you know what you mean, Pomaches and Yaman so, et me akoye, et Yamano, me pache, eko by Minica Kachia, Nasa Brenton, dim, et Alexander Pavlovich, 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report am no kesi ne say Alfredo Martinez wonu so kwa kwedin komo e media no so a ne say man for February and so this our stories and so no pay and so etuja and so when you was spending month so no me mensem break story we emo so run it in a different on Paris. Where your penny were no and a club president and Madrid Bob Bocoro report ever and so penny at him was a Jose Mourinho. The players were requesting any team or person building at matches Madrid Bob Bocoro. One of Fiorentino Perez, where your president at matches Madrid, you know, Ninkomo bet me a D and SM so far so good. One hand and inca will bet me a case. Jose Mourinho squad or person this year kind of about best and 95% completed. And so at matches Madrid and Jose Mourinho, where I and some of no case, Nessa club president at matches Real Madrid or Rani did Fiorentino Perez, Nansamo, dear Quaco Jensen Chefo, where I and some Nibia, Nessa Nunsu. Me patrode himself Venicio Junior. What you may a contract extension at the Madrid 6 years and all Nessa Brenton is some trouble ball and so at the match as a Madrid woman so etim no na reporter Eba and so and it's a Brenton signing contract extension or what many achem ever just a Madrid training grounds were me patroco Pima Venicio Junior, bro Facebook and so na training session of Venicio Junior, you know, massa. 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Now when Mr. Chelsea team no, and the Chelsea our friendly gamer on match me bomb ni AC Milan Bobo Kono. Now Brenton did it tossing at Arabio, a player was here Kanama Chelsea football club when him say, "No more than a better just a Brenton team and the Mukayo Mutekano, Nelson Peninfort me a clan from all the charges are. Woman to me at the ball, no, on match me a club Brenton did Mukayo Mutrik, Amano Casanessa Mutrikano, Woman to me about the second Yama Chelsea, Yamia 2026-2027, Michelle Sizina, Nelson Sonoya. Babesha seno na no ena Brenton didi tossing at the rebellion. Watch him ye pass massa. U beshe training session pa Brenton din Edi Mukayo Mudrik. Was started as a warrior. 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Sa Brenton o ye mentally fortified. 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Romo, Mepacha Brenton Dean, Eddie Edin Hazard, and so Eba, you know, what the 121 million euros in 2019, and of Free Chelsea, and so by Africa, Rebe Free Tottenham Hospital, and 101 million euros, you know, what also to me Eba, and my chest of a boy, and I almighty Cristiano Ronaldo. 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Trent Alexander Arnold Ebo 2, and a film Raz, and as a Mark Kukwala Raskuku, and also Ebo 3. Nessa Brenton team editors Antonio Rudiger and Afre Ibrahim Konate, Womo Ebo 4 and 5, no, Mepato Jude Bellingham and Afre Federico Valverde Tramani, Womo Ebo to say midfield, no, and Afre attacking trial, 10 year per Madrid team is saying. And anymore, one more mission Afre goes in Tanano, Yatutun Basabasano, Mepacha Brenton did him mapping. 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Say ene Madrid line up no, ete Facebook no so, na sa line up yi. We are Barcelona supporter. We are show because line up no nyabe te umasa. 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Uko Madrid Fonswa Katia. 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And also etimi ababe toja. Ya me this our story. So enso emao. Ewo show ni so. Ye guswa. Ye won Madrid a kati no. Mamen sem fa sa story. We me fa wensu to sumame. 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We Madrid desa. 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Players ome free Madrid team ni muko. 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players wa medika aba anase players ha wama joining Madrid team ni yami ya duma this season wama sube tia kandema Madrid team no and num HS players didi this way Abrenton didi Marco Kreda mepacho 55 million euros no free Chelsea. I don't know what Johnny Madrid team no. Medical Casa Jean Domandi. We know every IB Leipzig our German Bundesliga. We know sweat my Johnny. Abrenton did the Denzel Dumfries no. No, we say Kandema International Milan. We know sweat my Johnny 20 million euros no. We know sweat Benfica Bernardo Silva. We say Kandema Manchester City. We know sweat Bas free agent here. We know sweat Johnny team no. Me patch Ibrahim Konate su contract we. And we lipu. We know sweat Johnny free agent. We and the players are. Me know kasi yami atuma upcoming season no. Matuesa Kandama Madrid almost bought Pocono into Madrid team media moya de Omasa Madrid team no a moya de. I just am come if you change and so about the Visa Company a Casa Cacra now Visa Company a Barminic for manager now what in Sampi and so to me to jar watch me a pass of fear pain as a season when no many are when I'm said jump up on the Sliga Champions League Nino. Eh home compete na Visa Company and somebody to jano na say yen samwa na say amanfo bebre nso e kasapi enso e defa yen ten nsamwa wono nso wodi atu jano nso ebi
1: Premier League
0: amanfo bebre nso e kasapi enso e defa yen ten nsamwa wono nso wodi

0: you've got the most amount of talents because of the finance. I'm not saying anything shocking. I hope it makes sense, right? If you have money, you can buy better talent. So it makes sense. It's linked. But what the Bundesliga has is a really powerful fan culture. Really, really talented players that come through anywhere in the league, in a lot of clubs, and a lot of big teams as well. So Premier League has the advantage at the moment, and they've built it over a period of time. But the Bundesliga is, for me, the second best after that, and it's a very exciting league with so many good teams and many good players as well.
1: We are in Sabanen Service and Company. Wano air manager Edma Bayern. Woman sweat him no. Now when him say do sabreya, yes, opinion are like gnosis into no obianene dear. Neso penina chena dream say Uko Europe Padia. Bayern Munich, Womo League, Womo compete to a German Bundesliga no a second. On the league side, you follow no, yeah, come best league, you party German Bundesliga, come on. With your talent, I would watch us wanna produce NHS and some watch in India. Nessa no some Ayan Sam Kakra, Webe to me, Edia Tuja, and so our sign, she sent in so emo. No, Liverpool for no NHS. Lipu for some way, say, Bain and say, Emma O content and feed in Suwa. And some no Akoye P. Ewaches, a Honomo. Nanina no as a Barcelona, Wama captain, and he did it, Ronald Arau. Na Manoka say, Nasa Arau, yes, our Bible was sitting long loan. Season long loan, yes, and yes, a permanent contract, but and they for the rest of the season, and I say, Yamia Tuma 2026-2027, here Ronald Arau, a Babi Siakan, Edema, and the Liverpool, and Amateur, and Samuel, a man for no Astatia, Womu, a Casa PFL, Titu, and Liverpool for a Chemia Passa. Open and did Ronald Arau, no, sir, untime you use the word wasa. Obetumi akase or you're prone to mistakes. What you say prone to mistakes? Just a venture no ni mistakes or ye ni errors or committee leading to send the team belu sooner dear a very high. In Tomon reason dear Liverpool team were last season anko ye no more shisha. Na ye pa reinforcement players for metumi abua. Na ya say Lipu coach and Donny Tinasino. Was a Brenton did a Ronald Arau, a Barca from Penny Marshall, and no any player just a name. Me patro Liverpool for a team we pass on where interest room into a man semino aquayepi, a Brenton in Yambedui, but a name no Liverpool for no air Casabebri, and so was a name Omega. Omaja just a sour recruitment way, and Yajabekoye, Edema just a Lipu for team no, and no air reporter Manoka say. Nese no so and so ababe toja and no e kakana se openine de to but Ronald Arau ese Liverpool for no be prove am wrong was obe prove be wrong when no enso a bad player nemum injuries ni ade and it se do baby no e man the performance no na enye consistent and for much as a Barca team no interpreter Ronald Arau ese or promise Liverpool for no so be turn doubters into believers amateurs so be so to me ho se wonom abrante ni did Ronald Arau Waba so babe bo matches and numbers from etmi akoye ede a matches a team on the team Liverpool and no air kakra nasa non sweba mumpe Rodri picture and to sumame a Brenton did it with Rodrigo Cascante a Brenton second Manchester City currently a World Cup winner Edmond La Roya of Spain omo national team no na ukoche se Man City akatia and koma eba and sa Brenton team ede Rodrigo Cascante Rodri ede atoche se Man City nim se for now ne the only club of person ukoche kani mamo it is a Barcelona, no other club, nothing else. And a person Kobo and Sadi Momo and no air reporter Manuka say Uko Rodri and a Barca a catching a monster and then Satima Baba Toja. But other interesting development and say yes, a Barcelona and the 38.5 million pounds in a choir and much as a Man City for say ah. Oh, here Nipan and Numiani de say Domu who be that. Oh, here Nipan and Numu. Ayan de Chem Barcelona Omu Humida. So wo Ope Rodri Waji World Cup or a captain. Edma the Spanish national team Omukwaji World Cup no. We be an himself Brent Rodri and your World Cup and him quite individually. Was sang Ajibalon draw there at their matches in Manchester City and on one home. Into such a player comes with a high profile. At just a open when him send the market value ni was low. A insult. Sir Barca at the 38.5 million pounds, Baba.

0: Rodrigo Hernandez Cascante, your friend, say Rodri, no. Woman is as he can be to table, and so I'm a pa Benton, so Messia Camomo, Ewo Company, reporter Eba, and say, and then Man City, I'm a Brenta Rodri, no, say a better on a padia. They are not taking any amount less than 50 million, any upwards. Say 50 million, El Costro. What drop budget, no? 50 and below, I'm on tongue. I'm on farmer, a Brent Anity, Eddie Rodrino, reporter just Eba, and it's a 2019. No, say I can't mark, let's comment it. I'm a Bobo Kodo, Namum no, across the carpet, or Manchester City, no so far. A Brent Anum, Etumi, I'm making almost close to about 200 appearances. Wash any Musa Naman some. I bet me across the camera, and so a demonu, and a Brenton did Rodri, and so come a kakra, and I just say, no pay, and so I bet to ya. Sabosa edit 38.5 coin, and I just so much me at a reject here. Womo actually was a neno, me patch of 50 plus, and I just so much me aje, and so I want my bossa, and so almost I quack or prepare, no more Sandy, another offer, second offer, no, and so I quack to table, no, so I'm a Man City, Womo football club, no, and no report, I'm no case, Ness, and also, et me about to ya, and no pay me. Hunchemupi, and so to me, when himself were the Echemo, our Morocco, Nasa Wolf Connor Guswaches, El Coso, and the games are Hoyamia to watch against him so, and so between Atoja, then the games are everybody's every course team no, one more any Algeria, Yamia to my about 5 p.m. One met me as here, and no a quarter final set of the Wolf Con 2026, and also a question of Morocco, Meta 8 p.m. no, Morocco and the Bayana of South Africa, woman's team no, and so between Asia, no Yamia to watch 5 p.m. no, Meta. Sunday games, I bet we are told ya. Me put your Cameroon, the indubitable lionesses of Cameroon. One more NHS and then the super far course of Nigeria. And so I bet we are from Malawi. And then the Black Race of Ghana, 8 p.m. Yami Admochina, 8 p.m. Reporter Eba, and it's a Koresko that we are told ya. Yami Admochina, we are boy, and it's a son, and so so better. No reporter, Minseka, and it's a Ghana and Mali game, no. Reporter Betojo, Koresko, Eba, and it's a son, and so Gemi, and then so Bessie Beko, Ghana and Malawi. March no end 90 minutes. Wow. Ghana and Malawi match no. Mavis Malaika me patcho for Koresko and Tosuma me Ghana and na way you kick is the who so dear. A bear show. Yes, row. A man sent feed in here to see. One co for twisty show picture be a me to swam and also Uncle Fasamama and Opey, you're Abdullah 8 years, Abi Rechi. Uncle Fay issues are Mantui. Amba, Mammy, Black Queens, and in Malawi. Yeah, Mammy Black Queens, he said, and said, my mama, more stories, and Mediaba. Tim Manama, man, story, Manchester, Minyan TV, Enfri, Manchester. But Mammy Ghana and Malawi, Koresko, and Nadasuno. Yeah, Fatoso Bamkra, Mammy, Bampa. Ghana 1, Malawi 1. Aima, 90 minutes. Ghana 1, Malawi 1. 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Medika kase. Osi ye tumi boy humba de SFS go. Malawi fono, omye very strong. Tournament way. They've really had a very good tournament. Inti, se ye pasi yeshe Malawi ya. Osi Ghana. Yet to be chef first go. Yes, chef first go. Say Ghana chef first go. Final score 1-1 because Malawi beti. But yet to me and chef first go. No Malawi chef first go. And she be working. Because Omu chef first go pe. Omu. Distractions a BC company when you're some ketua. Your coach, you know. So far, tournament was shunned first, and it's the ending. Your coach, you know, so far, tournament to a team be a yanana boa was a first go be a yentiminti. Yeah, team be a yanana bo first batch be a no a first go. Yeah, yentiminti. But team say no more body, yes, a first go mutumiti. Inti, nyebe ni se, or see a first go na Malawi for nati. And yes, a Malawi chef first go be a diamond, chorus cry 1-1. Yeah, Koresko 1-1. I will match with him. Me wa another Koresko be teaching. I will answer. We Koresko 1-1. Malawi Ghana. Koresko 1-1. We bet me ako both team to score. Malawi Ghana. Koresko 1-1. Match we bet me. I bet quite extra time. No more could decide. Oh, but Koresko 90 minutes here. A 1-1. Na, mame other sleep na yon Koresko. Mame other one. Me wa ba kubin suho. Hey, I can't wait. Ne yeko. The next Asempa Star 2026. Aha. Me loose. Me name it me catch one. Me nye loose. Because ya mono baby ya kwa ya transit ya nsana afe no multimedia. Hey, afe no mwe huye wa Ghana hanu. Multimedia dene making scheme ni dia no ordin you. But what ye? Ye mao shortcut. Kra shortcut. Regardless of your working experience. Baby, I want you to manage. Baby, I want you. Every crowd, want you to manage. Crowd, only some way you working experience. You know, yeah, more opportunity. Until make a some material. Pretty soon, I will show you. So, but other sleep on the media to so Facebook. You so join me. I do 106.3. I will Facebook. Say say I am going. I am the atosu. I am in the media to so media to so say say. I Watford. Na me visit the one in Yeah, name him here. Now, Dinichi or Ginichiron. Ah, okay. Now, no, on what to show gang in Obamudia knew. Debbie, or Johannes, I can get it there. Watford, Bohom. Now, sleep now, media tosono. A young mamma who are dinner, Omobe winning quiet straight wins in Gua. Ojoani ya sene siti ya Watford Botimani didi Crawley Town home win. That is Watford to win, straight win. Stoke City Bo Oldham Athletic. Stoke City Bo Oldham Athletic a home win. Ukon nowhere Timani di Ede Vålerenga Bo Bodø Glimt Ewo Norway. Bodø Glimt straight win. Bodø Glimt straight win. Na Timani di the Viking. Oh. Viking. Timani di the Sarpsborg. Sarpsborg. Home win Edma Viking. Na uko Portuguese league ni ma Portugal. Reporter Eba. And it's a Benfica. Yeah. Sporting club di Benfica. Wamu Academico, yeah, Jumano is young, or Tietrena, or Waye, ya Uja Manua. Yes, I said double sex, you know. We yo, 1 minute. Benfica, ne Academico, a Benfica straight win. Na FC Porto, our Portugal, Wamu Ebohom. Club and did Alvaca football. A new club on my bar Portuguese league. Porto for big go pa because Porto Ebo home. A straight win Edma Porto. Me patch our Facebook in so. Uwaswa nawafa. 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Nti we in slips at me wo edimamo. Ewo show niso. Na for the last chorus corner, mammy. Mammy Koresko on the last one. Namin fan to mount. EFL games I told you I mean Koresko ba kunha. 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Queen's Park Rangers. Queen's Park Rangers. Wamu botimani did the Millwall. Millwall. Queen's Park Rangers. Bo Millwall. Na Oh, my family. I will tell you your sign language. And you better say, you know, I did have a retirement. Because I'm in 12, I'm going to say, I'm busy with someone with my condition. Okay, yati. Young queen, me, I drop it. Into Queen's Park Rangers. One more and a mail wall. I'm going to so a basso. Queen's Park Rangers and a mail wall. One more game no betuja. Sam match no. Aha. Correct score no. Hey. Aha. Correct score no. 1-1. Queen's Park Rangers. And Millwall. One more game no. Correct score. 1-1. In the worst case scenario. Also Queen's Park Rangers and we need 2-1 in a worst case scenario. But Koresko mehu eye 1-1. Etifaswa maybe Queen's Park bet me we need 2-1. high tefaswa. But both team to score there a non-negotiable. Both team to score a non-negotiable. A 1-1 and so Queen's Park Rangers and a Millwall game no. A 1-1 correct score. A tefaswa. A 2-1. Both team to score a non-negotiable. Ebu sefo. Yeah, the show no ebesia ama memene da so cool. And so etimi abawa kwemu. Name of the TNA. The NAS Asempa Star 2026. Eye Jumedia, ye de Ebremu. Se, ye be discover. A man for omwo talent. But omu nya kwenyano to showcase omu talent. No. Ye pese ye man akwenyano so be to me adawo talent. No edie. Adoma chede ya me di mawo. No. Ye pese ye man sa akwenyano na utu mi edenedi. The NAS Asempa Star 2026. Any or say Ghana's next media star. Na I feed you your BM and say bia with the football a good energy. When it's the football in what would take football na analysis in your day, ebia say your commentary, say your analysis, say your presentation. Nya metia me yekwa, maybe you can do better than me, but win your opportunity in my ha. Asempa FM together with multimedia group on your mount the biggest opportunity in life. Now, if you fall between the ages of 18 and 35, what you say, if you fall in between the age of 18 and then 35, who are kunya, sir, ube to me, a journey be. And your football, kwa, ebia, we a tertiary student, ebia, we a young professional be, oh, sir, ebia, we si so afena, o bobo, no, unyandu, bebia, ninina, ye be, yes, ejumano. 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ubetimi ede o message no afaso. Na through that no ya register wo e dia the next Asempa Star 2026 ne ho fisa eye dwuma dia e pa wo ho a chesa afibiem another 365 days and san was han be si with them inti fan ho jim. This is the greatest opportunity to join the multimedia group. This is the shortest way to become a superstar in Ghana. Inti the next Asempa Star and ya the emma wo say regardless of your background, baby, I will share you. So, follow within 18 to 35 years. 0531 003813. Obey for number way nowadays. What they are no afasuna if you to me, I register. No one's wait to me, I basage you be dealing so ebi. Fans of IMA International, hope so join a group. No, yeah, the Belton slaves near the name Gum. Obey to me, I be trapping away, dear. 0551 224822 0551 224822 over to your joining group. No, Nabi Bian Sweet to me. I come, Midi King Kaninja, I'm international, and she said, Median. Mavis Malaika, the echo Facebook. Denish, Eshia Chiri, and so El Hodum Yamia Dum, na wadi Echea. Anope, about 10:30, Bishia Wadum TV. So, na yet the sports arena, Jumedino, Etimi, Edia Bell. Until then, Yanko Ponti and Munchel, non show so. Na bibia enko ye hwa ho so ye na kwase ye bi sabe mpredwesa wenku antoantwene memene da soko dwumede no e upness on your radio adom 106.3 fm. Once again, the name is still unchangeable, King Kaninja. Same time next week ye beba na ne akeche no ya ye bigger and better on this same platform. Have a fruitful weekend.
1: England never so will receive beba na akwase ye beba.
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Baby, I want to make a beer. Asum beer, ATM beer.

ono ena sheshe edi amame Isaac Owusu and Sammy Diende aka OPD Opebiedi your bell present Ghana and beyond Mavis Malaika Kumediei ono ademi atumu ono kwa na minim se social media you are the omu yei somebody the omu yei mami bo tunumi onyume na minim se Mavis wako anwidare musa na minim ono ademi atosu and say ono atina mihene chemsi hey Mavis and say tuobi ya wenyano radio, Minya Captain Smart, no can say radio, nyabo.

Okasano, and I do doggy roger. 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So maybe it's Malaika and Edemia Tumu. Now, Oshemu Adum 106.3 FM YouTube and on Facebook. Open near and they were machine, which DJ Bone. DJ Bone. DJ Bone. DJ Bone. Bad boy DJ selector. Any DJs I hear, Juman. But DJ Bone. And I'm in a class over my shed and Ruhantem. And I'm seeing the way I will board them, the way I drum the aircraft. 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

0: DJ bra bra bra boom bra. 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

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Na Mavis try so benya Pastor Roger ama me live on Adom 106.3 FM CCA Roger City. 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I will call you live on Adom 106.3 FM. 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

0: Papa, anopei, yebeda se, ama wakwaba, edi aba Adom FM kasefidie so. 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
0: And Rami won't fear for some strange reason na bibi e pusu me say memra all night e wo ho.
1: Yes.
0: Na before answer na me ba adwuma no kra na Eco Bank mpenimfo bi kra di kan afrɛ me say we want to see Pastor Roger. We want to talk to Pastor Roger. 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
1: e ma ho mo.
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1: man to me
0: am but strangely anope me ni wedi nkomo na o kire pacho de na anope nkomo ani edi mi srewa.
1: Yo, Papa, Daddy, can meet you at Kiefun in a Michia on a Woody Adom FM Sabri. M say, you're quiet all night. Na Yami Adom Radium with your mobile. You might be near Kamana. You have seen that Roger City, a police grab him. A police are Abemuno, Yachim Ranchi, the Domoko police station. Nigeria for boys be a fair. I'm the Mipa Makumako for M. The Mimi Bedu and on that police are all nominated the kind of suspect to Amadada. Now, if I be doing a mayor, Jumana, and then the Yiba cookie and a big dance, a dear team of Bashar, I was not down to be a Chileno. So I'm not all night. And I'm saying that all night, dear team of Oba. I was sure the problem be bringing and I'm down for Mr. Wombra. Now, prophet now, I had a bad one. And I'm just gonna win him profit now over and on or when you win him no. I'm not so wounded. Tonight I name Samuno so Jim Five Bowman I made sure that I won it now the Juman Sona and now and Jim Sadia now as a police for your Majuma. The police here Jumana is a papa. A much children here may be our quality no and said you a thing to me sir a year I don't go. They are Nipa Dom, they are Grandma, they are teachers to never do a polity, sir. And we may a Niama Tikatika, and you know, and I'm some police in Penny for a whole area. I'm not going to be a police for a whole other. Omakodi Abai Ensem. It drives the Roger City and Opera and DAC. Our Nipa now, why over thousands, crowd and say. And Nipa now, pim. We'll be out with Nazina Brantiano, Ako, whom no I am, Tino Rasta, na Chese, Minse, Emrana, Yadomoko, which may die Yama, police nominee, or Mobile, or Melbourne, or Tutu.
0: Let's say, this is very serious because Senya Debia.
1: Now, only be a man, a serious CFF. Now, Commander Bako, ever church, maybe.
0: Okay.
1: Now, an honest boy, no veteran in China, boy, Nika Jennings, air cafe. This is a small work. It's a small work. We will finish him.
0: Hey!
1: Eti ono yes eti na oni mse papa mi ye oye minimum ni position ni na stand to be corrected oye commander ono plan nyame ya adumo a ye de ye kata akoshi ni so ma police for e da go ban ho ho no ma ye eti na oni m da se papa na mu ye commander bo no ono aba no honor to the government but na inside I am in no overflowing. It's more than a Nigeria that's why I do. It's a small work in Milano. Not commander nothing. But not commander meaning him until some maybe pointing about one thing. It's not about the woman, the evidence now on him airplane. Never yet. And in Jabran Piano phone, so no, and the moon yeah message here. And can I say, I was what to me a complete mission. There will be any mission crop or denam, but by his grace, the Tinian Omina.
0: Papa,
1: the point of Kada and the Omobai, you know, Okada and also by so about the former co. I'm Okada driver and also.
0: Papa, we bebusa 112 question kakra ewa ha. Obi bia ote enka 18 sabri. Minim said the asem no bekwa kwa kosie. Omo ye suspect as we speak, but ekwan bi so no ye wo aboneyefo a omo di bone a omo ka se enei ye bone mu ya sakira enti ye monwura asore biabi said ye binum ba wo yi se wo de ba physical and spiritual welder e good say bia ye be kwa sore na e bia ye boni mu ye kobom pa ye asere urade say boni aye nyina on fine che na at the end of the day when we find ourselves e wo police station e no physical and spiritual ye wo be ya no say
1: papa ni ze ye me ne kwa dia me ka chira mo so mi ya wo mo But the evidence not police for another damn dogs because according to police for one boy, no, and my much child, you know, a politician. It's not a politician from your own, you know. It's the Omoko Toba, coach today in Woodham. I was sorry, the side were the Omoko Toba, police for one, and Woodham.
0: And now we are sorry because Nipa be bring ya all night. Me say no, and I'm a baby catcher. I'm saying all night. Say the bear, you bet me, and then was some. This no, the bear now what's not say one cry, Kumasi, and the baby and sorry branches be crying. I'm in so uni Ghana because I mean, they say, Nanka,
1: yeah, no, Nanka, Papa, I was just sitting at that branch. East Lebon Hills, Nanakum, said you would be that time. Sunday, yeah, sorry. And every Wednesday, be so I sorry, caution. Now, 2 weeks Friday, be all night. It's at the annual filial. The day of your not just a 2 weeks time.
0: Okay.
1: It's as the next week, Friday, no, I Kumasi Edia. Kumasi, so yeah, every Tuesday. And every Sunday, yeah, so yeah, I'm sorry. Then you have them, you have to be so atakwa.
0: Okay.
1: Now, I'm saying atakwa, no, yeah. And it will be able to see you. And it means that by next month, you best start to talk on Sunday church service. Not just the Ubi Safa, sorry, no one. That can I meet me? I can be Afa Asafono and all.
0: Auntie, yeah, yeah, ba, sorry. After say a qua, sorry, ya porno. A bit more, we have a so who suffer. Now, on your soul, any and Munyam, so acquire prophecy. The patro, I'm going to be a wha. Don't do a tea and go be crying, Yanka. Oh, Sofu Roger wo, Prophet Roger wa kra dia. 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
1: fa so. 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Let not your account strings. I me kwa ko du fi kwa na ko bo be 11:45-12 midnight. 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I saw him pay for ne se me ko fi ko ho me for ne. E ble bi a me ya shori bi a, me po bi a me tna ti account strings. They were Adajima Obia. They were Adajima Obia. Now, OPD, Mame, Adashi Adedi Wahakaka.
0: Okay.
1: Mahunu Award, Bia Basho.
0: Award?
1: Yeah, Award. Mirafi media house kono but em say award kesi pa na nominees no ya ya bo media fra letie
0: okay
1: media ya bo fra ya no ya bo prophet doctor Isaac Oshubempa edin
0: okay
1: ana ya bo prophet one Ebenezer Adakwa ya Adam edin
0: kwele wole man
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0: this is very deep
1: video you should now watch your video na mo di atosho na enkoma wiase nyina ante se mintimi ne me papa mo enko da the same platform aye nominate him for award
0: Jim FM.
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1: 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But the American you say obi ti say prophet Roger. 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And I believe that you also come out and say the same thing. We can't compete with our fathers. 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
0: Yes, my ready.
1: My ready to be your person you be ano. 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
0: 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And I'm the
1: world. I know I'm coming. I'm not a poor American.
3: Hello, Reverend. Good morning.
1: Good morning, opening
3: let me tell you.
1: Nyame adom.
3: Nyame ye.
0: Ah, what I want your opportunity as a for man, I will say,
3: sir, I'm okay. No, I'm only half Reverend. So,
1: yeah,
3: I'm going to say, abrabono ebetimi aye kama
0: na o si bibi kasa kire o se
3: mi nko hunu
0: that's
1: it ya mi shira o mi dodo e jo pidi ana de mi ami personal number na di ama no
0: be pa cho yo mate papa
1: unti
3: that's it
0: ma that's it
1: e pidi ana obi pese ofre mi a akra obetimi afre mi wo 0558 2029 We I am the office number Ofra my secretary no Bekasa. Now the office will move for prophet with Janin Ashore will be ano. I'm out of Kenya now and in a
2: Jim F.
0: Papa, Madassi, Namejao, na, a real mutti say.
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4: amen Adam 106.3 FM Roger City Ministries Prophet Roger Enna Otin and Kano. 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soko live on Adum 106.3 FM enti u business na wo ye no ye kan ho wo so kan ho we want to grow with you together enti get ready and call me live on Adum 106.3 FM I'm giving you this opportunity this morning ade bia wo ton bia e bia wo ye home service wo ye akwa no ahwini ye I'm going to go to the studio. A free advert. And then out on watch your location and run on your call. May funny pop my kuma kuteti na femini alaji. Alaji be a bear for why. What a caricram to be. I'm going to answer Bremen. The frame is 0302217561. 0302217562. The patrol manager Casatin Timia Memecha will be a. When I ask, a serious business. I say a serious business because me here business for no pet. Obi be a business na me here on because me baba here something special amamo. Oba be get stand El Multimedia car park ha. Enti adrobi na onim ye, eya ointment bi na wo ye. Didi e defa etim na otim ye, eya chips plantain chips na otim ye. Me pa cho. And then me mo free advert. 0302216561. 0302216562. Yeah, hello.
5: Oh, baby.
4: Oh, baby, you turn the car.
5: We come out here.
4: No, no, baby, you
5: are. I don't believe you, Advert.
4: Ah, Advert, mommy. You are now turning me on my turn, your man. Sister. Hey, Nanka, mommy, to you. You are who Advert, Nanka, how about you?
5: Miss Advert, darling.
4: Mama, where do you want to go? Go, go, go,
5: go, go,
4: go, go, go, go, go, go, go, go, go, go,
5: I'm going to go to the house.
6: Hello, Pidi.
4: Oh, baby, the old one there, now the number two on your call.
6: Let us tell me some customized DJ tissue box. Anna, I
4: will tell you to was it. Who's out on there?
6: Little tissue box, customized, made with the actual. I'm out. I'm telling you to have a near bath.
4: Oh, okay. It's your location where you're not number near call.
6: Let us tell me what I saw. Yes, Pidi. The number there is 0240. 0483 16.
4: That's it. My friend for yeah, hello. Hello?
7: Hello.
4: Oh, baby, the new turn there and I don't number two on your call.
7: Me pastor, you're from Nanama. WhatsApp name. TikTok name yeah, Nana's collection. Me pastor me to first bash. Designer bash.
4: What turn there?
7: Me to first bash, designer bash.
4: First bags, any designer bags. And if you bring another phone number to all.
7: If I talk, my number is 0556490442.
4: But I say, my friend, hello. What's on there, young girl?
8: Africa wear.
4: Africa
8: wear. Kaftan.
4: Kaftan, who now pam? And I say, just say, we say, who now pam?
8: No, I'm not pam.
4: Okay.
8: Africa wear. Friday wear. Kaftan. Yo, doko, the rock.
4: But I say, may your program win now register na mumra na udo phone number na to.
8: Okay, 0248 78 2177 Kwana Design.
4: But I say, me fa fre for ya hello, what on the yanko? What on the?
9: Hello.
4: Open you what on the? What on the?
9: Me a laundry.
4: I'll coffee your coco see, and I'll cause now cosy.
9: Ote.
4: Me say, laundry no yen say.
9: Me shop for me, me tank for fans na me yen na me diako.
4: Okay. Enti location Bernardo phone number to.
9: Me wa labadi. Me no my 0556 509207.
4: Me da say me fa fre for ya. Hello, who turn there?
10: Ah, Obidi.
4: Who turn there?
10: Ah, me talking, but me yen me creating yema. Me fabricator.
4: Where the data?
10: Fabricator,
4: where are we? Fabricator, hey, I'm quite a fabricator, and he be the Missica.
10: enyo nu ni n bajo
0: be da se entino wo fabricate di e
10: me me ye iron gate
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10: e ti ye me papa
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11: oh they sorry
0: e do so here dey
11: me your phone repair papa phone engineer
0: better say
11: me number my inbox me number why
0: ko
11: 0243 00 44 57
0: Ekul Somasi
11: Oba Ekul Somasi no wa me wa
0: me boha wa modin yeah family kamali yeah hello uton die
12: nse me pama die
0: wo pama die
12: pama die
0: enioma ben na oni pam
12: me pam wedding gowns outing wears engagement niema niya bidding me pama die fine ma occasions.
0: Hey,
12: it's my Madina, Queen of Peace.
0: Hey, Madina, what's your girlfriend?
12: New Road.
0: Wow. Chesa, Upam wedding gown.
12: Yes.
0: Eddie, hey, how many years experience now with the Upam wedding gown?
12: Oh, more than 20 years now.
0: That's right. That's right. Enti, hey, I say more. Enti, unim ni na Upam.
12: Yo.
0: At the wedding gown, what how many days in a Upam wedding gown?
12: For wedding, I met my 4 days. Upam, say be there, the dear. Met me 4 days. Upam, because I was some take it time.
0: Wow.
12: We lazy, me born in a coma.
0: When me a program, me here, my most half for no. No more beg stand. Na mom, okay. We are connecting. What you say? All maybe right. That's so cool.
12: Okay.
0: My account contact number.
12: 0243 90 57 79 Olivia's fashion.
0: Let us see Olivia's fashion. Share, but I mean, on the number, na me body actually. Walk over here and a wedding gown on the board. No, won't even turn from an empty. Say, we need a gun. I see you be with her. Now, we must do one more year and also, who you? Yeah, hello, what's on the day?
13: Hello,
0: what's on the day?
13: And but I'm missing me a fabricator.
0: Get that.
13: But I.
0: So, yeah, day.
13: Fabricator.
0: I like that. And two fabricated the
13: but your mere bugger proof gate, main gate, windows, BBI parameter who they are
0: solid. Now, what's the crown with him?
13: But your mobile boche.
0: Once what me tell you, Susakwan, Botema, Quan, and I'm the PM Quatema. And see, most of my other
13: shop, Michelle Pokrabe, or so for Nasolim.
0: Or so for your answer.
13: Your cash is here, and so for now, friend.
0: A friend is saying.
13: Prophet Nadia Gizzi.
0: Who trust Rizzi? A very prophet, Roger. Hey, Brian, and to be easy, said our channel. Brother, see, be easy, said our channel. Was it Prophet? Prophet, your hand, Gizzi. Who trust me, Gizzi? Be back up, get better, Prophet Riga. My contact number, Nyanko.
13: 0554 0548 1233.
0: That's it. Yeah, yeah, hello, what are you? Hello?
13: Good morning.
0: Morning, what are you?
13: But I'm in air condition, then my condition is the fridge. With my air condition, fridge is too kind of my mom.
0: Oh, what do you fridge too kind?
13: May I catch you?
0: Hey, and what do you want to do? Why
13: are you here? Special. I am the investor of Premier, I'm the makeup of you, my work man.
0: Wow.
13: And I said, oh, Premier, I'll tell you for tonight. I meet my child, I had one, so to share, so I don't know.
0: Wow.
13: Me too, me and me too, let's come boss. That's what me and me too, my electrician being too, mommy. Me, we are not a 6 year amount. We fear, I met a bad man who fears our mouth.
0: And what you can't wait now, what do you
13: call it? Casua. Casua, you could be.
0: Okay.
13: My number is 0249-442172.
0: Did I say? You have a friend for you. Hello? What are you? Hello? What are you?
14: Hello? Good morning.
0: Good morning. What are you?
14: I'm going to pass my phone's dress.
0: Oh, what are you?
14: I'm going to pass my dress, my tops, my skirt, and my skin.
0: Wow.
14: I'm going to walk on quite here.
0: I walk well.
14: I'm going to pass my phone to the other chamois.
0: I never knew someone who was a fan of Kantamantu.
14: I knew a fan of Kantamantu.
0: Okay, okay.
14: Me trust straight dress. Me trust tops. And I'm trust skirt. Skinny.
0: As the poker, I mean, you're more size than him. You trust.
14: I'm more on a size, but bring me to someone who wants it.
0: And you're not picky. You don't have contact number, no.
14: But 0243. 54 2549
0: or then some more. But that's it. You're yeah, hello?
15: Yeah, Obi.
0: Okay, be a great, we are feel crowd for radio swatch and now feel concerned after why you work in happiness.
15: Oh, me, yeah, everyone,
0: Like a no cocoa product, bang, near my bang.
16: Golden tree chocolate, open royal, open cane by chocolate, dark chocolate, Livia, open via concerning cocoa products.
0: Okay, I think, sir, 2021, one, I believe. If you're a man, quite a macro, dinny birthday, a mom brandy, cocoa tree, no, wrapper, no, nanny, ni pitcher down to be preso dinny birthday, and I be bibi wouldn't need the better one, no mutiny meaning now. What one
16: can customize?
0: Customize. What you hearing now?
16: Battery.
0: Solid. But you bring your contact number.
16: 0241-840-770.
0: Yeah, that's it. You have a for you. Hello. Hello. What one day? What one day? What one day? And now we hook up again. Yeah. Hello. The one who is the ground. Yeah, hello.
17: Yeah.
0: Hello.
17: Yeah.
0: Good morning.
17: Morning. This is a number call.
0: What on the end?
17: The Bachelor Tom Brown.
0: Whoa.
17: The Bachelor Special Tom Brown, in fact.
0: Special Tom Brown?
17: Yes.
0: Okay. A Russia, you be an answer made in Ghana.
17: The Bachelor
0: say. A Russia, Tom Brown, you be an answer made in Ghana.
17: Oh, that's the way you.
0: Okay. Russia, uh-huh. Did it be an answer made in Ghana?

0: 0243 209075.
1: Okay.
0: I hope you
1: 0243 209 9075.
0: Okay,
1: 9075.
0: You,
1: Namisha,
0: Opa.
1: Uncle,
0: I'm afraid I'm going to be free. Why? Now, one for number and
1: two, Mr.
0: 0247 22 50 12.
1: Hello.
2: Hello.
1: Who told you?
2: I'm Rakim Pamadia.
1: Oh, Pamadia. Dear Nanim Pam.
2: If I'm the Dia, Bimba, your than your name, and the Pam.
1: Bid I say. And location, I
2: will be excused. It's a school dia, we hear more hands, we hear fast, fast. Money to cry. Bid I say, fast, fast, fast, fast, fast, fast.
1: And this, I buy my contraceptive a school for bear 5,000 in your mouth, Bepam.
2: Bit my palm and cry. Bit my palm and cry.
1: Bid I say. Your young contract number? No?
2: But so 0242 22 44 44 81 81.
1: Yeah, hello, Tondia. Hello, Tondia.
3: Hello,
1: Tondia.
3: If I saw, I have a sofa chair.
1: Jose,
3: I have a sofa chair, a demon cognac.
1: Ah, a demon
3: cognac.
1: Oh, living room furnitures. Oh, okay. Who couldn't eh?
3: If I try,
1: not an away advert, I'm on the hallway.
3: Only
1: see of what you mean. When I'm bomb by mommy, I like you sing your Misha. Yeah, Miss Missing Misha.
3: If I tell me funny number,
1: now obey okay, dear. Say, oh, now we are better. No,
3: I'll try. I'll never try.
1: Okay, if I try. The
3: patch of our is left on the Pongulo 0247 089 291.
1: Did I say, me for hello, Tony? Hello, Tony.
4: Hello.
1: Oh, Tony. Mommy, me some out last chance. Sambo crew number ni bim.
3: 0244 0244 616 616 yeah 70 70 10 10.
1: Hello, Tony.
5: Hello.
1: Hello, good morning. Let's come on, dear. Hey, I should have one after the mumbai. Wow. Shetono, we are the same. Organic.
5: Organic.
1: Solid. Wow.
5: Yeah, wow, go to where this is so far.
1: And to why you be our brandy, our tongue,
5: but on my idea, I want myself family.
1: Good. Good.
5: Lomnaba, we're from Sabina.
1: Lomnaba,
5: zero.
1: Maybe Lomnaba, no, him fan.
5: Supermarket,
1: Bay Area, Bay. Oh, you know, you might be a crowd. Hey, who's a shit on us organic? Yepa, pressure and half an hour. Okay, Winnie, hey, because I'm a far course now. Last one, okay, and then for last five. Yeah, hello.
6: Yeah, hello.
1: Open you, Tony.
6: I have more printing press.
1: I'm almost half one. Oh, be a make a printing press. Fit a force on my head. Organizer for so into printed here and we designed it here.
6: Yeah, printed any

0: anything that you can think of. Beer, officer of Prince, beer, you know. You make me appreciate the amount. Take a banner, flyer, beer, you make me appreciate the amount.
1: Solid, solid.
0: Speed on 360. We all came out. Close to Chinatown, our Firewall Junction.
2: I anti was on member how about share why
0: okay okay
2: I before last four yeah hello ever my number one number why one number
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3: yeah hello Petro me my dear
2: sister na voice e dey afen waji ba kun bi awia na.
3: There
2: be you, as a menu code, Kakra, me. Anyway, who could be a watch out to be
3: a so, what a woo PD.
2: What are they?
3: But on me, Pama, dear.
2: Pamela, open an impam.
3: Me, but on me, Pamby, dear, both men and male female, or by Bemma, be dear, bridal wear, be dear, or by Mayama, and I'm a honest way school. Into Oba, me do the factory, Mono Macho, be dear about fashion.
2: Enti wo san tete wo san tete wo mu a epese esua de pam ne san nyoma na wo tete wo mu
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2: Be da se I say media personality bi ayi 1979. Yeah, hello. Oton di ayi. Oton di ayi.
5: Hello, good morning.
2: Morning, Pacho, what are you?
5: Pacho, I'm from fruit.
2: Fruit?
5: Me Pacho, you.
2: What are you? Chese, oranges, no mne, sanyo manyo mano.
5: Me Pacho, you.
2: Pineapple, no mne, guava.
5: Me Pacho, you. No mountains, mampo, you kuya pim highway, no so.
2: What mountains, mampo, you kuya pim highway, no so.
5: Me Pacho, you.
2: Ah, okay, so, here for potting.
5: Me Pacho, President J.H. Janssen, no so, mampo, you kuya pim highway, no so.
2: Okay, okay, and see, and I'm sorry, I'm sorry. Now, I said, a fruit wrong?
5: But
2: what is it? What is fruit?
5: But
2: what is it? And that's mommy. And you know, yeah, and I'm sorry, I'm sorry, better than I had to me a contact.
5: 0540
2: 73 09 with us a 83. Yeah, hello, 28. What?
6: Hello, Mr. Tommy here, a fascinator.
2: Fascinator, I'm going to be, I don't know, they will be called, and you're my name, I'm here.
6: I'm a chair, you're the quad, sorry.
2: And I'm going to win it to your own takra, I want takra to your own.
6: Mr. Tommy,
2: how many years now, the S argument?
6: Oh, at least, maybe 3 years.
2: Now what free radio so I advert to be that free sir?
6: Me patcho daddy. Opi di me.
2: Opi bi di jidong. As a me kan kan afa sempa o.
6: Papa ya what to mama na bro.
2: You see me on radio cast say we on sempa say me kasa me ni chua mo ni kwa me fa fa. Said the political party em eche
6: me
2: nti.
6: Me patcho me number.
2: I'm a Tobuasi. I'm Tobuasi.
6: Matimendo, me tell you who back.
2: What is your number?
6: 0555 64 64 62 613 413.
2: Ulocation.
6: You need Mama Charity.
2: Mama Charity. Ulocation away.
6: Me pass me what Foster inside. Foster down.
2: Ewo hen.
6: Ewo Adenta Road. Oko Ashiru. You are going to our Foster home. Your fano.
2: It's in Crawford, I don't have a more
6: papa. Yes, you are chairman, Dan. They are coming to a professor, 15 years.
2: I mean, when I come here, 17 years.
6: I'm
2: going to change that. I don't have him. Mommy, come here. One for you again. I'm going to go. 17 years. Hey, hey, hey. Hey, baby, I'm going to go. 17 years. years in here. Mommy, and your contact number review. Mommy, Oko. And of course, we're Unim and go for TMA and go for TIA Dom FM. And unti to crop beer womb out to make out TMA. May book Jack, say, and your man, I won't. Fabra Nian come with Mr. Timmy First Edition, our multimedia car park here. It's more Muslim Tom Brown, Fascinators, Obia Ba, Esra, a Buamajo Bia, Mumra, Nian come with me and network it, Nanko for Moon, your ma, yaw. Me moti fa me dey program ye o sika na me dwene ho but me dwe no ebeboa agro na me promise some say Joy News befa Adum FM befa Asempa FM befa nti me de kania papa bi eto wo wuga na wudie no eso ama nkrofo atimi a patronize o it is out temen kana wutie me a saada no so they say me ne eye your friend says snake for ebekasa said that day they will come. Ah, on the one crop for one year, Juma was here to ask net mom cry, Yentria. Mess us in penny for other corporate institutions in Missouri. A Casano in a banner and church would be many insurance companies in Bina Bede, Becassa. It's way a big and large. What time can out here, Mia? Mamma for my leg, and number no and for my now on study now on your registration. My leg number, but you'll be on for my leg. Maleke. 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

0: 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Joy FM opposite Rex Hotel. 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I phone for baby. 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A mass, sebe. The Bruno and Casa in day. Candida is a speca wife. I do crew binum said the Akatuaya who ye de ye. Contumere, Adriane. The Bruno and a. Say, if you also about a large vision. Heba Clinic and Spiritual Center. A soon sumudia or the Becano. A Hunamani Dianoso or the Becano. Say, Menoka say. Body odor, a poor vision, it be a menstrual problem, the name my baby, and your bonny be a binum a year, Kofobi so say, my binum so and sana, head the echoes away, suku pomwa, a biana who's a brow coscuno, the beach will head away, and your man who will be near Quaqua hat, Mama, and you may be echoes, oh nipped you. To all menstruation, Muhawina, Webwow, I was acquainted saying, so, and my air power. Sexual infections are hood war. And then Papa, why would you must have one penal? And so, and numbness, second tea. And so, Papa, no, the anante, or the nine anante, or the akuko baby baby. Ah, Hakofa, sexual infection, Edia bro. Man, also the new money being so anante. Tuba, large vision of wow. You had green palma, and then my any baby, no, intimate, and what the inya, what the water crampa now, what the nego. Spiritual marriage, you know, I need. This seven crophony in a large division, you tuning in as a fever or two as the UT and the growl gaga gaga gaga. Say tipa bia joint pains, a who would be a chest pains, a who would be a simple a stroke or tenete, also, Nedo Cronkro for asthma. Maybe a whole family panel to be entered. To join the idea of your monfe being in a Honda and so, I'm a senior man. Bob Brown, what tuning as a Eddie amount. Balaji. Malaji akwa balaji yeti adwuma na sene ye adwuma no pa
1: sanity
0: the whole Ghana open radio presenter the be our air no our vibes are OPD because me adwuma Monday to Saturday Sunday pe na off day no
1: we are sanity
0: anko pon shiram
1: show
0: na campaign na
1: we are dia so pa na me free no vuba no obi free ade me free one na ofa
0: oh yeah me radio presenter from
1: here yes and I will train the panel
0: yes.
1: Now, OPD, Yana, make Tanaha a consent be bratching, Yana, you be any pardon. Womb is a spiritual work in the end of our style. So be the Juma Bashan, Sayana, any panic so bedroom, I see a lot, see a large, your personal bedroom, and a beer, waffle be beer man, on Jim Quay. Oh, says I'm a panel of Reno, or the Juma and Mammy, not a deep bears 1 week. It may call no force directions, be or her, I won't to mean yet. It may call no for the McCoy directions, then Yana, me, and one Juma, and I'm a neighbor. And to who voice in the mammy, no, sir. They now both voice, not only Okulungu, now both voice, and mammy, and if you walk in a rear, what I'm so.
0: Yeah.
1: And to me, Jana, we, what I'm so, and I'm receiving my calls. Now, before soon being in United Times, now, my boy, I could imagine a receiving calls. No. And to all see, and no, if you say, we're still behind America, sir. It's me by Abidu Konongo. We do Konongo Tuesday and apart, me to Monday by 3 p.m. And I'm too free Kulungu, and I'm Bedu Konongo. Me drew Konongo Satam na me frere ono. 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
0: I know.
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0: I know.
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0: Okre.
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1: Yes.
0: Meji blame no.
1: Yeah.
0: Meji blame no in a sense that ya be hunubi
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1: yeah
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1: Yeah.
0: Aha. Uh-huh. So what would be chair me?
1: Me dash it. Me dash it. It's ready. Me tear. Yo, Papa, better was here for punya kesi so. They ain't chair tearful. Now we say tearful. No, the any gana hanko. If you are see a funny na na no pay
0: ye kase. In the next 10 minutes, you have the time now. 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
1: 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Ka medical doctor said him, dear foy, ya shawo. 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commemory Adam TV Dan Kesinichi, but be a woofy baby press Adam FM Joy FM, inshallah.
2: You don't want to ask me, Bray, and your man in the MC OPD will be great so that I be on a field will be shooting a feed, you know, and they are too high and see a large vision and herbal clinic and spiritual center and a OTA and King. It will be drew and a Dijuma, a war, so OTA and King, I say, a knee, when knee or how be about when so. Na just odi echi wa wo so mpa ne e bi kwa wa ye surgery ba ko mesero se ne aka no enko ye surgery ni bi o
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1: 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Nothing a bomb will say Yamiasama walk and obia the Atun a drew. Kawakma fatu him, and what I will share. Bible kase mu mbusa na mbede mube hu ena mo hwe hwe na mu mbom obede obebi mu ya no buka
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3: 106.3 FM. And a Sabri Wasugu

0: or how can they be to win him? 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And yes, so pet dying na umbetum. I didn't hear September. And you know open Aran Paloma Adabraka
1: Salam down.
0: And I didn't miss throw. When you hold your power, we may have a new to buy. When you are large in our friend.
1: Solid.
0: How do you
1: have a man at home?
0: Yes.
1: And you or phone number between that all?
0: I mean, so, okay. You have a manager for no number.
1: For manager,
0: yes, a number is never done. If a manager number, whatever. When I'm here, I'm in my case. Yeah.
1: Or your banner.
0: Or your bema. Or your body, I second the name.
1: I ain't
0: got
1: so
0: much. I
1: am a man.
0: There you are, man. Shit.
1: I'm going to go to the house.

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Oh, yes, starting every Mensa. 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Yen you are yen dwa. You leader no our day air con a fear man quite a clue. You didn't cheat. Not ye follow. Now here we are. The Ben and Tiaqua Copium, our the Lodge Tavern, Pediasse, opposite Pediasse Lodge, the Lodge Tavern, and then walk a wood one for 4 years or Ghana, simple or more air yellow Pediasse, no, Omunaco, we were the Lodge Tavern. If we are near transit, near networking, aerobics are hood robber, Coso Ewaho, now fair chili, if we are, you're who you want, not your ba. Also, kind of Hunyanko Ponya, do not young Nanti said a bear. You bet me attend to Yempum and Queen here faith and health work Saturday, August, August, and single for can I guess, sir? You are turning head. So come faith, live happier. See you there. Yempum. Multimedia adwumakuo no Akan Brand na no ye call meeting ahodo bi ayeye ya wo meeting no akiri no yetimi awo dwumadi ahodo mienu baako nanka ewo hodada a meka se aboa ama presenters bi wo ho a uti asempa FM uti Adum FM wo hwa Adum TV a enam se adwumadi no mu eno mu free ye. Let me bear presenters. The light of Eric Essie Dubwedi. What am I face you? Baby, the crown in Ghana. I'm not saying I'm in Ohio, America. Oh. Adum Stars. Adum Star, Basso. Away, no. Kosu, Wasempa. And we will be a bit me a preaching. We will be a. Obetimi akasa ya ma akasa munu a ewo nyamimu enti ebenya radio pastor uyo bi a obetimi a host program ti se OPD uyo bi a obetimi a kind news ti se abena poku ahwene uyo bi a chere se minim what you have no and I was say odema radio what radio can do for you what can you do for radio so if you are ready. Maybe I would deny a Bible I can kind. And no one will be your queen at the amount. Here we are. Obi Baba Fow, and I'll be near Jumaye. It is an answer. You may be a basso den den den. Not Bakuma a Kaho. Y2K. Y2K. Abra when you are free in the year 2090s. 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Ushan Yuma Hodua, a jamming, and Yuma Hodua. And now, Utie. 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

0: 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Anyway, I'm sorry. Everything, and you might make a 1-7.
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0: So get ready. I can't brands. Yeah.

away soon. It's coming to you soon. So the countdown has begun. Are you ready? Why are you ready? So keep listening, keep watching Adum Brands Multimedia Group Limited. I want details now. 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

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And as a brewa sugusu a wati and can wuti eno. But it can't add your two and him said, Jume JB, a basso, and then they can't Jume JB cry. And then a man can hear cry. A Y2K. You caught that era. 2000s in the era no more. Now, me can say, the likes of VIP, or Katechi, or Comfort Quad Day, Bubak. Bravo, Lord Kenya. Jume Die Kese Kra. And I can't brand Adum FM, especially Adum TV. Asempa FM. Yadi Ebre o my Ghana. And Untigusu Neshe Yenim. Ekra Nyomono Ebono. Ibi Yemi Se Minya Eka Sakra. Nami Fili Nyomono. Adum FM. Yeah, yeah, talk. On my dish yet, Ghana Fuati and Kaa Ebi Yemuna Etiyen. That will be my soul, Canada. Now inauguration be Ebaso. Inauguration and installment ceremony. Ebaso den den den. That will a year Canada. And to all the Ghanaian community. I say, Edia Eda Proso. I say honoring our roots. Honoring our roots. Celebrating Infante excellence. Across borders, Yankupon Yadum, Jumediwe, Ebaso, Dendendin, Ewo, a year Canada, a year August 22nd, 2026, exactly 5 p.m. Pepepe, let Jumedianum penning for Edia Shesso, not the address and a certain pool, which me a copy more Jumediana say, we are Ghana, we are Fantini, representing Ghana, I was able to make Jumediano, we are inauguration. And installment ceremony was it honoring our roots, celebrating Infante excellency, and I say excellence across the borders. Saturday coming, August 22nd, 2026, exactly 5 p.m. our Canada. Now address, you know, Ebekoso. Ewo eye Nipin Sportsplex. 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Yen Shannon Sun. 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I think the zip code

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Woman and own Jimmy. But on China Manasse, on Chimuchum, if you are no Musadia, I am sorry. Or so Timmy Pan, my country, German and Wolf. Doggy, doggy.

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and I'm coming, and I'm coming, and I'm coming, and I'm coming, and I'm coming, and I'm coming, and I'm coming, and I'm coming, and I'm coming, and I'm coming, and I'm coming, and I'm coming, and I'm 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and I'm coming, and I'm coming, and I'm coming, and I'm coming, and I'm coming, and I'm coming, and I'm coming, and I'm coming, and I'm

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Patrol, yes, Hannah, it's your yes, I'm a Jimmy. Me be a program. The Patrol Palmo for Erwinim. Like me go be a shoe. To red, red, be a bit OP. Make us up because I'm quay. Or train your pocket and master Debbie. Or send me such a shoe. Or send me filling my walk on the wall. Or send me filling my driver dinner or caca. Into your human sometimes. Maybe a phone line will be a no car, so a hook up. And to see how much your credit fabricator for no. I don't need a moment with the room. And now, in a, I said, Jesse. And until I make a farmer's house for one, you're a view crowd. And T. Sakuranota near the ship, and you know. But in some countries, or 400 suspension, not intimate one. And they would wear the gym. I will find my trust limited. What do you think of me? I don't know.

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0: We won't hear your message now. There's a one tip now. And until you bet me, Pharma Trust Limited, I'll come on. Number no AS 0561 088 666 0561 088 666.

0: to a course with England and say a border rose or better say, South Africa or Ghana, what a mpeso as we a continent idea. Over 34 African countries are in Eco Bank Ama Kwenya say umpo oba a platform no soa to connect with people, doing business with people, operating a lot of things. Ewo a digital app no so. So there's a lot of opportunities. What I mean can I would team ya? And they offer baby Eco Bank ATM. Ofu kitabi a fewrem. Pay, and one on. Baby, I will be on your phone. Bet me a dialect *770#. *770#. After you to me, I say, payment snappers or your Eco Bank online, so ho, ATM no ho, across nationwide. And I will say, we are seeing that here to say Eco Bank, the Pan African Bank. Open room, I'm in chair, my killer MP. 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Everybody is a winner in the Onga Delicious Abin Waha promo. 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
0: Yeah, brother, hey, yasu. 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Me say apostle ko Joseph for. 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There's a crew major, my boy. Congratulations, so Enko Enfama ministers. I appoint you a Mauritia for our course. Yami in Shamu. Namukwe, Unquay, Nyoma, Ghana, for no Ehia, Montiase. They say, you who say, say, a bamba, not baby called accountability. Hey, I dear Bakwa, Ehia pa, dear Ghana, for you, I don't know. 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
1: it. Jim FM.
0: And then His Excellency John Dramani Mahama by and Crawford Bully didn't say watching Crawford, watching Crawford. Crowway, I was saying, eat me a puny cronum for men women. And you might would be ah, you know, so bet me eating in a pepper or man in Fanaquim or Matt Lawson and you may do baby. You may be one and come here as a free political community. Instrumenta said the tear. Coming, said the Messiah canon. To Yoko for a year, Juma. Me, Namiswa, Ketekete Kra, and Anas, Aremia, Anas, a suma will be seeing me, and Famano. And I hear Juma for so many. A year, Juma who do a bang a Juman Wagana, Uncle Fokra, and him. The number one will be a good, then so me whom. Coming radio before some say my boss over radio so I but bones are my bat and before me I can say my tone down and you come on and I say I say tell me by saying a conclusion
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and son of Ebiano Abba. And we see, and I was a witty and quadrant some eye free apostle, parting out that bride of Christ, a sorry anno. Question the way, and we see the Bia, our bravo and upon Lucia Apaimu, a wadon, 106.3 FM. So, now our bravo besses. She said the bride of Christ are sorry at Chiaquine. Ewa Accra, Madina, Lankwanta, Red Coat Flat, Fitting Shop, Nutrient Mupe. 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

0: 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AC from King K. And buy your fit and free half walk. Jenna, yeah, pump on Pimwa, you mess. Anantia from Ponaco, boy, SSL, large tapping. PPSA, 88 and you who soya kwala, soya pani, Asia. Multimedia presenters, the media personalities, I would want to have bloggers, signature for musicians, religious organizations, doctor for the NSF, for Hodwa, Chesel, Pia, and the Castro, Binono, so can't you be the 15th August 2026. Fit and free health walk. Then you know, yes, you know, power emails. I'm not here for the point of view or lodge to have in PDS. And you won't be more. See you there.
1: Every day, I wake up and realize that my child's day depends on the choices I make. 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
0: Lodge Tavern, yeah, Peduasio. 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
1: Oh, Satan. Time with CJ, right?
0: A Lodge Tavern. Mr. Hefford, I know pay your church up. Mr. Hefford, they're too much. What?
1: Okay. Me cry me tears. My friend Princess, I number so bitch him. Prince Bright. Say book back for him. No, his name say one Akano.
0: Akano.
1: Who this guy?
0: What did he do?
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3: 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I mean people were thinking that he's in a compromised position as a government be as on combat. I think that is a good decision the president has made. I thought there'd be another Boko Fuan seminar. Boko Fuan, I'm sorry, I'm sorry, I'm crying for them. They said, I'm sorry for the boy. I'm sorry for the boy. I'm crying for the boy. I'm crying for the boy. The solution is best achieved when the Ghanaians themselves take up the responsibility. Say, yeah, and I see a kind of boom there. So, we are saying, Mama, I got my mommy, or fa, ne papa, or fa. I said, no, I'm not going to be able to do that. Yeah, yeah, yeah. I think he should take up that responsibility and solve it. I'm not going to be able to do that. Eminent chiefs, then the committee, I'm not going to be able to do that. At the stage, I do know some people, indigenous people, must take up the responsibility and solve it.
0: Ayo, where your mama yarga die? Na wunim say, Penny Kenneth Gilbert Ajay, once you know our aso ye share, I don't see any issue. So, one na, one no ankasa, never for cry when you're moody minister or moody, and no way, na we whine, and a ye whine. Na, sasemi ho, near Penny Adia Trigger say. What near dear Trigger, no, some man penny on the amount for Kaka Gilbert and Yejuma, and sure year, a befa amount for so on no ministry one. What's what did this a man penny man a second chance? And yet it's a second chance, son. No. 80 way, one man a second chance, I said, one no dear, one quay Juma no, Nayam Shaddy, and 2 days.
3: I'm a boy, or yet this year, flooding in Sutobre, no near dinner. I'm off for one who will be a minister of Western House, and a year this year. Accra perennial flood that you didn't say is who betray the baby ministry. The demand on also people didn't see any preparation. It's in my ranking, no, like an afforded one. I saw said, okay, one of the weakest ministers for the year 2025. And they're moving to defense. Hey, dear, your man, a second chance. So, yes, I see this one as a second chance because. Western Housing Ministry, no one could actually reflect here. The mission of the judge was so born, who more than is her. Maybe a primary citizen perception said, we are here to make people buy him. He was one of the weakest ministries in 2025. Second chance, I'm going to say, dear man, I'm going to say, Kakra, regular meetings, consultation, Kakra, I'm going to say, I'm going to say, I'm going to say, and the only strategy of the Western Ministry,
0: Abusiani Risha for no one sem no bea one idea or mwa yam almost second chance. 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
4: and the not share on in Agaga. In Agaga, you need any confirmation the same time.
1: Mm-hmm.
4: The social front bench now. You know, your first time is a part of Russian country time empty. All of that, all of us went the same time. quiet kakra to be free to be on your show by walkover. It's far from that. Far from. He's a very tough person. Look at the why DPT interior minister thing.
1: Mm-hmm.
4: Look at the honorable board chair of Ghana Airport Company. Because the registration committee only the ranking member. And he's a student too, also a lawyer. He's a very sharp guy, but many people in Anna. Omukasa be great. You know, if you should be a over your walkover. Which is manager said, you're all Canadians, as I said, you. The content of what you're saying and the impact to Iranian society, so end of party, so that's the most important thing.
1: Eti yera a tempon richard and atene kano ukwa bia east about 1% yano soa wanimra sibe jani na owe yansu eno watche se enipe bia wadwa mkuma nefa hono ma wamu hunu nise wambe tumechu ya fa yera agaga so ebrodo na eba bedi wame ni mwesa dwa mkesi eba nudenino wamu nyini hubie enyadia ebesi ena insi nso esa se wanimso ura agaga na uye ni komu ya wabonti neto nchaya wosipa
5: ba mjidi se LBGT
4: I'm ready to accost in this position. As a conversation, the position that MPP for me be a 60. So a quiet person. Maybe you're going to bully him and all that. Only thing I'm a yes or no. The first again, of who won't say it's not a walk through. But here in the start of this conversation, we are trying to prove a point. The moment I can't find the person to say, oh, you need to say, oh, you need to know, with my generation, I can't say. The conversation was started from the minority side, and I'm hearing all this explanation. And at any point in time, you need somebody to lead you.
1: Mm-hmm.
4: And yes, SLB or whatever chair, and as well, you didn't hear something here, but I know a deputy minister, I'm a boy. Is that your chair? I also know,
1: And now, what say you know, Tino? Oh, you know, Senna, a bimo so ekeka, a say, Wushe, Ora, Ayaga, Womo, Essano, and I'm a say LGBTQ, a ye bill, no, and near Quato, and Rasabi de Fie, and a ye Jomujitumu, and says Same Baye, and a fear a Kumia Chirampono, a big crack a cassay, Wura Yaga Crampon on his speaker or problemo. 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
5: Ba ujidi se LBGT sa amre ina akostene sa position yi se. 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Ebe ka hon?
4: Well, next first person I will be saying my best question. I don't believe so.
5: Won't he?
4: Because.
5: Won't he?
4: Because. I know you are passing, Murano. I have been a person here. Speak any member of parliament. What you say? The speaker, I look at some of the people say, you're getting. Not majority, no. I have to bet you have been changing. It's not any decision. I'm not speaker, all to be. I know you remember your presiding officer. And the members in the canon are DC. And you speak and attend the DC. The speaker is the DC and members may be a better lobby or more. But members are not taking decisions. You speak and take a decision. And if you are passive, I'm not a problem. Executive now, they require Paris and Belgium. Sponsors and I'm making up for amendment. I will go through it. If it's a punishment to be woman and yet and commensurate with the penalty of the man, penalty unit in my fiscal law, no matter the bear my name and I have a woman there, big deal, I remember my name as a son.
1: Then you are just walking say, yeah, honorable Richard the Temple, and Master General will be east about 1% so.
0: We share super. We can cast your 1-1 was Sugusu and Woody and Adom 106.3 FM. So, you need affiliate stations. It be warm again and will be warm. No, you will see a fana baby. Yeah, now quadromonline.com. So, yeah, the moon ever one more. Now, yeah, trust one YMTC addition. 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
0: Eh, Maria, he said, oh, Yanchi Moon. Now, what can he say, executive director, your Dagana National Council for Private Schools? Enoch Nanaja Triaso, HSA, as I'm no more can yen ye. Was so a monk at the year this year, BC, you know. Was so a bee of Framantem, one year tree, or ye ever. Resource no buy, you know. Near the tree, I shan't name so when ya wine. Nippers room is an essay, within the same year, sir. Was so a moan ye tree in a tree, so many wine, near one year gun, over her naga, eshen and him, so when ya wine. 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Eddie, how beba.
8: O my teacher, and yet be a dana. From so be a while, waiting now, coaxy, alcohol sanimi. 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It's no, yes, ye dear. See, Nemoon, I know no bad idea, and you saw a boy and me at my tree, and only a feeling away any man, and one. Sana, I hear.
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0: Mm-hmm.
9: Because nkola no kwero so bi na ye nchem se we ye private we ye public.
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9: 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ko the question is what will be the motivation obi bet na say and I say me examiner me make am because say we mu no mu pre private school say me make am down enye the same Ghana public school teachers na e invigilating kwara no. Yes, you can examination my practice. I only omu collaborating omu yes I win my omu di chair we they be an omu di ji omini.
0: Abusia ni awuti ye ora Richard Kwashi Covey and Watson and Kanakane na and Kramantem Nagatem penny for or nature for penny would do anymore.
1: Mm-hmm. And you know, and we are prem to be cassia bona with a weather super weekend news. And yet, the Esum won't know. Now, me genesis area now, what's here? 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
2: Use my true proposal, I say one month of scraps or mantem, yen regularize or yen monitor our movement near this. Because one month only a part of a security threat, I was say a DNC. Apart from public infrastructure, almost saying, no, some of them also had the information, organized criminal groups are. It means first of all, Robin Corfone and the Ampesa are binding any call. Now, one woman says, and a dear near dear woman, Tem, this last assembly, the boar war, normal register, or not even tourists now, or more than 10 client register, and to send you a register tax in the other committee. Most of what we do, I'm robbing cases to make it not any idea, and I won't keep going out to that. And near here, I had your crap, most of them so air foreigners. The doona.
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11: 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Ma minimum seno muye mujuma fa ninyama. And sene ejume bia no you have issues no sana scrap companies no so omu issues. And it has been general say informal sector nankasano there is always an issue with regulations, how they are being directed and regulated, not only the scrap company. And mean to me so enka say ampa enye true say some of these people, no, FFFFA, Niyama, Enyo Mudia, and some of the cables which we have seen over time that some cables are being cut and stuff like that. That some of them do engage in issues like that, which you've seen over time that the police is always on their necks, right? But generalizing because of that, say, Enunti, you want the government to look at the security, then that would be a wrong approach, right? Because it has to be a general approach when you want to look at security. So, but also security, over time, Ghana developed as a Siano, a Dumpen Pesua, I was saying, security all round, not because of Sir Nipa Bakuna, Onam Hona, or Pescrap, Edine Diania, Ubeka said, because on Namhua or profiling. When it comes to profiling now, over time, criminology, HR will say, crimes will be a cause, it comes from people who are Omoben, Omunomu creative crime, you know, and you can be right, so we'll see. That's crap dealer no na mu born on so no or create a crime now. You might be right. But don't forget, say Uber driver no so now or drive who feel no GPS tracking and who feel no abutia no mushe so because the person can easily follow that same route, no the abu feel hope you know. And then Ghana, who is regulating dating apps, any hookups in the Ghana no, who share and also who me bagana 2 months ago. Taxi driver catch him so offer a buy where be called fee. A buy one is only Nipana or Quakushiano, no Bafi or Sobek Nafi name.
12: So it directly tell you, say, nipa na okwa ko hunu no kra, nipa ni onim no. But some of these women, you bring the person into your house. Onu so beti miaka, obi a, or ka, criminal suma, or be profile you, or the akko baby. You have people that, me maton jini pe, na me di jini ni na mama unfofi yonu. But obi beti miaka sebi a me profile, but I'm not profiling. There are, you know, people who are making honest living and be walking around your area. So if you target one group, say, because of that, you know, ABS, they are victims. So you are getting it wrong. If you say because of the way our informal sector operate, you know, there is a need for a general security surveillance. Say an abuche ube mu surveillance. Ebi abe fe biano surveillance wo ho. Utuvi nko ebi bi become abi be hum. Then that one you are protecting everybody. But who single me out now? I think that it will be wrong. But nipana or yeah, research and any work, you know, mean share any work, you know, to see the reason why that conclusion was drawn, but I might need to look at it before I can make a detailed discussion on that.
1: Ali said ye wasasia na woka se ye kano trano. 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
12: Yeah, until America say I will need to see the work that was done. Make me I was saying who you manage any year and the data, any documents. So what your book and I say the beer. I was saying me share na mankind na me who say direction data or the human ni key me data set ni bonwa or the data set ni in kofa or interview or money. When I see all these things, you know, I can also make an assessment on it. But see, ano me to me and kase. A and I say A B. I understand. Say you are known as a CIA worker, but the crime now all can over time. If you look at even over few years now, actually CIA, we've seen this kind of crimes. I remember say Obi Kosia and a girlfriend. Of Canada, be a girlfriend. Only Obi conspire and any panico yano and Omukuna. It was on the news out there. This person was not a scrap dealer, and you have incidents that have happened. It's nothing. It got nothing to do with Obia or yes, scrap dealer. It's not maybe say I was say me who data no say maybe a much member saka data no the age man and our document no. Then maybe we can have a conversation where I can say that okay. Then the conclusion is drawing, you know, is really targeted at scrap dealers, you know. Other than that, you know, I might be a bit biased.
1: And see, because this is how Benya Sankrata can kind of move you to many years, sanity.
12: There be any year, because like I'm telling you, say, Yeshim, recently, just take crimes that have happened within the past 2 years. Yeshim will be taxi driver, Yeshim will be Obaka. A scrap dealer, that be Yako Obi immigration officer, be recently a senior in Adam for be a cool was a scrap dealer, and yes, scrap dealer. Acquire of Fiabu Chiba or Connie girlfriend or Shedemoa, you be attacking of Canada by a scrap dealer, and yes, scrap dealer. So there are crimes that have happened over time, even if you take just short years, it has happened over time, but it's got nothing to do with a scrap dealer. So if you are talking about that, somebody comes into your area. Profile you, give direction as to what you do, and they come and rob you. Then there is a problem here. You understand? I was saying, Minya, sa documenting because Minya over time work Ghana. Some of the companies that I work with, I have somebody with an insider who even teamed up with the security personnel, to come and start the company. And most of the abuse, those people involved were even fired. It was about some, I think it's 10 years ago, it's there.
1: Ali, my nase ene obre na ye kwenye ni muno, mejiri sa ye denya obinyan kratene biya kenkan komodiye wo ye besan abasubi imu. 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

0: Ah, just a BBP answer, a conkind year was swap for a massive genia or shame persuasion. We are Francis and so watch it about on Yabon Como. Now, one of the Anitiano, what can I say? 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
0: 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I stated the moment like I said, I stated bar and Patamua Chapa and it's a beach that estate. No, ah, that's a never diagro. Now, I said, no, I was resurrected as a phonetic paper. I'm a friend's one who can only as a phono and a boss here. Now, if you look back as what to with the police station, one, but you are a bear 2-3 minutes drive, never do a two boot police station. And now, Osaku and you say, what? Probably down a couple of no for our community, not to have over the sea barrier. And also, Honor, we get the police command, no, and also, I want it's never the beach drive estate, no, as a police station anthem. Now, I want Anna Papa can ask me, what in the year, Sikanya Kakra, I want Miss Ozia, who are, and John Estate, no, Honor, it's Capone, we don't know to talk West State, I'm going to use as a Honor on the land that yes, India, and yes, yes, it's a damn it, only $100,000, no, and you've been a player town in the team. Now, as a woo out, the former union into me, Chassa or co op, or yes, as I cut the bear, said you won't meet them, and I say I live in the front, you may be on or call the garage, but now or by or then a year, no more co op. Now, 2 weeks in it, we have a video in conversation about 2 weeks in our panel, or didn't 50 birthday. Ah, or then a year in a number four, or would be a Saturday, or more, or yet big party, much, or didn't infuse your new birthday, I would that. Now, no. And then I'm joining a Yako walk or go by. Omu gets in Anoa. Send them Nancy B. I did 12 years now. Omu do one now and almost send it to Eddie Bumswa. If I find it, or it's a tune, be almost that the Bron and Casa. It's your money be a Kayobano, but I find it at Toyimua. And when Jaman Fortune is there, it's true to Tuno. And I'm going to tell you, come on, there's some band of a friend at Dakaja, Muja, Tatata, the Brun and Fuma Brun, the Trimina. And no more time I pray, then you get an idea. I would not go to a sort of my part of the Amra, or my mom for Banas, go follow to Mutupua. I guess you may would not rest it anymore.
1: See, better Sabre and Chiru will be our coffee.
0: That is, look at the 40 points you will be our, and Obano, so Obano, the bit in your describing scene. It's on no Nikon now. It's on also the condition is very critical. This is a police force and Robert Tono, Nanke, the Ottinger, beautiful police force, and Nantiano, if they are no Mutumutu, Mutu Best, no Mutu, at 11 National, it's one of the NTOBI and a Paramoku simple.
1: Yo, Kofi mi ena wase pa ni emfa unsi amoni adwuma. 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Na we no de anyo chama Edward Kwamna Fosu ampofo. 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
2: 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O say happy birthday to ACP Miss Deborah Addison Campbell, retired. Oh, yeah, welfare officer. Napo GH was also a former commanding officer. Police training school testano. We every ejapoku was senior me in Shlao. 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
1: 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Shoprite was so small and now
2: Madam Ruth Koko Amponsa it was so and I should see a quiapim or your retired headmistress and then I would happy birthday to you Madam Ruth Koko Amponsa abusiany na ne womany na every show happy birthday with Sese or body in so JP every
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Adam 106.3 FM. That is Mike 2, baby. Yami Adam Yasamba Biu. And then come up here, ha, I bebo. Yeah, can say, Beverly, hey, you know, eh, Koso, oh, Accra, State House, Yame, and Fanny Crane, see, no, you're busy, and you're not ready.

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One more to take one chain here. Ah, monko, baby. 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Yaminshira obibia. Yaminshira obibia, say. OTA Adom 106.3 FM. Aha, I mean sure bibia. Na kwa John Kansa lewe nsua kasa, wase ni senior utwa aye no, aye Ibrahim. Ai ni din se Tuare. 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Wase sika pore $500,000. Eno bo kapa wo $500,000 e be sika be sin e do so times 12 mami fan times 12 sin be 500,000 ka spread sin 1 2 3 500,000 times 12 there is a billion Hey! Hey! Hey! Hey! I don't want to lose you. Hey! Now, my two hours saying, "You can't see me now, Jina." Let me no. Any old fan club for free here, come back up. Now, my two now, oh, to now, now, Jina, hobby. Yeah, I'm going to share the news, Ano. We'll be so about the car, sister billing. Now, oh my God, travel this run. Oh, but in the China, also, I said, it's a billion. Yeah, come on, say, I, and then, oh, Brunidia.
Let me ask you, sister Billy, how my two to one? What in? Hey, Libby. Hey, sister Billy. Hey. Hey, over. $500,000. 60 billion. Maybe do wrong. Ibrahim to Ariel. Maybe do. Hey. Hey, you know what says Kapow? Hey. And then a few, you a cow who move you, a cow who. 60 billion. Or toward the end. He might too be careful, pal. Now, yeah, yeah, it's an internet at conform per se. No, well, obis why any movie? Oh, Sam, I too know. Nintima Minka, 60 billion and also 60 billion. And a few for no bet me, I just say I'm power. We are a bear and power. Titisika is still billing. Can I japon to make a billion money every day? Billing. And this guy will be all about me, buddy. Would he be a boy yet? 60 billion. Hey, brale, wait, brale, wait. I'm going to give him a quay. Say, I see me. Now, I'll check your children and say, see a pa. Jimu ba ko kra no no le we kra ka se wa boka o boka pa sasini ni die eh o so boka pa sister billing billing sister billing ntina eno no enti ebedi nkomo ebedi nkomo en chekra ebedi nkomo sisi ya anafe ya kwa ya nimu nipe dress blessing hey dress si ya nipe dress blessing ya nkani dress ya nkani joys ati so ati ya se nipe joys blessing yumbi. 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

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O say Enko Enfa Mountain. 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

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Yeah, that's it.

0: And I'm a bean team, me mind to me and Quasi. Me and Quasi. Ye behwe na fe ye ne omomo ho ne bi edi nkomo ahwe se ne eko yame enko so amfa ne kra enzi adom 106.3 fm na maso go a wotie na na kwaku dia e wa ha oye professional relationship counselor bra na ho to say what dia no kind of relationship dia coach
1: yeah,
0: okay
1: yeah. Relationship
0: okay.
1: Coach
0: okay yeah. Akwa aba
1: me Joseph.
0: Na ho ye.
1: Oba de adom. I want the all.
0: Muti mi efa Beverly eye na se.
1: Well, so the dan up and I was me call radio station go front.
0: Okay.
1: Meant me and but my share videos in your accepts of what is going on there.
0: Yeah. Okay, nti ye share the movie industry and the creative industry as a whole. We've lost one of our own.
1: Yeah.
0: Na then and what kind of affair na a year na cosy?
1: Well, Bible say, Omo almost near new moonsum boom, and now, almost serenity, so your new moonsum boom. Now, we share Isaiah chapter 57, verse number 1. Now, the opposite of Chinese say, Yanko Ponji, O craft you in some a bra, it be a dear, do we need more banners or cinema? And the Anya Obian as a be offering a cra. Na a chessy beer and a bonny tea, and I say, and your ma urgent. If you own a man and uncle Pondy save you for the subsequent situations, ever perhaps won't mean you're the NCANO. Now, I do, sir, Maria, I am a ya. Now, I mean, I mean, surely from the angles any panel or corner, but legacy a wager. And the young one so is addition a bit to a few. Beverly, you know, you know, industry, you know, home for some time, and you know, works, and you juma, why, films are horror, why, any word she stood for. Yeah, you see, you cry, if you maybe, if you be she, and my name be break or so, and away, abba. But, oh, sure, they are far away, by, now, I stand to be corrected, though, but it was, let's say, a war, Mobusia. A mujimwa
0: cancer
1: a womb a womb to no no name the eternity name but was struggle. Yeah, sometimes yeah, but then no say a dear be see a uni a wo a quine say ubisia no.
0: Yeah,
1: yeah, ye witch no and a kayen. Send ye better to your namon and ye health wise ye did ye my 2 months age you may do an eye and a jew any. How much? Ain't he? It's one share of health year.
0: Yeah.
1: And one no wound rest in his annual man in a bit me a cost to na. Yeah, who am I do na? Yeah, yeah, if you are here with cancer in year so. And yeah, yeah, you are here boy, who will be in the cocoa sea?
0: Yeah.
1: And Tishani, a best share your supper moon so day. Na Yama, it was an in a yako. And I believe, sir, the Emmy and UJ, prior honor. Utimun se ayani yapa.
0: Hey, nanyo you saying?
1: Well, one se memma di ayana yasi memma nsu. But me share no video from airport Oba reception a man no from a honu crown or status to ye. Utimun se adie no ayani yapa kano. A kano na dani sa ayana wa mfani emotions and hide it. Even all kwa kwa body ni nyina akura no utimu se obetimi a feel the pain from the reaction and the other things we also send a me kind of legacy and ye hwehwe na ye itechi no ye de ye hu se enipa ye obebi ko for me Mike me to me hwe enna no dodo na obedi no de me hwe impact
0: you
1: a obe meki na impact no ene be change ye hu obi a te se your friends Ebony at the age of 21, the kind of enkrofu ana omu action in a year, you know. Me sure say we president the few are the late president atmosphere few are. Me sure say obi ni year as soon say isada. because we felt the impact.
0: Yeah.
1: We changed the narratives of our Nkofosusu and maybe need your money. Regardless, whether you any in you hunye. And for me, you know, it's better say we prepare at any point in time. Send a beya BBC, you be feel impact. Because at the end of the day, you know, and no need the be kayo. Any part won't kaya my values. Rather than just the normal friendship or whatever, oh yeah. Ain't he ne value near thing? You know, be boy, dear, would you for say pepe, yeah, obey encourage yourself, encouragement, and it's sign your man, so Babbage in a brand name. No, I'll be in issues were only nuclear warrior, even though Omina is celebrities. Ah, you won't say be more, I'll be a celebrity problem, be by you
0: and
1: TV that Utmu say. 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
1: and maami no ne ni afi pa ne ni afi pa and big blue
0: na you say we ya den so ama me kwa so you say o fa ayi emu no ho
1: emu no yeah
0: and show last respect
1: at the man
0: oh my dear momra YouTube me ha de
1: yeah
0: Ow.
1: I'm hoping, say, I'm say, I'm ready. You say, yeah, say, a buy my mummy mumua, and I say, yeah, dofu, and I say, yeah, ufu mumua. Sometimes, so I'm sure, nyansus aso boni, awo, especially, uche afaglu ni juma obwa. 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
1: your man,
0: I'm
1: going to go here. 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It's an your man, a Brian Pe, young be man, or now one who knew your mana any so woman. Uncle Paul and Shanity.
0: All right, thank you. I don't know 106.3 FM. Oh,
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1: All right, thank you. Adom 106.3 FM. Oh o ka sawi ya na ya de prayer so oh ne ne bayi hey challenge. 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Yamin so mumu pao. Yamin so mumu pa.
0: Senior, I say it's inevitable. It would ye obi abeko.
1: Go man ye kakra, omye nyi kakra.
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0: No, but Mike, yes. 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
1: me body de mi say eh body eh tuje mi o mi hu bi o
0: well there
1: I mentioned and check here
0: obe mi won pay attention
1: okay
0: once upon a time me call one of these small say call pair chicken ni bi oh say me we 3 to aswa na makuma yes
1: okay.
0: Eduane bi wo aye onuane bi omunwanwa abonte na omudi a lot of chemicals go ye for na wo abonte ni. 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It is pay attention to sign your mouth when you na you realize say who sa dey we me ko ho ase na ye me. Eduane se me di ase ne sign your money nyina wo say etimi a check it. 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

0: because yet to me, any time ADD, your home, your coba, your nanty, ABBA. Aha, to the annual domain to woo, and I'll be as I know my way in Anua, a way of a born obey. 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
1: All right, Adam 106.3 FM, and I was to go out here. Aha, correct. Okay, na ya enche ya bidwa fo nyina beba, ya bi ya bidwa ni ba ko a, ana ya bidwa fo ni mu ba ko ene nana kwaku dia. O ye relationship coach. Ya ya tane no eba show yi so. 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Na ya hwe nkomo we ansa na ya san ba biu. Na ai and now another and party in the park across over UK now. Me take on this one here. Organizers ring no my idea. Any artist I'm calling you my idea. 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I say hand and koko. 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Ewo hopa. I mean say. Mean two client no minim in Krahodwa Ghana Foco show pam pokras in UK phone. M say UK for my adjet a title. My idea papa panyamisham. Organize the same day can my idea and for other artists in now so my idea semo de Ghana a corner news. Nemuno. A dear bakwa a chicken my genie. O Bruni de on funny BBA ni agro. Ghana had a trade bureau ha. Ne ma bureau ha bin se ya kumpo ma se hon kakra o ne mumu na ma obuni ntisa. O hwe enko mo e course a. 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And the show was cancelled. The pamo bia every park ho. 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Muni mo be a wit any senior and crofo a bedu my chiafa. And particularly with Shatawale. You know, sir, Shatawale is a big fish. Among all the artists in a banner, and yet they are with Gina Sropa. Nti Oshe Wendy say. Shatawale no more cat kahuni nano. And yet they uncrophobido machaba. Into ye beside, Jose, but a mumra a YouTube mehe. And you pa koye koye koye koye koya. 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And who say mobet to me the near my A, B, C, D, at two a quam. 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mo chro ye party in the park one more official statement into your say official update from Ghana party in the park was say following the unfortunate incident at today's event the day I see into today's event we wish to provide an update regarding the abrupt closure of Ghana party in the park. The decision to close the festival was made solely on the grounds of health and safety. Officers from the London Ambulance Service and the London Fire Brigade responded to a major incident on site. Following decisions with the emergency services and our health and safety team, it was agreed that closing the festival was the safest option in order to protect all attendees. We would like to clarify that there were no incident of stabbing and death as speculated. The safety and the well-being of our attendees, staff, artists, contractors and partners remains our utmost priority. We thank everyone for their cooperation and understanding during this difficult situation. We wish all those who sustained injuries a speedy recovery and safe journey back home to everyone. Further updates will be shared through our official party in the park. Musu obi enwu ya nwa obi asika yo yate nti man hunu se e wose mbepa patron so kra chew man te ase se mbepa nkrofo a chew se ade amokokoko ye ye no anko ye nti ese mo pa chew ade we kuram puntumi nkan chee ye se eye disaster we untumi nchee kra se ye force majeure bi ne baaye eye ade amoni tu ase betumi asi e na asi mo akwotro kra ta aba party in the park for. Let me say, say my patcho, say my patcho. There's a moon crow for one. Mu patrons go moon warm. Some of the apology letter about me, this is what I have cited. Party in the park for. There's a man patcho. Because I didn't see you, no, more can today. Into the very day, they see you, and I'm not sure I release you. Moho premo, be you, moho, not just say, say, and ye be beef, bonny be an abba. Yee. 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O Bronin Sudi won't try and try your Boni interview now. Yeah, there's a lot of people stamp on the ground to a UK. I'm on the broth with the 70 year. As for Mati, I said, stampede nearby. 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But in Crawford, he let a Yamudi kind of buy the very day incident in ECN. You know, they did not even mention any partnership with Shatawale or Shatafest or whatever. A party in the park. Now, by now, because I know move for four, and I'm here, one, of course, Nan Crawford is very eager to see Shatawale perform. I am say, oh, Dominique. A dominant call, you know, would be a bit more than 50%. Now, I'm going to be BBS here. We are, you are blaming people without blaming yourself. Blaming people without blaming yourself. Party, young fufu. Party, young kabanku. Party, no, over corner, yeah, bobota, and quane, yet it's a toy and nightclub won't. Move between the can, someone, I got say. Ye de ni mohwe be wo ba wo se Shatafest e na wo ye en go fo e kura e bodin wo mu kura wo ma mo odin omo amo shatter first bia wo enkomo emu e ye party in the park omo letter head no me de bai ne o ko bi party aso na wo fufu a wo be che no nko ye won shatter wale o ni o management o issue a we don't care solve your issue. But what can be na way is if you are to blame the say what can be as partner now shut up first then we blame you for that you know for example poor organization, you know? And this is a very poor organization at the park you kwaya bibi wa park so any bit padodo a e betumi akọ park so Ghana dey chese mo wa brochi kwa ndehwe abrochi ni mo de ba Africa ha dia nge say be inipa wuwu abrochi mpo ni Ghana nga zabe moku ni pada dara za ankrofuwi. 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
3: 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Ene die.
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2: 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O expect so we pie wi a o.
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1: Okay.
3: 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Ene ya wa oda.
1: Ah nya me adom.
3: Na me de mfie ba kwa ka wo fie. Afi.
1: Mhm.
3: 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Me senti no. Me se na mame nso te wo lunch.
1: Ah o mo.
3: Ah very necessary.
1: Ene zo ya kwa de prepare wo di.
3: Na we di a check eda.
1: Ai.
3: Uni mudi.
1: Na me di be da.
3: All right.
1: Na ai we girls for normal baby.
3: Okay.
1: We girls pap.
3: Okay. And then I'm a brewer checker. A brewer sorted.
1: Okay.
3: Sorted rice.
1: Yamisha.
3: Didn't me say enjoy for your birthday.
1: Yamisha, why?
3: Patch wine.
1: Good.
3: It was your package now from Nakubi.
1: Okay.
3: Yeah.
1: Yeah, that was it.
3: Yeah.
1: What do I know? I'm the chair.
3: Ah. May a brand.
1: Ah, okay.
3: Janeta obedi di let me know.
1: Santi na meka na mbese meti ase.
3: Ah, Santi.
1: Ye ntumi nye bibia mo mokwa.
3: David, me a brand intino.
1: Ah, correct.
3: Yeah, intino. Eh obedi na me say no, let me come and surprise you with this. Oh. I don't think say we di bi dampo.
1: Omodi ane no. Assorted rice me ya me tobi.
3: Dey kama.
1: Fine.
3: All right. Nti say dey me am dey abi anytime we bibia. We birthday ni nti.
1: Ana wa fun. Me dey say asama kan ya me twin say anytime dia me ni.
2: Sa sa sa.
1: And that is recorded. Me so dey eje food dey. Anytime. Bella, what was everybody book? What is a honor?
2: Me a witness. Instead, me a one. Into me a witness. Or no, become one near your witness.
3: Yeah,
1: I'm a little bit. Over about my friend, you
3: may try. Maybe I may show us some part.
1: Hey, when you my daughter, Pau.
3: When you
2: my Emma,
1: Bella, be all rounder. Oh, was some part?
3: Aye.
1: I was some part, bought two shoes.
3: Aye.
1: And I don't
3: time.
1: Aye.
3: Any girls.
1: And I guess girls. And I don't so bought one big shoe.
3: Yeah.
1: One big,
3: big shoe. The legendary shoe.
1: Aye. Penny quantity.
3: Yeah.
1: I didn't say, Adabraka.
3: All right, two baby made our scene. That's all right. So, we have a story to share together.
1: Correct.
3: Made our scene super.
1: As a dunker,
3: and a mother might too. As
1: a dunker,
3: I don't know why.
1: The one. Me editorial on the party in the park, no. I be your former bit, move a cracker, na.
0: Yeah,
1: Nana.
0: Yes. Mm-hmm. So, ma, yeah, cracker because industry ni in common. Mm-hmm. Well, so we are event planner and as organizer. Yeah, yeah, you know, say any easy, juma ni any easy.
1: Sure.
0: Ana, we actually now we shall never now. I say. Bibia yetu aduane sometimes a package ni say you know the science of fefe ba oko behind the scene oko bibia ye nuane na ona obo hu interfere ni na morning sign your man but e hu nti ejuma no edin pa na me ni so some attempt ye so mo be ye but make two abrabu ye bonu inti me blame obia for the AC we abrabu.
1: Mm-hmm.
0: It is wrong to do that.
1: Okay.
0: Because at a point in time, no, who are the right say ubetimi akase meye anamenye.
1: Okay.
0: But once you've accepted to do something, no,
1: mm-hmm.
0: whatever that comes with it, now we say who accepted, that is the first thing to do.
1: Mm-hmm.
0: So that nkofo betimi I trust you. No more cause I rely on you. Say who you be your tin tin tin tin. You say then say no more.
1: Tin.
0: Yes. Who you be a uchi why ready say uninipa ebeyewi. Me chance on a meeting bia within that meeting, you know. Mm. Omubusa se obi bia obeka e shata obi bia obeka. O so yoki.
1: Mhm.
0: We only a video ho. I was oyoki with yeah. everything. I believe so ka okay because of trusty organizers. You know. Now, party in the park. Angle focus say the Siana issue na ba no. Yeah, among for person motwe shata first ni fi party in the park. Party in the park e wo ho no mo. Omo ye event bi an omo ye Ghanaians. Ah.
1: Mm-hmm.
0: Omo de kire amamre, omo de kire where Ghanaians with me socialize ye be babom. In that way no omo ye no annually. Omo nwe aduane, omo ye bibia nti obi o be ba bia, either oba be tie ye nwom, na wa ba be di aduane. In fact, ya gura ye ludu ni sa ni omo ni na those days no mo dey be call. Say na be ya Ghanaian community ni so omo ni aye dey. Omo display your culture and other things. E do be bi na omo started a friend is saying artist e be mu where artist be free Ghana ha say ya call and then it was so nice.
1: Mm.
0: Now sa no ma ye no. since yeah. And I hear said those days in the crown. Na omutimi ja ekwan mienu miensa e exit we no omuja 3 4 eto because omunim the numbers are eba now wakwako partner say because I last year and I was say sadi webim and anyoma anko ye because of the demands no this year waba mori brandi ade no aye no shatter first it means that when the shatter my partner do more beyond the same, but the first of the show now by the shatter first.
4: Mm-hmm.
0: Sanka, yeah, Ghana, friends, a party in the park, and a move feature, and a move partner, and I say, move feature shatter, I was wa. That is another thing. But we know my baby, once I did shatter first, a toast, and no one make cause a new question shatter, believe me. Because one man who come here do the answer, so it means that who the integrity, Eddie Ababa, too, on the line. And one thing I was saying, Nanka, pay attention to details. Everything I call so honor, I was all pay attention to. So, you rapolic, Debia, Sako, they will tell you, say, a Debian baby, or a part of it. Say, artist on Beba, or best little on war program, national, or Kahun,
4: you,
0: Atali Obeshe, even or call behind the scene, or call. Lighting bibia won bia okon e make sure say ade no edum pempen so no open because we are investing money, time and resources, everything. It is anoma when you know once you be here no friends shatter first pay na we say we make sure say we are part of the whole thing in terms of logistics, in terms of what lighting, in terms of graphics, in terms of how our e wono mu e bi e wo sa oba e ba be cheke sani o ma ni nyina eti e ye me wono se right from the issue no oba out e be apportion blame to organizers instead of because una se say e ye shatter fest
4: wono am ya tiase
0: se wono am ya tiase se wa whatever cause o behind na nyinyi o de o brand akwakoto so on the line. It is just the first thing once I wire no e wo say accept the whole thing ni say enyoma nko ye. Now we apologize to our following and as a followers and as a patrons no more. No, we apologize. Then we are concerned via audio tour, but until me and distance from the whole show,
4: then shifting blame.
0: Blames to organizers. Meanwhile, no, meeting in course, no, meeting here, we're meeting him say, oh, see, we are okay. Much as I say, oh, so you're okay. I didn't care because we are so shit. I was saying, oh, man, go for check. And me, baby.
4: Because the banner said, you have become part of the organizers.
0: Oh, one cousin, you are the. Who now taking charge? Because I didn't know, eh, would deem you, dear Babet, to be a coronga. Eh, would deem any babble.
4: Ain't he, sir, now, or your partner to the event now? It is different from, say, where or go be an artist build on the show.
0: Yes, different. And then I'm my example say rapaholic and yes, I right, and yes, I because organizers make us say more no more organize the and they wanted someone and sako there since then I'm waiting me up yearly basis or more. And who say because friends a rapaholic and sako there ni image na that's all. It's and then I'm say, oh, pay attention, make sure say be you're right, of course you're right. And no, now, now, or address the issue be with how I ain't me and my friends and the team be visas to and our Boabongo. If is that important, and no, the first thing I was a good negotiate the whole thing because Abongo, you name Obojuma on any. Shutter movement and I said shutter team no omo ami ho mo say like omo ni ku djuma no ho was recently kra friend say MCB oh we should or catch him say we on pay baby ngina na shutter o make sure so protect it so or that important why do you allow because yeah, recent some time ago say accord any convict issue na friend say compare say or sign in your man o make it clear say DJ men san kan ho a oma. If Sani Pana Uboni this or Juan, you may be saying this in Sino. If or that important, I feel, sir, I was so you be bea, sir, Udine Beco.
4: No, mean Trevor, no, a juma, you crano. A juma to me could put you be,
0: yeah,
4: said Babe, so and so.
0: Yeah.
4: O to me catch then, sir, to me catch a juma, sir. May the Meniki Quans and I a juma, sir, into no one come, I remember.
0: Exactly.
4: And to me share answers any paramedic in the
0: yeah.
4: into omo pochi abi say one way or the other omo pochi in the you know don't ever
0: yes I mean one presenter you pochi now or the ni producer and in the team count because yes I the want me function well send you now or yeah now we kono no sa it who say some of these friends a team members or more can one if they were that important yes and or can I think because you state say more JV's an emano. Yeah, but I didn't think I want to call because I know that you are big. Even this friends, embassies, and you can negotiate whatever the case is. Me and artists be all more. You see, there are two, three people almost a dead year. I'm come. My daughter said, it's what I'm saying is, remember, shut up, so for that move. But I feel so where meaning any idea where all shifty blame. No. Now it doesn't mean say you're wrong. Mike too.
4: Yeah.
0: In every disgrace, you know, there's grace in there. And I think say at that time one Shatawale beat me akunin him another level.
4: Yeah.
0: Because you see, you know,
4: more of his numbers.
0: His numbers. And as you see and the course, you know, you know artist be even Whiskey Monsa and you know the mainstream media. But the situation we among news portals and what you can in a second, automatically, you know, you promote to it. Is it will be a was all, yeah. I think that this is the time where obeying me a bigger auditorium for that show now. This summer around Hong Kong because I know a well organized say, Utiaka, yes, make sure say Bibia edit an album. It means say it, yes, you know, well, maybe found Obia a part. The whole team know any organizers or more part. But you read the bigger picture. I think says Shatawale do be bia obetimi stage bia obetimi afeli. And it's the answer from that angle. Nasa and go for more no and as an investors know how omun building omun co the friends Wembley's and as the O2 arenas no and no ebbwa rather than say you be not kasakasa sa obu say you kum vibe no. Because I did be a civil reason here, you see. They say, you're more for yourself. Why cranny shutter? Because one appear. A young woman, Momona, or Musa, or Mumba was a wine shutter. Or Mushi Shenon Kofubi Bri, person Nigeria say, or Mapena Samoa because of Bankuli. In Kofubi Bri, and you might a war, which is a month for a chest of Barber performing. So some of these things, the idea also put into consideration. Now, move the bigger picture rather than say. Attacking Ubini. Yes, I know the division never, but where there's division, there's no progress.
4: Okay, all right, Timida Sepe, Nana Kokudi and your tenant canon. I mean, call K Kwansa. K.
2: Bye, Mike.
4: I mean, to you, I will party in the park one more. Nisi.
2: Party in the park issue, no? First of all, I think, say.
4: All right, Adam 106.3 FM. Ena wasugua OTA. All right, into my meet you.
2: First of all, I think say Shatta team na nkasa no. Omo underestimate events no. And in a way as na omo dey test
4: what is
2: na her say. Say they are hype ne wo hanu mo Ghana. No say an artist can be very big e wo be bio free. But utu kwan a.
4: Na who say wonyo bia.
2: Na who say wonyo bia. Shatta is huge in Ghana, arguably huge across Africa.
4: Yeah.
2: And only the we can't take that from him. But there are instances where yebebwaje so sa, but when it really counts, which has to do with when people have to pay for tickets
4: and come and
2: actually show their support. No one here when you go ask. And so that I believe is the reason why they decided to partner with Party in the Park in the first place. Party in the Park
4: to
2: on its own.
4: Strength.
2: Exactly. Party in the Park on its own is a huge franchise. Every year, and the records are there to prove that on its own, it's a successful event. In fact, Party in the Park, I can argue and say the Party in the Park did not need Shatta
4: to get numbers
2: this year or any other year.
4: Yeah.
2: Shatta needed Party in the Park to announce himself and to also test his hold on the UK market to seize it, because I mean last year we saw was it last year America Akoya, you know?
4: Last year
2: America went, he did a show, beautiful events by all standards. Kweku Flick Akoye, was it this year? And so if Sebe Nkwala in quotes, and I'm choosing my words very carefully because these are newer or younger artists than Shatta. So I'm going to create to me ako, and they've been able to do something so amazing. I was expecting Senka Shatta be 21 tunes you him cry without even dipping his toes into it. We now say. Or the nine scenes you anymore say
4: Ebefa,
2: yeah, we are no answer what you want to, and that is the mistake he made. Oh, yes, sir, no, he should have been more involved in the organization of the event.
4: Oh, but I said no, Kahwana, because going to go,
2: he dropped the ball. I like what Nana Kweku said, and in a way, I have kind of worked with Sarkodie's team before, ain't he? I know how he works, Sarkodie. Is as much a workaholic as he's a rapaholic. Like, oh yeah, dear Masa Kodia ni tio musa. Like or person who say, okay, I dear no see the two and be okay, infanto me mean so many infanto. Like he's very involved. Own jana mistake abaho. Because there's one thing he always says, see, on any brand. On an dinda so. Se call wrong says yeah, because Angel Mwa and ye say intina sa kod ye show ni ye see. Yeah, because I saw kod ye show no. See, and that is what Shatta should have done. When he said, "Only that type of person," he should have also ensured say his team will be more hands-on, and that is where his team also dropped the ball. Because when him say Shatta is not a very meticulous person, or no, then he could be real, real. When I say, "Ain't you know." That is what you were supposed to do, and that is what that's the whole point in having a team.
4: And there's this. Speculation around say as I bizarre question say is the team also working? Is he allowing the team to work for him?
2: Well, I don't see why say you are multimedia fire jumi. Na Mike Waba, so obey your shoe. Yes, yeah, my own rush to do no mekasa. Now go suit multimedia now and amba. Your whole identity as a radio presenter is based on your ability to enter the studio and come and do a show. It is here my own be a show now. Own multimedia, how will you get it? You are killing your own career. If you are an artist manager, you are supposed to be working on an artist, developing the artist. Now say artist name ma okwan ma wonye. Now Gusuti ho because you feel that it's not just about the money. I don't even know how much they are being paid to be around him. And he said, "Juma na wo ne ho se wo ye no ma okwan ma wo nye." Na bibia ko wrong na fi na beka se eh Juma no ko ma ye nye. I sabi to me nyanse ni.
4: Me intend so ma kasa de.
2: If that is the excuse that they will come and give in the future. Omunye omhu mu ekiro mbeka before from. Because then it wouldn't even make sense. And rightly so, I agree. Because we also fast one when he's saying.
4: Now me so fast one, me come me nyan so I.
2: Any judge you man know before from me.
4: Okay.
2: If you feel you are not being allowed to work, then leave the way no before for any by force. Searching china obey judge man mami. So already judge man na we ya mami no me pini ma wo nyan. Any judge na ko na di ame pini ama na babe no mra me. Because if you are around an artist and the artist is not allowing you to work the way you are supposed to, why and how? Because then, to everybody else, you are ineffective. To me, personally, I feel that the team around Shatta is not effective.
4: Because probably they are not allowed.
2: They are just... I don't buy into that excuse the way. They say, HR Abani Ebabeyo. Maybe our quarterly review.
4: You.
2: I didn't know to you. They are not allowing me to go to the studio to do my show. Like, do you think say HRBTOS are excuses? They won't. Because you are not being evaluated on excuses. You are being evaluated on results. Exactly. And he said, "Juma no ya ma wunya na se wun BBC ukwanya wun to minya." It has be jatoko. And I say you find a way around it and you work. And that is why I say the team is ineffective. Because artist beer ni one more yes dobona nipana or kase ebia or mao kwain yeju one. He's worked with other managers who have been able to get results from him. Inti excuse me say. Oh na wejuman is unti uhusu an weja no be about it.
4: Is he as run about blastem?
2: Ne kwain swano no. I agree. Because I don't see why I should pay money or even if one city crampu na unya free me one more. So one city no, it has to get me results.
4: Yeah.
2: I understand, said they were saying, say some of the team members were not allowed, were not giving visas. Then they were blaming the organizers. And organizers don't give visas. Into Bunim Sawuhia, Kofi Anna, Kwaju Anna, Kwame, oh, UK, at this time of the year, next year. I don't think the event almost started planning this year, and I said a few months ago. They started conversations probably like last year, or maybe even before that. Now, what's now? I'm ready now. When the visa got rejected, and I say, "Omo, he rejected the application." We said, "Then they are five visa now, man." Ah, now we need say, "Mu here, Obi performance and a role." If that role was so essential, you should have found somebody else. Ah, say, "You know, your visa and the baby, no, I can't say, Juman." But you don't sit there and then say, "Hey, I'm five visa, man, me nipan into the me head the ABC." And then something goes wrong, and now you are saying, "Hey, why am I here, man, the visa?" Organize say, "Man, visa." It's the embassy, and I said the UK High Commission.
5: High Commission.
4: Maybe what would
2: you UK High Commission, my visa. And to UK can craft our boom. Now what they call, and I said, so near.
4: Near
2: my visa, no way to cry. And to what they call, Sebby, as at ABA, Nena answer near. No one can walk away because he denied of his and just such an ABA denial of his. There have been people who have gone to be between me, I reject you, visa, bear five times grants away.
4: Now, what do artist be too quiet or the manager you too quiet? Manager, I'm going to have visa, no artist, no. Artist, no, I'm going perform. No, no,
2: no, I reject the visa. Oh, and see, I mean, all these things, yeah, generally, I just they are just excuses that Shate and his team are giving. So, any, but I still blame them because some of these things could have been avoided. A lot of them could have been avoided if they had just been more involved. Because they said they are not kind. I did a one man do the other so die. Any uncommon man near party in the park.
4: Ah, be below.
2: Yeah, below. Yeah, far so yeah, be a headline artist. And no, ye be and if anything goes wrong, we are blaming the artist. But once it is party in the park, ex Shatterfest today, you can't sit back and say, and a be called wrong. A party in the park organizers. No? If it had been successful, would he have given all the credit to?
4: At all.
2: Party in the park organizers and I said, Kobe Boni team Nabaso. Into the same way, Bibi Koye and Kobe Boni team Abaso say, oh, thanks to my team and I, A, B, C, and D, you know. They should take the blame. Say, hey, you're not in the team, in the event, no?
4: Yes, sir.
2: No. So they should just go and do their homework well and come back again. So next year, we say, if they really want to do an event, which I believe that they should do on their own, because Shatter is bigger than riding on another event to establish a dominance in another country. And so, like me, I feel so abroso. So even when I saw that, I was surprised. Say, ah, sebi, yen yano mo a mo buy enche ground where to miye huge successful shows. Oh, unless if you want to die in there, but so I'm okay to miye. What is stopping an artist like Shatawali, who can fill the Independence Square? My traffic, just say, Nipo took a no background part. The whole airport, Kosi 37, traffic to Missy Wonum.
4: Was it Okoka will be who now go your shoe?
2: Okoka will be who now your shoe. Now, at the end, I'll be complete. I mean, come on.
5: Well,
2: they should come back again.
4: Okay.
5: There's something I'm best. I mean, they can't see when you know, just say, any team on the now you need to come to my young build your level visa eligible. You know, I'm sure say some of the friends say team members are obo mudi. You know, if omu owa, anke ebi ebe boa, I could do it. Just na na onwa ebo bono. And I also understand.
2: I highly doubt. In the sense that nipa ne kwa kwa ye juma ewo. Be mine so.
5: Yeah.
2: We need any travel experience. How effective is he going to be? Say rental, so say then you say coordination. Say, you don't even know your way around.
5: Yeah.
2: What he should be doing, I believe, and I say he should be, and that is what most of these artists outside do. They have a team locally, and they have an international team that runs all those other events for them. You don't need Kweku Menu here in Ghana to travel to UK to run an event. Trust me. The business conversations and the way they are totally different. Said they are over running Yama or Ghana, and they said they are over running Yama or UK. And it's an excuse now, all my soul. Assume a CN to me and Kobe into the
5: no, the method we make can say, Ninja, I'm telling you, me won't mean blame will be out for war downfall. And yes, because, say, if Unim, sir, I don't know, build your more. and the conversation ni me ya de ono aka no a o ka te se se na ona wo ka no se ni team no enye effective because according to ono no omo fa bibia ma de bi ono no kokoje and omo nye bold enough even to go to the billionaires and take money for him. That's what he said.
2: Enti o oni team wo ho allegedly wutia omoka na omo nye adwuma and you are still keeping them around you.
5: Yes,
2: then what's the point? You don't have any reason to blame them because I don't see why. I keep using Mike as an example. Mike, why? It's a multimedia failure. So Mike, as we name for some multimedia, you better the fire man coffee. And see, say, and some of them, and then I want to say, I'm not effective. This is a team that has been working with you for how long now?
5: Yeah,
4: and so are they. New members, we can say 1 year, Niana, and I brought 1 year.
2: Yes, I feel you. Even if I say 6 months,
4: I feel now, your Koreans, I won't say,
2: as soon as I can't
4: help you.
5: Yeah, and you know, Honomona, me, the whole thing around Satawali, any problems now or can't concerning the team. I know Honomona, me, person, me address it because if I will be bringing you more, I'm only a go 4 years, Juma. I'm more equipped enough. Oh, to stand for them, even when, especially sir, businessmen, where I'm here, Juma, I would chin too many because he be Belina. Ne assistant to grow any capacity to meet my cocoa Belino. On the mission, that's what I'm saying.
4: Indeed, Ebe can say, Cesani, according to the Anna, I say, I'm one. Me team members, you know, I say, follow bigger girl.
2: And an artist of Shatter's caliber, like with the. All the hype around him, the achievements over the year, and how long he has even been in the game. Him. As an artist and as a businessman, I don't expect him to be making some of mistakes. Because the shatter, ever say, ni team, ineffective, ni team, I blame him. Because you said yes,
5: that's what I'm saying.
2: You worked with them long enough to know, say, way in here, Jumana said yes, or you know, ain't you know, what's the sun? And I said, the other and why, but why keep you more around? Bomb now to where we have in our casa. Yes, I feel, say, Basel, yes, or Basel,
5: yeah.
2: But it should have been done before this thing happened. So, Felix and Mike, NSS, or Cope deal, Seba, or work here out brand endorsement, yeah, then Mike is not doing it. No way, Jamaica, quite no one pulled you between my age, I don't know
4: about.
2: But one train, as someone buries, Mike, cramp, one enemy who you now cramming, who do you, and Mike cramming, who do you, when you should have done that long ago, like,
5: yeah, and so, and one money team, because you see, Anna, Sankomo, we are, let's say, Omunye, Omunye, say, you know, then Uncle Fom would do which is to lose respect, mom. You see, that's the reason why some of this conversation. I was saying, go behind the scene.
4: And you know, like I said, Mimi, what go many more? I said, I'm here, sanity. I don't make a horror.
2: No, but then again, anybody who knows Shatawali knows that Shatawali will be on work as someone.
5: Well,
2: if you work with Shata, you should be prepared for whatever. Because
4: Sadia,
2: Sadia, your baby be born a baswa hype. We need them. San and him guys, then so baby can chaka. We need them. Edi, when Shata here, Juma, you have no way to say that. No, baby come and you move no way. Come anywhere. Now time I know hype. When you hang, I say, no, baby hype. We need them.
5: Edi, yeah, sure. San, you ma we now we Juma. Yeah, yeah. On the mission, we say if Nipano. Moi and our one say according in the team, once omony together, and they've been.
2: I like where you are going with
5: exactly.
2: This.
5: Exactly. What I say to grow with them. When you name say Omu or a friend is say floor, say or other friends say area, no, equip them. I was almost seeing idea on the job so that only to me, I want more building the opposite of one. But if you are Nipa neighbor, no, if you are Nipa no, or the idea. To do it or the zeal to do it. Na se ebia bibia deficiency no one won kakra no. Uyini fi won mo. Another person ba fe na no so ba be finding ni ground. It grow with them. Equip them wherever they want to go. I'm meeting me abo. Equip them, show them.
2: But sometimes and so it's not just about going with them.
5: Yeah.
2: Mhm. At the end of it's a business. It has gone beyond. Oh, me ne Mike ni nyini ye. Enti no Mike en wo me hono nye say mame. Yes, Angel and Sakwa dear may have grown up in the same hood and all that. But Sebi, Sebi. Even in the business,
5: yeah.
2: Angel has the Sebi education and the experience to back that. Angel, where Sia Edumano?
4: Yeah.
5: So someone will be man because the opportunity to do that.
2: Yes, but why am I going to say obey Edumano? Into no one has own so Sia Edumano. Look at Sarkozy's team. Previously, he was signed to, was it Africa One? The lady who passed.
5: Yeah.
2: And all that. Look at Stoneboy's team. Yeah. Most of the people around him are people who are actually versed in the music business.
5: Yeah.
2: Oh, Shatter team. Now, maybe I'm me, Brass, I'm free more. I don't really see any other person around him. All the education and the business way acumen to back whatever it is they are doing. Okay. I'm more of like people.
4: Okay, the case you never run can say. Oh, when
2: you say school, I walk on here. You, Debbie.
4: Yeah.
2: The business of music.
4: That's right.
2: At a point, I know say Julio of Echo House was handling stuff for him. But for a while now, you don't really hear of say Julio running your mama and. Maybe he's the other person I'll take out of the team. Say,
4: any man, their backgrounds. When the team, no, any man, background, they be a bit
5: No, but I think so. Say, any, I'm not sure. Say, or more,
2: Jumano, what's your Jumana? It will reflect in your artist. Sebi. Even a gospel artist, grandpa, you say, or more, ministry, grandpa, near the. Now you see some of the moves that gospel artists are making because they've also come to understand it goes beyond just the ministry and answer what you imagine for any answer. It's a business. So now you step in town and be a shatawali billboard or how be who Joe Metal billboard or how endorsement or how be who Christian because they are also beginning to understand that there's a business to it. Udi sika shemni the so unye sika free. Until you surround yourself with the right team. A bit more as, and sometimes too, I feel say people pretend to help you. As a nipa no one wants almost as a boy. And when there is no paperwork on the business side now, and I usually acquire sir, we will be humble. I stand corrected. We will be humble. There are no formal contracts outlined in Sevilla. Kofi, AMI PR manager. Pejo, AMA road manager. We ASA. Because when there is paperwork to back it up, there will be KPIs. And you can hold the people to whatever it is you are expecting from them. But the BB say anyone more. We are then going to catch ABA. Mike too say, and I won't find endorsements and buy. May the endorsement never, what is the percentage I am getting from it? Is there a document to back it? Steady! Every before Ankasana, I think they Yesu. Yes, kakra. It is a nipa way, huh?
4: And brad, dear friend, to
2: me. There be, because of Tinanko Tinanko. Say me, meow, now the Miko Tinanko Tamasubesi. Ain't you know, we pretend to help each other. Oh, me, ye kekwansa. Ye me manager, ne, nana. But people be any. Ain't he? Say, nana, the deal be bad. They are me feel it, say, as I said, the man, and I'm a white cramano. Say, nana, so ko ye deal, no, ye wada. Or say I did 200,000, but I'm 100,000. Near the 100 now, but I know I didn't cut to him. Now, it's the answer, Ubia, Oyas Roya, Ubia, Miani, your uncle. It's the paper, Bia, and Shade, and you want to Mosa. So now we can't hold people accountable for the things that we expect from them.
4: All right.
2: Because really, if there was any paperwork backing whatever it is that they are doing as his team, and Kasa Brofu be broken, and my team, and my team, and so. Ubi be jina bebi akase no mama kwa enye mejuma na mama kwa enye mejuma se nka ma twetwe nkra ta hold each other to we se mo be terminate contract na ma terminate na di obi be ti obi no atua na yonko no obi afa ne kwan I feel say ejuma na yebe ya yen hweso ne enye ni nja agro na ye di no a brand like Shatter's brand does not have any excuse
5: whatsoever
2: yeah. For this flopped event.
4: All right, me that's a P Adam 106.3 FM yen ti re ni emra.

0: 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Me bo bo nwum bi ba ko mienu bi na maka ho asem de achero. Nti ko so ase obeti Adam 106.3 FM. Hey, last week na me hune bo ba me say we dey mu akakra. All right. We're back again. Atom Entertainment Hall eso ne. Na yebeko akakotie eye tape bi na fe yaba na tape no suggest se aban aya na adwen se wode eye eto eba na sa to no so imudu de ba beto Ghana for so nti ye ba sisi ya na fe ya bi disa ankomo no na Dr. Gideon Buakon oye MP Tano North constituency MP na wadi nkomo bi yenko ne nkonkoti ye ba ye so so e ba bi disa ankomo ni bi koso aso beti Adam 106.3 FM.
1: What this cross border e-commerce VAT monitoring platform is going to do is that any transaction any Ghanaian makes across borders on the internet, government is going to apply a VAT on that transaction. What it means is that if you are a Ghanaian student at Legon or the Kwame Nkrumah University of Science and Technology or University of Cape Coast or anywhere, and you want to order a textbook on Amazon or any of those platforms, you are likely to pay two different VATs because the cross-border VAT system operates on two principles. One is the origin principle and the other is the destination principle. And that becomes double taxation. We've asked the government at the committee level to explain to us how it is going to mitigate the risk of double taxation. That answer is not forthcoming. It also applies to our sisters and brothers at the universities elsewhere who are doing e-commerce, who are ordering hair from Thailand, who are ordering hair from Brazil, who are ordering items from China, elsewhere. Any transaction that you make henceforth, once this one is approved, you're going to pay VAT on that. It applies to digital transactions as well. So those of you who are champions and lovers of movies, and you are always eager to go to Netflix to watch movies, any transaction that you make with Netflix, you are going to pay VAT on that. So if you're a young guy and you use movies to kind of whet your appetite and enjoy yourselves, this government is going to make it expensive for you henceforth. These are the issues that we are raising. If you use Starlink for your internet services, you are going to pay VAT on that. This is a government who said betting tax was not good and abolished the betting tax for populist reasons, but today is introducing social media tax. Because this thing we are talking about is nothing but social media tax, such that any transactions that you do, you're going to pay VAT on that. I start to be corrected, but I want to hazard the thought that it is likely that even if you boost your video, you're a TikToker, you're a blogger or whoever, and you boost your video or picture or anything on Instagram, on Facebook or Twitter, on TikTok, government is going to charge you for that. So the younger generation of this country should pay attention to that.
0: Hey, sir, Dr. Ayampa. And the opening hour can say MP, Tano North MP, Dr. Gideon Buakon. And my friends and trophy in Shia Mua, watch it. I buy our washy. Ninsusu ye, any Nenisu adi hunu se. What day a 12 fro, eba, to kesye. Emma, Doctor, a chichimu, a bob bosso. A bob bosso, a chese, a cross border VAT. What chese, what can in our boom, like I say, social media tax. What's it say? Obi up a social Netflix, grandpa. Ninano, I buy the 12 abetuso. Starlink, I buy the 12 abetuso. Ubusu, yeah, social media platform, TikTok, ne Facebook, ne why abide the tax betoso. We are sukuni, and I say, a may I mope a order, order, more order in me, more order one, over than a fat internet go answer there, or say abide the trouble betoso. In fact, any aggressor and can sabe canoe and any bidding common anchor. Watch it, mu ye. I may at yas ye. Na I buy from and so near her say almost a betchy mu ye so yinan and sankaum. Aha, yen sankaum, unty. Near at your hano. Yes, we do whom come or say. So where I buy this where you saw a day bar. I buy him from her. And I say, we didn't card a black account drinking saying. Say, I say, in him, I buy and. NDC abaya won su ikura baaye no yi levy wa ba ye firo betting wo be ye firo nso opposition ite na betting tax bi eni ho nti mo ote anu no ti eche se we ni ada taxes ene we ye firo ha afedie no mo kan no se se omo approve pa ebeba se ebe approve nso so de enye MPP fo kuma aketu e bi na betima cost of form tan se MPP Eye, mine no. I'm going to say, be minority.
2: Bitey.
0: Debbie, I'm going to be mine no. Micro. Aha.
2: I'm
0: going to be a mighty.
3: Minority. And
0: then
3: this is
0: a micro. Okay, or micro. And then macro.
3: Macro.
0: You like it? The micro minority phone. Menyini se mo betumi akokasa ma omo approve. So this is what the government intends to implement and as to approve. And say no mo kan ni nge se wababo so a nti eto no de o se so a ye de beba o kra nwi na nam net so. Doctor se sana NDC aban aye na dwen se wo de beba. Nti omo kan ni nyina bo mu no. Omo se social media tax. Be able to be tatters on social media. No, so okay,
2: right.
0: You ever be tatro?
4: Sano Moka.
0: I say, also, I'm going to move.
4: Well, to some extent, I wouldn't say it's something new,
0: okay.
4: But my problem, Nene, the way they put it, social media tax. Because then it frames the whole thing to say the social media no, luxury be na there be say social media na a necessity.
0: Okay.
4: And call for a business also, call for Germany also, and your map be brain across also.
0: Mm-hmm.
4: Now, so what the social media na ye juma? Na a di bibi bro. I don't see anything wrong with you being taxed.
0: Okay.
4: Because. Me am a obi adwuma me sorry 9 to 5 na ma ba bet na multimedia
0: so
4: I yet me tax and I don't see why if you are using social media for commercial value who dey ye bibia e be brew mfa so a e dey sika be brew oni e je oto a esese o ye ho dede and you know if that is the context of what he was trying to explain I have no problem with it.
0: Okay.
4: In fact, there are actually taxes already in place. For instance, say ubusti upo we posti bibi na ubusti no. Yeah, there tax also dada.
0: And we dia dada.
4: Eh dada. So Facebook better. Mm-hmm. In fact, oko dashboard dim ubusti we check your statement na.
0: And the total amount na.
4: Total amount na we say VAT amount na she down hold on. Ah, so she Facebook for betel.
0: I don't know how. I go Ghana buy one. I say, you know.
4: I'm betel na Ghana buy a jewel. I'm
0: okay.
4: Inti there are receipts to prove it. Inti no say who chia. Who download these receipts na? At the end of the month, say who file with taxes ah. Since what you didn't know was for a commercial way, no kwa no. Who these are receipts ni na kahua? Ghana buy a debe. I can't say. Omo betete e free taxes e se se wutu anim ne sa ne ma ne ma no. Because we tu ada dante until second one na we Ghana. Omo de sa receipt ne be kwa akwaje wo Facebook o. In fact, at some point in time na Facebook had an office here in Ghana. I don't know whether office now is still operational and all that, but that was what it was set up here for, to kind of regulate and track those things. Inti even YouTube say oh boosty ads near there, all those things are there. Oh, oda are there outside to say Amazon new, and of course are there any man be drew a there that honum dada say be do port in kwa there yet to also. Inti sometimes I think say where our politicians are not always honest with us, they say they try to sensationalize it to make it look like a BB, a BNC, da, a D, or how be bread Ghana. For all you may know, we are paying most of these taxes already. Just that it's not being formalized. They said you all can or no. And a lot of people don't even know, so we still here, who to tax, yes. Because really, Anka, what is wrong with, say, service, or your blogger? Bosumi, be a OJ, Mike Tuka, can I advertise your man on your idea? Because everybody else is paying, so why don't you want to pay? So your blog out, so your vlog out, so your YouTube out, so you do F. So bit you, because we all want say you know person my near the economy.
0: Yeah.
4: In t so me so meet you am a talk a crowd to out walk a crowd to an talk a crowd to an talk a can a twa naika kraka. If it is the usage of social media, no na omo be taxed ya, any no matter what form, because it is just like saying say, and this will be adjudging an import Ghana, because me creating my account, na me koko no ma koko me niswa di ekakra na no zo beje me tuo ho, no any is any o na mkrumu a. And cars, you tell me now, Henkro for cars, could I say a joke to? And I'm who dine a offer. Who can say, wow, near a joke to? It doesn't make sense. I don't want to believe, sir, it is just the usage of social media. Any ever tax a war. If it is social media for commercial using or more tax, so I have no problem with it. I mean, Netflix. Or the example, so we hear Netflix. We are already paying taxes on Netflix because Netflix is a business.
0: Okay.
4: And they pay their taxes in their country. Obi at any business, USA. Uchiya network, USA. Ghana buying the NKF, our homes are going to tax. Like, really? It's an e-commerce business. What have you as Ghana Chrono done for Netflix? And I say, what have you done for ABA Amazon India? No, I don't know the international laws regarding that way, no, but I don't even think it is a direction that we need to go in, because it brings up a whole lot of conversations. Because those people are already paying their taxes anyway. Who subscribe every month to normal to wire or better account? And then they will pay their taxes in whichever country of origin they are in. And to those things, like I said, for all you mean, we are already paying most of these taxes. Just a wound name. Sometimes that is where I feel as a politician, I thought that they are doing their grow kakra just to score some cheap political points.
0: Even though senka wo ha mpa aban de eno ho kwane bia na osusisua ntia tuo no odega kra ba bet ka ho amana kese
4: wo de be ka ho sen na se VAT, it's a fixed amount e wo no dada so u delin products or services are say ade na wo ton
0: percentage wo ho
4: ne percentage wo ho, it's fixed already. Inti eno ena obetumi di atos. Any tax bill na asin ababeji. Apart from the value added tax ni sa already existing taxes. No, at the end of the day, who use it for commercial value? And I see a joke, also. Now, me, I may share my news, what the answer me, I may use over the Benjamin tax when I've already paid in the subscription. No, me, Tia, who a yada, ya bailing me, also by the dear now, by
0: the only miser, only miser politician, so dear, on bet my BBO. Because a boo, how many a. Come on, where's the idea to
4: move? Sometimes, as I normally buy test what is now, I say, Ghana for how would they react to it any idea anyway? But I like I said, I don't want to believe that that's the direction they want to go in. If it's about taxing and quiet, they are tax the say it's on the commercial gains, and you panic make you also, and yes, Obio social media. Yeah, Bible tax.
0: Who is Sana sound?
4: That is how he wants it to sound because of a sort of sensationalized the idea. No, you can say, stay up some public uproar. Now, crofocus, see a guy, I buy no more, but no more, no more, no more, no more, no more, no more, no more, no more, no more, no more, no more, no more, no more, no more, no more, no more, no more, no more, no more, no more, no more, no more, no more, and I say, in your social media tax, said you are kind of trying, but there are certain specifics, and I said, yeah, dynamics yes, that go into it. Of course, if you are boosting your post, you are making a payment, and like I said, those things are already even there. So we are a blogger, and I say, we are a vlogger, and I say, Busu Media, YouTube, this amount of money. Of course, FA, and I say, so say, who bet you are tax also because I'm only a juma once away a juma na away who the social media no also exactly
0: okay
4: said the OBCC in the whole court office and I said will be sorry now so what TV free will fool be my now copy a trogger your bedroom tax because a lampoon yeah also yeah do social media lampoon no quite so the enke no one no but I don't want to believe say social media tax try say oh create Facebook account and a joe tax and I say we are near dead. I don't want to believe that
0: okay all right me that's a p Adam 106.3 FM now so go out here now and come on Dr. Gideon Buakon every friends and trouble for the two of about planned tax by person or geno. I don't know how come on. In fact, there are a lot to be explained. We are doing our best, sir. Yes, I can speak and a crank as I know. Cassian now, watch him, we naffy, yes, sir. A poor banner. A bayan abwa, omo afino makuhu, omo bete mwa chen, anas a bayan kwa nye na jwen kwa, nemo no omo soso babeka, e ya beye huu ana, na yeti ni nina, maminti nana kwe kudia. 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
3: ti sandam bi obi a nyame shira o so ti o hwe ti o so che obi a
0: maya
3: Mrs. Sandam
0: ah okay yeah
3: bi mo so friend sister mata
0: okay
3: yes so you are about 70 million users of in the internet right and you know more 70 million plus
0: Ghana
3: see yeah and ti point something million.
0: Ever
4: Ghana ha more uses social media it's about 8.5 million
3: more than that but I can also accept your canon because there are technicalities to that yeah be more use no direct and indirect yeah and you know and you're right
4: we use WhatsApp social media Telegram and then
3: any government or person or achieve
0: a certain
3: domestic generation money be or say or target right so yes because you see country near your woman you are about 2 million people are almost here direct taxes, mm-hmm. which is not helping the French economy.
5: Mm-hmm.
3: We share the likes of Uganda, we share Nigeria, Kenya, these countries are almost so introduced taxes, even though not that significant. But mm-hmm. I mean, last time I'm checking, it'd be 11.2%, it'd be 7% in the idea, but Nina had the app. But Angola made me person me call no a year a good see a budget, it's an American because we share industry, entertainment industry, the AKK on my number be brief. I was here, but the issue is that Saska we ye J ni ye the acquaint because ye the boar man fine. A mine farming, a fine de bois. It's answer your issues be our entertainment industry anymore. Government a promise here of 20 million for the creative art and 20 million for the film industry. Ankasa,
5: was that cool?
3: The last time I checked, 5 million.
5: Yeah. Oh, Nanu, yeah, President Gokan said the 20 million. Allocation. Allocation. As I just say.
4: Yeah, Bob was saying they are too hot, and I said,
5: the man said, I'm quiet. Government has allocated,
4: and he said, the plan, they said, will be the 100 million, a mu 20. I'm a co ama, sad, you know, just saying, fan share when
5: say, and I said, man, also, they are not the mechanism leaders of our institutions, it is a National Film Authority.
3: And the 13 agencies.
5: Creative arts agencies. Because the president saying allocation, and they are also saying the money has been given.
3: No, you see,
4: so honestly, it's been given. The Namibia, it's been given.
5: So why, before the, you know, say, Omobeka say it's been given, Wawakana, president at the time saying allocation.
4: No, no, see, they are too far more. And they be almost what government D. Inti no omu omu ni mse wakaso obeye ni diye no obeye den obeye.
5: Mfao, se omu kane no.
4: Enya mbedu ya no kura no omu di omu akume mune abidre yi.
3: Well, one say, say, come by allocation. Sikano ohe ni mkwain. Nesikano kwe mbedu ya no wapone se obe pone se ye di amau. Oja, inti ya no omu
5: chumu ye. In fact, eba abayin, ene creative industry na minyo omu ni bako.
3: Yes, eneni ya kanti se si ana wakase sikano because usha ye budget no. Grants and other things come and you're generating internally. It's ubi be mammy be na me a one no my pony be a
5: kakram.
3: I start to be corrected though because the last time I checked, no, 5 million and a day, a diaco and yep, ninasa.
5: Okay,
3: Anna no more or more
4: mean jar 5 million a day, dear mom.
3: Yeah, dear mom,
5: Sana, Sana,
4: Dunko, and you say diaco.
3: Yes, and you send an American cousin, and wako. And omo kura dan ko so aba out kura ba ba chirim because e push say omo nchese na amon for e kwa amon for be fa so enye sika no eh eh omo nchem na omo de forms na nyoma ni nyina aba asa omo ba ba 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Me imagine when say yeah, just as we can. Because then who needs to be baby? I was say yeah, TB at war. Jack was your friend and tattoo. Yet tattoo at the bob on my good. But see, I know. See, yeah, tattoo. I do manage the Diana. You see, I'm not sure. Say, Omo mo we are see baby. I know. Omo tia tax. In fact, UK any other places. Omo tia. But the reason why Omo wa utoswoni ni jesu Omo tia is because Omo mo dia this can ye den. Yeah, go for a bit of money, but I buy it. It is a nipas and ye taxina, unimses are taxing a taxin and a co baby. My entry a day. Which I say, entry a day. Even with their friend is saying, district assemblies, you know, the kind of money omuji. Up to now, Oko Max. Dakuma Johnson on a dim morning quan echo. It's a son, so me a jiquan bakwa yequa. Just here you see the next
5: name.
3: Would you mean digressing? But what I'm saying is, say, if ye jay not again, ye the Sasikani be a boy, the creative industry, and I say, a friend is saying,
4: Yes, creative industry.
5: Yeah.
4: And now say creative art industry or whatever. And yet they wanna then you name say you baby papa. But the ever be just ask away, you know, not too. You be saying, Apacho say, you know, it's a problem. It's not about say, you because of course, you know, I did be a tax on. And medium way, I be my tax on obey to be because we use social media. I'm sure say, I'm going to swap auto data and this annual man. Nini na ube to be in
6: Tino said data quite the tier taxes.
4: And I'm saying, I'm going to be a couple of come. Sure say, technically, you affect,
6: but me, it's an American. Me, me issue, they say,
4: yeah,
6: what are we taxing? It is not the tax, and then they harm you, but what exactly are we taxing?
5: Is it the use are of we the taxing social media? Na?
6: Just consumption of social media, and I say we are taxing using social media, not for some commercial gains in our taxes. Because service, me ma me a ABO T chamber yate, na ma fa phone, na ma freno. Ewo chamber yate, na me ma me di unkomwe yo so tax. What are you taxing me for? Where was the commercial gains from me?
5: Communication taxes, what are that?
6: Fine, and I be am a third day to cry. I take my tax or so that. But say be am a friend with me on WhatsApp call. The fact say WhatsApp is a social media platform means no be taxing me for calling my mother on WhatsApp and I said, what are you taxing me for? What me for the phone call communication? So what exactly are you taxing me for again? That is different from.
5: Nebetumi abamu a yeso so ya nka ho asem anhwe areas aban so betax ya ye de de ne sa be ho ani wom
4: nti me kan se we nipa na o chirimu no omo nchirimu ye me me conversation nyina no se se mu introduce bibia mu nchirimu ye sisi a ye overhead we ewia overhead bi e be oha no ye de beto tv so che 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omo mo north no omo be adangbe ni sa friends eh
6: Dagbani
4: 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omo VAT receipt o obe ma ordinary but the auto 200 300 no akoma VAT these are and you say no man no so mo hwe rather than say omo introduce
5: because that's in be okra why introduce new ones upon here existing ones
4: once kwa mo ntimi nye so o ta say me digressing kakra hwe this your friend is saying environmental issues are your way now yet sometime ago see at $40 million akoti whatever well I'm not saying say that but I'm just saying the same scan
5: omo kan was
4: the same scan o perform $20 million for to say obi obey sashi back be a man 50% no we say 2 weeks say ko mo wono no say e got us need to kuno ye yin ni nyina mpia na but ye this has scan mo e kwa ko ye but ye be we ni ye achieve match ni asan ba ni asan say sika biom meanwhile no scan dey bet me you soon ye et me for me I'm for it. If omo ya because of course, I was say inya ekwa ye base me generate sika ewo mu se na be ya ye kwa ma no ne omo control ye omo detect my asun de ye nge. Fine. 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
7: say I'm passing work with this canal. The GG will be here and you sign the farm records. It will help. It for me. Whatever tax on bed, I'm from brand name, I'm my money day. And
5: now, you know, all right, you made a recipe. Adam 106.3 FM. And I'm also good with you. This is Mike 2, baby. Hey, I'm going to tell you, Chapa. Okay, I'm going to tell you, Chapa.

0: If you feel it, come and join me and sing the song. If you feel it, Y2K is coming. Come and join us and dance. Do this, Pacific Technical Institute, and Virginia Mabasu Pa. Kwanza,
1: Pa Mike.
0: Hey, from 2000, Papa, hip life, for the near now Kaipa. From 2000, we'll be from 2000,
1: but I'm not going to